0: Ohimae, popularly known as Tarex, as well as to be recognized as one of the aspirants seeking election to the House of Assembly. Agbebaku tendered their apology at an enlarged meeting of the APC in the locality held at the residence of Ohimae. We'll take a short break now. Stay to come. SGF issues formal correction on Tinubu's official title. Please stay tuned.
1: We do it differently on the Sambino Clash Radio. 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
0: Welcome back. If you're just tuning in, this is ASAM Binoculars News on the air. Glad to know that you're still with us. Before now, I informed you that Juma's sermon in Uromi highlights need for responsible leadership and fellowship Friday. Edo Speaker apologizes to constituency over re-election bid. Now the rest of the news. The Office of the Secretary to the Government of the Federation has corrected the official appellation of President Bola Tinubu following reoccurring errors by some organizations and media outlets. This is contained in a statement issued by the Special Advisor on Media and Publicity to the SGF, Mr. Yomi Odunuga. Odunuga said the clarification was personally signed by the Secretary to the Government of the Federation, Senator George Akume. According to him, Akume urges the public and the media organizations to verify official titles before publication to avoid what he described as embarrassing and avoidable errors. For the record, the correct and official appellation is His Excellency Bola Ahmed Tinubu, GCFR, President and Commander-in-Chief of the Armed Forces, Federal Republic of Nigeria, he stated. To wrap up the news, a quick recap of the headlines again. Juma's sermon in Uromi highlights need for responsible leadership and fellowship Friday. Edo Speaker apologizes to constituency over re-election bid. SGF issues formal correction on Tinubu's official title. This is all of it today on the news on the hour. Thank you for listening. I am Jude Chineye saying, have a lovely day.
2: Again, I can hear a sunu auto san la auto do ramu auto Nigeria rebe oye kona be san radio wa muwa wa zore babulu baraka maho
3: 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You know, I do any time or ever done it. Akbaki tagi, or a souvenir, okay, guessing when I will get Reggie as a little, not a chillu. A Kyoini, even known, a Megina, a dusty house of assembly blessing. Akbaku, and then what can you wipe this? But at that barry, guessing when I get on one or progressive Congress, not even or one West local government area. Gain it, don't be not a Megina. As another Louis or one West local government area, Okichi, even a mere Akno Vedak Bari, even known a Megina, or a Manga, no, Kalovidan, or Dai, Loki, or Hima, Namama, Levi, Tarex, or Atagi, even Osero, even known a Megina, or Goronamia, or Ranosero, Kichi, or Ranamuja. 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Actually, I want to say another megan. 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
6: All right, ladies and gentlemen, my name is MC Alamano, also known as the Enjoyment Landlord, and speaking right now, always listen to Sports Daily on Esan Banakola Radio. 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
7: Welcome to Sports Daily from Esan Banakola's Radio. I am Big Billy. First, from the local sports, National Sports Commission Director General Bukola Olapode has praised First Lady Olorunmi Tinubu for her consistent support for Nigerian sports, describing her as a driving force behind the continued success of the country's women athletes at continental and global competition. In a separate news, Mikel Arteta said Arsenal must reinforce for Sunday Huge Premier League clash at West Ham after the emotional high of reaching the Champions League final. In another development, Aston Villa reached their first European final for 44 years in memorable style with a 4-0 demolition of Nottingham Forest in the European League semi-final on Thursday. This is the Beat of Sports from Asian Binoculars Radio. I am Big Billy saying do have a lovely day and God bless you all.
0: Welcome to Entertainment News from Asian Binoculars Radio Uromi. First, the headlines. My daughter already showing potentials of becoming musician Adekole Gold. Possible in lone car accident night to child's naming ceremony. My name is Judy Chinenye. Now the entertainment news in details. Afrobeat star Adekole Gold has released being blessed with a music-loving family, revealing that apart from him and his wife Simi, who are both musicians, their 5-year-old daughter Adejare Kosoko is already exhibiting traits of a potential musician. Speaking in a recent episode of the Great Day 20 podcast, Gold

0: greetings, our good listeners out there. How una day? Hope say una day all right. As for me, we dey inside the studio like this, eh? I day fine. So I salute una wella wella. So now welcome to today's entertainment. This is what I'm reading to you from your super radio station, Esan Binoculars Radio Uromi. Now maybe your host, Miss Rike. In case you're tuning in for the first time, now me dey back of MIC. We promise to dey give you updates, all the things and things will happen every day for that side of entertainment industry. Now they promise be that one. And today I've got a lot of present happenings, and it will interest you to know all. So if I give you the full package as the day on my table today, make we sharply go on a short musical break as usual. Because you know what I always tell you, say music and entertainment. In fact, music is therapeutic, number one, and there you need music to digest this entertainment.
1: Due to us will come to you. It's not
0: in fact, they happy, they jolly. So my people, enjoy that sweet melody. I'll be right back.

0: Welcome back from that short musical break to the next, to the first story. Actually, the first story we are carrying come today, where they on my table. It says, "Life is not bloody war." I thought you at Elago shares powerful message. So they come from a veteran Nollywood actor, Chiwetel Ejiofor. You know, they hear about Chiwetel Ejiofor, actually is a legend. A very famous Nollywood actor, but they call Chiwetel Ejiofor. Now he dropped this message today, actually. He's advising everybody. Yes. He posted it on social media with a very powerful message where he extensively talked about the dangers of depending on others for survival. Now what did they talk about? Some people for this life, instead of them to go work, they will be like, don't worry, we'll sort it out. That don't worry, we'll sort it out is like they already have friends or they have family members that they will call when the need arises or when they need something or money or anything. You get? So, and when the person say, I no get at the moment, or I get over, but I won't use and do something very, very urgent. Personal need. The person go come, they call, say, you be a bad person. Now, what if this Nollywood actor they tell us today say, that cause where they call person say, the person no agree help you. Who tell you say, that person where they call say, that thing will happen to Ram? Number one thing is that, that this life with me and you do not be bloody war. No be as you go, you know, agree help me later tomorrow. Now you go suffer, you get bad mind. You why you no work hard? Because if you work hard, everybody work hard, nobody will come, they beg each other, nobody will come, they cause person because you refuse to help. So, what is he talking about? He's talking about hard work. Yes, finding your own self first, putting your own life and your career first. Instead of depending on people or family members, some people like this say, get one story where I hear one time the guy go, you know, submit one CV like that for a place. They ask him, not be CV, at the
1: supermarket behind
0: stuff. They ask him, what is this like? Like, what are you doing for a living? Yeah, so that if this kind of money, we say no come outside. The guy open mouth talk say he is the next of king. Say now he be next of king. So as he be next of king, now he be his handwork. Now the next of him, now he be everything. Now he go use take train your wife. Everybody can do their shock. Like it's they very, very mean they talk him. He be next of king. So he no need to work because and the papa, we even get the money. They still they alive. They very much alive and healthy and is very, very young. So now person will go boast of him papa wealth. That one CJ because it's closely related. Some people are friends. So entitled about someone's word. When the person refuses to give help or refuses to help you, you can't go about go they talk bad, bad things about the person. Now what thing if they talk about today, Chiwetel Ejiofor say, life is not a bloody war. So if you refuse to do something about your life, life will do something worse to you. So the central message, if you, as you dare life, you get good. In fact, work hard. Because this life, everybody don't really see how everything they go now. Not by hard work, yes, we know. But at least, make sure they do something. They do something so that God from that thing will bless you. Not be to the day, they look up to someone, I'm looking up to you. So they want dust where enter your eyes, you get as it be. So make you work hard. Work hard and allow God to do the rest. Now, what did you with the Lago? They advise everybody, the young people, and even the older folk. So, if you get here, make you hear waiting. This Nollywood legend, they advise everybody today. So, the next info, where they on my table today, it says, a lot of women want traditional man, but not willing to be a traditional wife. Lady, this one they come from a Nigerian woman. Actually, she shared her views on relationships where a man they take care of everything, financial responsibility in career and for head. Now, what is so many ladies who want these days? They want to live this baby girl lifestyle. Yes, I want to live my baby girl lifestyle. I don't want stress, I don't want to work. You want a man that will shoulder everything. He will provide everything that you need, but there are things, there are responsibilities that is attached to it, so that it will align. Now, what thing this lady they talk about today?

as a woman or as a girl, you need to know this. For you now to pray or desire a man that will provide every of your needs, including that of your family, which means you yourself, you have some tasks to play. You have some roles you need to carry out. Number one, you don't just must give that person chaos, like bad character, disrespect for that marriage. First, when they do all that kind thing to you, you're not supposed to give them that kind life. We will make a life no day comfortable for his own life. Some women are like that. Even though say they provide everything, they will feel this entitlement that I hear now is my husband now. Actually, who's supposed to do that for? You get that kind of character. So when the man now come, they realize say my wife no day appreciate it. She not even they give me peace. Every time when I come back house, my bags booze. Even though say they do everything, they provide, she not they work. I think my wife may she stop work, stay at home, take care of children, but yet she dey nag. All those counting. So before you know it, you know, so your husband will come change you overnight. And so some people go come online, come they ask, my husband changed. It was not like this when we are dating. Waiting be your own character, we make his own life change. Now the question be that one. Waiting be that character in you, where you know say you know they do before. But as now when you don't marry, you feel like I've arrived. You can't unleash your character. Even the one where be they inside the rest, you go awake them up. And why man go change? So this lady that advised all the potential mothers, the people who say they admire or they would desire to get married one day, make you try to also reciprocate that traditional man. Because not be everybody now, they or not be every man they willing to provide 100% of the wife's need. Now what did she talk? And if you look at me, go say now true. Wait till they hear now. The world is evolving and we need to evolve too. So now, if I'm a man, I'm providing 60%, my wife's supposed to be providing like 40% or even 30%. So as a wife, you need to work. Now what thing they gonna tell you? So liability these days, you know, they rain again. But if you see that man where they're ready to show that every responsibility, you need to give that person peace. Now waiting this lady is talking about today. So you reason am, you go see the way she talk. It makes sense, Abi, it don't make sense. So my people, to the next story where I carry come today. It says, my daughter already showing potentials of becoming musician. Adekunle Gold. This one they come from her. Afrobeat star Adekunle Gold. Adekunle Gold na Simi Sola husband. Yes, Simi they sing. In husband, will be Adekunle Gold still they sing. The both of them are Afrobeat singers and they are Nigerian singers. So, today Adekunle Gold they tell us say, if they happy, you know, where he can talk this one put now for during an episode of Great Day 20 podcast. During that podcast interview, now he can't talk him. Say he noticed his daughter's interest in music, stressing that the daughter can even become a musician in the future. You know, looking at the way the daughter love music now, which means they run through their veins. So the mama, they do music, the papa, they do music. So their daughter now, where her name be Adejare Kosoko. Yes. Now the daughter's name be that one. So the girl actually did 5 years, but she didn't show interest. She has the potential that tomorrow she may likely be a musician. Now it is the papa they talk today during this podcast episode. You get so good though. Some people that actually do not know, even though say you know get money or you know they popular or you know a celebrity or anything, at least make you shall try to know what thing your picking they good at. Not the first picking they do what thing he or she no gets, you know, in her blood or in his blood to do. So some people be like, because I'm a lawyer, because I'm this, I want my daughter or my son to take after me, to take that legacy and all that and all that. You know, you don't supposed to force that profession. Picking pick what he's supposed to pick. You get so now where this man don't already they see him. Not say they force this girl though. They don't they see say how she they do things, say she gets the interest for where music day. Maybe tomorrow now she will start from there. The mama and the father they do music already, so she don't need to stress. So if to say the pikin no get interest for music, maybe na another thing now she get interest for, they will still support her. So this thing is all like a message. Oh, if you look your daughter, you will look your son, they look them to know what thing they good at. Not the first children to take you know, some profession or career that is not theirs simply because you want to maintain it, want to keep that career running in your family or lineage. So this same podcast
podcaster interview Nain Adeklego still debunk the rumor that they welcome twins. Now layo now waiting the man to say they no welcome any twins. Because after they gave birth to their first daughter, by just telling her name, and the people come they go about recently when Simsola welcomed their second child with Adekulego, people come they talk plenty things, say they welcome twins. So today, when they don't talk about, you know, family and other things, instead of people say na lie, say they know we come twins or more. When thing they happen, all these bloggers may not fear God now. Somebody go just wake up like this, carry rumor. And things like, thank God, say this one a good thing, so like na good news. Say they will come twins, and maybe God feel give them that. So, the one I know they like, I mean, they spread false rumors, say person don't cry, person will see their life, say the person come, don't cry, that kind of thing. And you know, somebody has to start it. You get one person will go first poster, another people go carry them. From there, you go come to spread everywhere. You wait there alive, go see your poster for everywhere, say you don't buy. How will you feel if not you be that person? So you know, good, make people then, you know, post information where they know, even check very, very well to know whether it's true or not. So my people are there, but now, let me give you another sweet melody. Another music to take. To take up down this entertainment gist where I carry on today, please not touch the die button because you want to hear everything you need to hear, everything will happen for that side of the entertainment industry today as the day on my table. I'll be right back.

0: from that musical break, I hope you vibe to it. Moving forward to the next info where I carry come today, it says Portable in lone car accident night to child's naming ceremony. Recall that during that celebrity boxing, I just said you guys about say Portable welcome a newborn baby. Yes, his wife born during that day where they do that boxing. Now why come post online say maybe now because of the spirit of his wife say they in labor. Now why come concentrate fight Katefe. Now why Katefe win am now waiting Portable talk. So the pikin where they born now the day where they go do naming ceremony. Now the pikin the papa can get as the nearly by for road because he go hit one ditch that that's for Ogun State. So you can come online, come post say may my people may not follow me, appreciate God because if I be bad news oh, but God saved my life. That one they come from Portable. So now actually now waiting to thank God because not be by human doing not be by power or by strength. Like this dark thing there. Sudden occurrence where nobody would know or if it prevents. Now only God can run out. So thank God for Portable's life and as he can wake up his son, he no go by, he go there alive, take care of his son and his son will take care of her. That is our prayer and you will be Portable fan. Just help Portable and thank God because of God save him from that untimely birth. Again, why? God they give people second chance and so life be. So my people, to the last info where they on my table today. It says I was aware man shared why his friend ended relationship. So they come from a Nigerian man actually, it is share reason why his friend walked away from two relationships, leaving social media bottle. So this friend, he can carry his friend matter come online, come the yard, share, because the thing is, he really get as a be. The first friend, the first girlfriend, where that his friend gets, they come break up. He don't talk anything, he don't tell anybody the reason why they break up. Now the second person come. Now so you be. Imagine say they do business as a guy, you get something, they do business and you get girlfriend and your girlfriend though like she knows everything about that your business. You know when you they make profit, she knows when they make profit and when you they try to get lost, So now this girlfriend of his she already know that the goods where the guy deliver, like after everything like this, the guy they cross it, like everything won't even cost. No gain, na lost self, now you won't get. But the girlfriend keep insisting that he will buy her all the things that she needed. Even though say this things like this, no balance. You dey that place, you dey everything like it they happen for your present. Let me say that they tell you the story. Your boyfriend's business is about to crumble and doesn't concern you. All you care about is get me this one, get me this one. Now so the relationship take end again. So the guy come the talk, so he never meet girls like this for. Like everything just did different. So now that this kind of thing like this, when it happen, some people be like, I don't want to be in a relationship again. You don't know why. Maybe because of what they have been through. Eh? In the hands of lady, sometimes in the hands of men. Now why? When they leave the toxic relationship, they not gonna be, they even not gonna even get interest again to date. So this kind of thing like this, get as you. So some ladies actually, not only ladies, so some people they don't even get conscience. Like or human sympathy. Even those things I know they date too. You see that person say things know they work well. Like you understand the situation of things and you still maintain that what you want. Oh my some girls now so they take some people say for relationship, even though say the person they open to you, you will still abuse them. Now why some guys they don't like open up to their girlfriend? Because some people like what is the need? After opening up to her is nothing, just what you want that she will do. After all, she's not supportive, she's not that and all that and all that. Now where this guy open up to his girlfriend about his business and the goods that he delivered that almost cost everything, you still insisting that he will buy you all the things you need. So those things no feel weight. Sometimes you need to reason. If maybe that person they go through that tough moment, person can't they pressure you to buy things, how you will feel? How you go feel? Now the question be that one. So imagine say you don't marry this girl now. As a wife, keep her for house. This kind of thing can't happen. Now why people need to actually look around, look very, very well before you leave. Yes, because if you marry person, that one not marriage, no relationship. And it depends on how you understanding your wife is. If not one they get problem, if no anything like affecting your financial, you know, capability, your wife should understand, or your husband should understand. That is the understanding I'm talking about. And you know, make sure they give you that hospitality. Make sure say you dey happy whenever you come back. As maybe after you come face, you know, very tough, you know, situations aside, when you come back house, you come meet how you come meet fire, like fire where they're very, very flammable. That can't be no good. So now waiting the guy on the shoreline be that one say some girls say make their fear God through. So my people, now here I go talk with for today's entertainment gist. Thank you for listening. Till tomorrow, I'll begin another fresh package on entertainment gist. Thank you for listening again. Have a lovely day and bye bye for now.
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4: Hello, sports lovers. It is another beautiful day, and Big Billy is right here in the building to give you the latest happening from the world of sports. Please stay glued to your radio set as I go on a short break. I'll be back after this timeout.

All right, I welcome you back from that break. And if you are just joining in, this is Sport Review with Big Billy right here in the building. Starting from the local sport, the Nigerian Football Federation has announced the appointments of Abdul Mankaba and Ibo Borites as head coach of the men's national under 20 and the under 17 boys national team, respectively. Mankaba and Ibo Borites' appointment followed the reshuffle of the backroom of all age grade national football teams. The executive chairman of the Nigerian Football Federation has endorsed the recommendation of the Federation Technical and Development Committee for the appointment of Abdul Mankaba and Ibo Borites as head coaches of the under 20 and under 17 boys national teams. The NFF announced on Thursday, Mankaba, who has managed several of Nigeria's prestigious clubs, has also previously coached the under 17 boys national team known as Golden Eagles. He was assistant coach of under 20 boys Flying Eagles during the period Paul Agbogun served as the head coach. The soft-spoken technician has served time with top of the range teams Enyimba FC, Wiki Tories, Kano Pillars, and Plateau United, and famously led Akwa United FC to win the oldest and most prestigious football competition in the land, now known as President Federation Cup, in 2017. Ibo Borites, the new head coach of 5-time World Championship England Golden Eagles, has served as coach analyst to the Nigerian men on national team Super Eagles for many years now. He is presently head of academy at Sporting Lagos FC, which recently gained promotion back to the NPFL, and work as analyst with the senior women national team Super Falcons, as well as academy youth development coach at Miwa FC and Nottingham Forest FC in England. He was also head coach at Abubakar Base Stomas FC. According to report, he beat Beyond Limits coach Alumide Ajiliba and Plateau United golfer Shola Adegun to the job. Following coaches in the back room of the female age grade national team, the only team left to feel the change is the national under 23 team. In another info, the Confederation of African Football has readmitted the Nigerian Football Federation into the CAF A coaching convention, paving the way for the federation to resume organizing CAF A coaching course after 9 years. The CAF A licensed coaching course was last held in Nigeria in 2017. We are pleased to inform you that the CAF A course curriculum submitted by NFF has been approved. You can now proceed with submitting a request for a CAF A course through the CMS. Subjects in inspection: visit CAF Coaching Education Project Manager Jada Zakira, wrote in a letter to the NFF on Wednesday. NFF Head of Coaching Education Terry Mbabatunde described the development as significant for coaching education in the country. This is truly huge. After 9 years, admission into the CAF A coaching convention is a big deal. This is an institution in addition to the CAF D, C, and B license that had been approved at various times by CAF, Babatunde said. NFF General Secretary Mohammed Sanusi, who is also a CAF coaching instructor, said the federation would immediately begin preparation for the program. We are elated by the positive development for the course of coaching in our country. The NFF will commence preparation in earnest to put logistics in place for the first CAF A licensed coaching course in this country since 2017, Sanusi said in a statement. Recently, NFF President Ibrahim Gusu disclosed plans by the federation to organize CAF A license course as well as CAF B license program for women coaches next year. Gusu made this known last month while receiving Director General of the National Institute of Sport, Philip Shaibu,
Shaibu had visited the NFF secretariat to seek collaboration on the institution's 2-year plan aimed at addressing the coaching gap in Nigerian sports. You may be aware that the NFF administration, since inception, has taken the issue of improving our coaches seriously. We have organized a number of coaching courses, including a specific CAFC license course for 30 women coaches who return for their B license program next year. We are also working hard to secure CAF's approval to seek a CAF A license course very soon, Gusu said. Last year, the NFF organized a 4-month CAF B license coaching course for about 25 coaches. In 2024, the Federation also staged the country's first CAF C license program executively for women, involving 30 female coaches from across Nigeria, including several former internationals. The 3-modern course was held between July and September 2024. And with that info, I shall quickly observe a break, and when I'm back, I'll be giving you more info on the program. Please stay glued to your radio set and don't touch the dial. Big Billy will be right back after this break.

All right, I welcome you back from the break. And if you are just joining me, this is Sport Review with Big Billy, right here in the building. Pep Guardiola said Manchester City must bounce back against Brentford on Saturday to put pressure back on Arsenal in the Premier League title race. City's dramatic 3-3 draw at Everton on Monday handed the destiny of the title to the Gunners. Arsenal are 5 points clear with 3 games to play, while City have 4 matches remaining. Victory for Guardiola's men at the Etihad against Champions League hopeful Brentford would cut the gap at the table for at least 24 hours before Arsenal visits West Ham. Put pressure on Arsenal winning our games, said Guardiola at his pre-match press conference on Friday. That's all we have to do, all we can do. City were on course for defeat at Everton until Jimmy Doku's sensational strike, with virtually the last kick of the game, savage a point. The Benjamin scored twice at the Hague Dyson Stadium to take his tally to 4 goals in the last 5 games and register his best goal scoring season in City shirt with 7. I am glad Guardiola added on Doku's development, not just the goal, the assist, but also contributed defensively. Doku has been amazing this season, Pep Guardiola said in a statement. And lastly, on Eastern Binoculars Radio Sport Review today, former England captain Wayne Rooney has criticized England boss Thomas Tuchel for leaving Trent Alexander-Arnold out of the squad ahead of the 2026 World Cup, describing the decision as mind-blowing.

Alexander has been overlooked in Tuchel's last four England squad despite returning to regular action for Madrid after recovering from an injury earlier this year. Speaking on the Wayne Rooney podcast on Thursday, the former England captain questioned why Ben White was selected ahead of the former Liverpool defender. No disrespect to Ben White, I think he's a fantastic player, but for him to be in the squad and playing ahead of Trent Alexander is mind-boggling, Rooney said. England include Rooney admitted he would still choose Reece James as England's first choice right back if fit, although he raised concern over the defender consistency. Reece James isn't the most defensive, Rooney said. In terms of the last, we are there, you wouldn't say they are the best defensively anyway. Former England defender Philip Jakula also backed Alexander to earn a place in the World Cup squad. I think he probably still make it, he said. Why you need your best players? If he prove he can play half as well as he played for most of the time at Liverpool, he is definitely worth taking on the plane. The decision also turned to England's left back option with Nicolas and Lewis Hall competing for a starting place. Rooney, however, said he would trust the experience of Luke Shaw in major tournaments. We do not need our full back to be the most attacking. We need them to defend. Rooney said, keep the balance and let the attacking players win you the games, he said in the interview. And with that info, I have come to the close of Asian Binoculars Radio Sport Review today, and I hope you enjoyed every bit of it. Please stay glued to your radio set and don't touch the dial. Big Billy saying to have a lovely day, and God bless you all.

0: 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Abi?
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My people, Unado, telephone for hearing from us on Eastern Banaculars Radio Gongo. Like the other station, my listeners out there. In fact, you people are wonderful, make una no worry. Because everywhere is a bubble, everywhere marama. Everywhere they were, everywhere good. In fact, everywhere still, and I'll put more rice. Don't get it back because we get plenty to dish out from this gist place. Dita ta fo chuk mata proko program. Oh, they call my people. Unado. I am a first source, the theologian, if you call me Mr. T. Now, the third time, until the career matter from old school level, carry on new school level. Based on Otis have passed away and behold, everything don't become new school. Update, recent gist that they play for Abodo country. Nigeria and beyond, now know is the play for here. From this Unado program, I give Unado toile from here, but go for normal listeners out there. In fact, you people are good. I say good people listeners out there. We will not talk plenty, but click out our WhatsApp number. Our WhatsApp number where if you took mouth for this Unado program, I be 00519-18139. You can record the WhatsApp number again for clarity's sake. 00519-18139. Now there, if you took mouth, talk your own so that you got tell us how you are there. They hear what will they tell you from here. Your contribution, you write to us, we write to you when they call WhatsApp chat. So my people, for today, right, mono to drive much. For this, our area, gong, for Eastern land, they say, Piki when say, your mama no go sleep, me safe, no go sleep. Now be our local gist for today concerning kidnapping and the consequences for Eastern land. And now, you notice on Ipo, they go say, man, my guy, when we say, na my playmate, and na my peer group too, we gotta go school, now we gotta grow together, you don't hammer. I must hammer too, either by hook or crook. If it don't set, it don't set too, eh? No. Now say they play every day for the thief, one day for the owner. It don't set too. So what he can set? Get one guy, where they demolish in house, for Esana, when it be Ubia Jaso, that can play so gong. Oh boy, yo, the guy name na, Jero. So this Jero, they say, na person when be say, he did part of the people, what they do, kidnapping runs. Just imagine, they go to the guy house, character player go there, bring the house down. You don't understand? That's if that will not be all. They see government self, cause he go in bank account, go confiscate them. Not to say no level for that bank, say, everything about that, now 0/100. So, I be the matter, my brother. So, all this kind of gist now. The security source, they don't disclose, say, not be only himself, say, they plenty for that kind of matter. They reach about 11 people when they be suspect, when they say, they don't owe, connected to this kind of gist, or to kidnapping things, what they do. Say, among all those people, so, you get one woman, when himself, the matter, when they say, if they cook food, can they give them, or to, waiting they go chop for their hard out. So why we tell you all these things now? This Jero, so when I mention in it, say in house for Biaja, don't turn to sand, they don't demolition to no bad nonsense. So my people out there, my guy, you don't see your guy, you don't see your mate, oh boy, you they no set race for you and personal day your day, make a day my day. So now we say more just to now from here. Say if now what you want to do, because we don't talk plenty from here, we don't tire. So as you don't say so, anything you see, you bear, you don't understand, because we do anyhow, more surely see anyhow. And for inside some Banaculars Radio, now they flow now this recent gist based on how people wanna be. I remain a force of the theologian if you call me Mr. T. Say you same time, same station, Eastern Banaculars Radio tomorrow by the grace of God. Bye for now. As you write us for our WhatsApp number 00519-18139, I record the WhatsApp number again for clarity's sake, 00519-18139, because this kind of gist now go get gist too, when everybody knows it, they are put for our country, Nigeria, and also mostly for Eastern land, go. So you got chook mouth, my brother, so my sisters out there, so that we got to talk it out, how this matter they play, and how we take the tackle on gradually. Bye for now, so you must be final break, finally. My people.

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1: It's the 60s all over again.

and of the Son, and of the Holy Spirit. Amen. You expired, Jesus, but the source of life gushed forth for souls, and the ocean of mercy opened up for the whole world. O fount of life, unfathomable divine mercy, envelop the whole world and empty yourself out upon us. O blood and water which gushed forth from the heart of Jesus, as a fount of mercy for us, I trust in you. O blood and water which gushed forth from the heart of Jesus, as a fount of mercy for us, I trust in you. O blood and water which gushed forth from the heart of Jesus, as a fount of mercy for us, I trust in you. Our Father, who art in heaven, hallowed be thy name. Thy kingdom come, thy will be done, on earth as it is in heaven. Give us this day our daily bread, and forgive us our trespasses, as we forgive those who trespass against us. And lead us not into temptation, but deliver us from evil. Amen. Hail Mary, full of grace, the Lord is with thee. Blessed art thou among women, and blessed is the fruit of thy womb, Jesus. Holy Mary, Mother of God, pray for us sinners, now and at the hour of our death. Amen. I believe in God, the Father Almighty, creator of heaven and earth, and in Jesus Christ, his only Son, our Lord, who was conceived by the Holy Spirit, born of the Virgin Mary, suffered under Pontius Pilate, was crucified, died, and was buried. He descended into hell. On the third day he rose again from the dead. He ascended into heaven, and is seated at the right hand of God the Father Almighty. From there he will come to judge the living and the dead. I believe in the Holy Spirit, the Holy Catholic Church, the communion of saints, the forgiveness of sins, the resurrection of the body, and life everlasting. Amen.

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0: afternoon, Sunday, reaching you from Eastern Binoculars Radio Uromi. First, the headlines. Juma Sermon in Uromi highlights needs for responsible leadership and fellowship Friday. Edo Speaker apologizes to constituency over re-election bid. SGF issues formal correction on Tinubu's official title. My name is Udichinenye. Now the news in details. As Muslim faithful gathered at the General Mosque along Old Abba Road in Uromi for the Friday Juma prayer, worshippers were reminded of the importance of responsible leadership and good fellowship in building a better society. Delivering the sermon, the chief imam of Uromi likened leaders to shepherds who must always look out for the well-being and safety of their followers. He noted that every messenger sent by God was at one point a shepherd, stressing that the experiences was meant to teach him to teach them how to lead and manage people with care and responsibilities. The cleric explains that both leaders and followers share responsibility for the challenges facing the country today, adding that society can only improve when individuals begin to play their roles effectively. According to him, parents and guardians must pay attention to the moral upbringing and welfare of their immediate families to ensure they become responsible members of the society. He further quoted the teaching that God does not change the condition of a person or people until they change themselves, insisting that Nigeria must be willing to embrace positive change if the nation is to witness progress and development. The chief imam also reminded the congregation that everyone would one day give accounts of their stewardship before God, urging worshippers to shun bad character and embrace righteousness for the good of the country. The report.
1: Today being the day of Juma, we thank Allah subhanahu wa ta'ala for sparing our lives till the time of Juma and after that. Today the sermon was going on. We talked about the importance of leadership as well as followership. Because the Prophet, peace be upon him, said, every one of you is a shepherd and every one of you is responsible, will be held accountable for your flock. That is Allah who does not change the good and bad condition of a people until and unless the people changes it themselves. Nigeria is bad today. The condition of Nigeria can only be changed by us. We cannot expect good from the bad. You cannot have a goat and then you want the goat to give birth to a fowl. It is never possible. For the sake of Allah, you and I need to change our characters so that we can become better people and better Nigerians.
0: In separate news, Speaker of the Edo State House of Assembly, Blessing Agbebakun, on Friday tendered an apology to leaders and members of the All Progressives Congress in Owan West Government Area. The apology was one of the conditions given to Agbebakun by Owan West leaders for him to align with the party's leadership in the area, headed by Lucky Ohimai, popularly known as Tarex, as well as to be recognized as one of the aspirants seeking election to the House of Assembly. Agbebakun tendered the apology at an enlarged meeting of the APC in the locality held at the residence of Ohimai. We'll take a break now. Stay to come. SGF issues formal correction on Tinubu's official title. Please stay tuned.
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0: Welcome back. If you're just tuning in, this is Eastern Binoculars News on the Hour. Glad to know that you're still with us. Before now, I informed you that Juma Sermon in Uromi highlights need for responsible leadership and fellowship Friday. Edo Speaker apologizes to constituency over re-election bid. Now the rest of the news. The Office of the Secretary to the Government of the Federation has corrected the official appellation of President Bola Tinubu following recurring errors by some organizations and media outlets. This is contained in a statement issued by the Special Advisor on Media and Publicity to the SGF, Mr. Yomi Odunuga. Odunuga said the clarification was personally signed by the Secretary to the Government of the Federation, Senator George Akume. According to him, Akume urges the public and the media organizations to verify official titles before publication to avoid what he described as embarrassing and avoidable errors. For the record, the correct and official appellation is His Excellency Bola Ahmed Tinubu, GCFR, President and Commander-in-Chief of the Armed Forces, Federal Republic of Nigeria, he stated. To wrap up the news, a quick recap of the headlines again. Juma Sermon in Uromi highlights need for responsible leadership and followership Friday. Edo Speaker apologizes to constituency over re-election bid. SGF issues formal correction on Tinubu's official title. This is all of it today on the news on the hour. Thank you for listening. I am Jude Chineye saying have a lovely day.
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7: All right, ladies and gentlemen, my name is MC Alamanos, known as the Enjoyment's Landlord. 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
8: Welcome to Sports Daily from Esan Banakola Radio. I am Big Billy. First from the local sport, National Sports Commission Director General Bukola Olapade has praised First Lady Olorunmi Tinubu for her consistent support for Nigerian sports, describing her as a driving force behind the continued success of the country's women athletes at continental and global competition. In a separate news, Mikel Arteta said Arsenal must reinforce for Sunday's huge Premier League clash at West Ham after the emotional high of reaching the Champions League final. In another development, Aston Villa reached their first European final for 44 years in memorable style with a 4-0 demolition of Nottingham Forest in the Europa League semi-final on Thursday. This is the Beat of Sports from Esan Banakola Radio. I am Big Billy saying do have a lovely day and God bless you all.
0: Welcome to Entertainment News from Esan Banakola Radio Uromi. First, the headlines. My daughter already showing potentials of becoming musician at the Clay Gold. Possible in lone car accident night to child's naming ceremony. My name is Judith Chinenye. Now the entertainment news in details. Afrobeat star Adekle Gold has released being blessed with a music-loving family, revealing that apart from him and his wife Simi, who are both musicians, their 5-year-old daughter Adejare Kosoko is already exhibiting traits of a potential musician. Speaking in a recent episode of the Great Day 20 podcast, Gold

greetings, our good listeners out there. How una day? Hope say una day all right. As for me, we're there inside the studio like this, eh? I day fine. So, I salute una wella wella. So, now welcome to today's entertainment. It's all reading to you from your super radio station, Esan Binoculars Radio Uromi. Now, maybe your host, Miss Rike. In case you're tuning in for the first time, now me day back of MIC. We promise to give you updates, all the things and things will happen every day for that side of entertainment industry. Now they promise be that one. And today I've got a lot of present happenings and it's going to interest you to know all. So if I give you the full package as the day on my table today, make we sharply go on a short musical break as usual. Because you know what I always tell you, say music and entertainment. In fact, music is therapeutic, number one, and there you need music to digest this entertainment gist. I know why I talk am. So if you are a type where no like music, tell me why you no go like music now. Because music, they make people forget their sorrow, they make you do. In fact, they happy, they jolly. So my people, enjoy that sweet melody. I'll be right back.

0: not bloody war. Actor Chimetela Gosh shares powerful message. A very famous Nollywood actor, they call Chimetela Gosh. Family members that they will call when the need arises or when they need something or money or anything, you get. So, and when the person say I know get that
1: include traditional percussion,
0: that this life with me and you do not be bloody war, no be as you go you know agree help me later tomorrow, now you go suffer, you get bad mind, you why you know work hard. Because if you work hard, everybody work hard, nobody will come, they beg each other, nobody will come, they cause person because you refuse to help. So what is he talking about? He's talking about hard work. Yes, finding your own self. First, putting your own life and your career first. Instead of depending on people or family members. Some people like this say... He submitted the stuff, they asked him, what is this like? Like, what are you doing for a living? Yeah, so that if this kind of money, we say you come. Now we chop life with no fear. From nothing, I be everything. Now I go use take three.

0: and your grace from everywhere.
1: When the person refuse to give help or refuse to help you, you can't go about, go they talk bad, bad things about the person. Now, what thing if they talk about today, Chiwetelagu say, life is not a bloody war. So if you refuse to do something about your life, life will do something worse to you. So the central message, if you, as you dare life, you get good, in fact, work hard. Because this life, everybody don't really see how everything they go now. Not by hard work, yes, we know, but at least make sure they do something. They do something so that God from that thing will bless you. Not be to the day they look up to someone, I'm looking up to you. So they want dust go enter your eyes, you get as it be. So make you work hard, and allow God to do the rest. Now, what teach you with the Lago? They advise everybody, the young people, and even the older folk. So if you get here, make you hear waiting. This is Nollywood legend. They advise everybody today. So the next info, where they on my table today, it says. So the next info, where they here on my table today, it says, a lot of women want traditional man, but not willing to be a traditional wife, lady. This one, they come from a Nigerian woman. Actually, she shared her views on relationships where a man, they take care of her everything, financial responsibility, in carry and for head. Now, what do so many ladies want these days? They want to live this baby girl lifestyle. Yes, I want to live my baby girl lifestyle.

I don't want stress. I don't want to work. You want a man that will shoulder everything. He will provide everything that you need. But there are things, there are responsibilities that is attached to it so that it will align. Now, what thing this lady they talk about today? As a woman or as a girl, you need to know this. For you now to pray or desire a man that will provide every of your need, including that of your family, which means you yourself, you have some tasks to play. You have some roles you need to carry out. Number one, you supposed to give that person chaos, like bad character, disrespect for that marriage. First way they do all that kind thing to you, you not supposed to give them that kind life, we will make his life no day comfortable for his own life. Some women are like that. Even though say they provide everything, they will feel this entitlement that ahead now is my husband now. Actually, who's supposed to do that for? You get that kind character. So when the man now come, they realize, say, my wife know they appreciate it. She know they even they give me peace. Every time when I come back house, my bags booze. Even though say they do everything, they provide, she know they work. I think my wife may she stop work, stay at home, take care of children, but yet she they nag. All those kind of things. So before you know it, you know, so your husband will come change you overnight. And so some people go come online, come they ask, my husband changed. It was not like this when we are dating. Waiting be your own character, we make his own life change. Now the question be that one. Waiting be that character in you. Where you know, say you know they do before. But as now when you don't marry, you feel like, I've arrived. You can't unleash your character. Even the one where be they inside the rest, you go and wake them up. And why man go change? So this lady, they advise all the potential mothers, the people who say, they admire or they would desire to get married one day, make you try to also reciprocate that traditional man, because not be everybody now they or not be every man they willing to provide 100% of the wife's need. Now when she talk, and if you look at me, go say now true. Wait till they hear now. The world is evolving and we need to evolve too. So now, if I'm a man, I'm providing 60%, my wife's supposed to be providing like 40% or even 30%. So as a wife, you need to work. Now wait till they go to tell you. So liability these days, you know, they rain again. But if you see that man where they're ready to shoulder every responsibility, you need to give that person peace. Now, waiting this lady is talking about today. So you reason am, it goes easy waiting she talk. It makes sense, Abby, it don't make sense. So my people, to the next story where I carry come today. It says, my daughter already showing potentials of becoming musician. Adekunle Gold. Do you know where they come from, eh? Afrobeat star Adekunle Gold. Adekunle Gold na Simi Sola husband. Yes, Simi they sing. In husband will be Adekunle Gold still they sing. The both of them are Afrobeat singers and they are Nigerian singers. So today Adekunle Gold they tell us say if they happy, you know, where he can't talk this one put now for during an episode of Great Day 20 podcast. During that podcast interview, now he can't talk him. Say he did notice his daughter's interest in music, stressing that the daughter can even become a musician in the future. You know, looking at the way the daughter love music now, which means they run through their veins. So the mama, they do music. The papa, they do music. So their daughter now, where her name be Adejare Kosoko. Yes. Now the daughter's name be that one. So the girl actually did 5 years, but she did show interest. She has the potential that tomorrow she may likely be a musician. Now it is the papa they talk today during this podcast episode. You get so ego though. Some people that actually do not know, even though say you know get money or you know they popular or you know a celebrity or anything, at least make you shall try to know what your picking they good at. Not the first picking they do what he or she no gets, you know, in her blood or in his blood to do. So some people be like, because I'm a lawyer, because I'm this, I want my daughter or my son to take after me, to take that legacy and all that and all that. You know, you don't supposed to force that profession. Picking pick waiting supposed to pick. You get so now where this man don't already they see him. Not say they force this girl though. They don't they see say how she they do things, say she gets the interest for where music day. Maybe tomorrow now she will start from there. The mama and the father they do music already, so she don't need to stress. So if to say the pikin no get interest for music, maybe na another thing now she get interest for, they will still support her. So this thing is all like a message
If you look your daughter, you will look your son. They look them to know what they are good at. Not the first children to take some profession or career that is not theirs, simply because you want to maintain it, want to keep that career running in your family, your lineage. So this same Epe podcaster interviewed Naim Adeklego still debunk the rumor that they welcome twins. Now Layo, now waiting the man to say they no welcome any twins. Because after they gave birth to their first daughter, by just telling her name, and the people come, they go about recently when Simsola welcomed their second child with Adekulego. People come, they talk plenty things, say they welcome twins. So today, when you don't talk about family and other things, it's still tell people say, na lie, say they know welcome twins. Oh, more. When thing they happen, all these bloggers, they don't fear God now. Somebody go just wake up like this, carry rumor. And things like, thank God, say this one, a good thing, so, like, na good news. Say they will come twins, and maybe God feel give them that. The one who I know they like, I mean, they spread false rumors, say, person don't buy, person will see their life, say, the person don't buy, that kind of thing, And, somebody has to start it. You get one person who go first poster, another people go carry them. From there, you go come to spread everywhere. You wait there alive, go see your poster for everywhere, say you don't buy. How will you feel if not you be that person? So, you know, good, make people then, post information where they don't even check very, very well to know whether it's true or not. So, my people are there, but now, let me give you another sweet melody. Another music to take. To take up down this entertainment gist where I carry on today, please not touch the button because you want to hear everything you need to hear, everything will happen for that side of entertainment industry today as the day on my table. I'll be right back. Party.

0: remember from that musical break, I hope you vibe to it. Moving forward to the next info where I carry come today, it says Portable in lone car accident night to child's naming ceremony. Record that during that celebrity boxing, I just said you guys about say Portable welcome a newborn baby. Yes, and wife born during that day where they do that boxing. Now why come post online say maybe now because of the spirit of a wife say they in labor. Now why come concentrate fight Katefe. Now why Katefe win now? Now we think Portable talk. So the pikin where they born now the day where they go do naming ceremony. Now the pikin the papa can't get as the nearly by for road because he go hit one ditch like that for Ogun State. So you can come online, come post, say, may my people, may not follow me, appreciate God because if it be bad news, oh, but God saved my life. That one they come from Portable. So now, actually, now waiting to thank God because not be by human doing, not be by power or by strength. Like this, that kind of thing there. Sudden occurrence where nobody will know or if it prevents. Now, only God can run out. So, thank God for Portable's life. And as he come, welcome his son, go by, he go there alive, take care of his son, and his son will take care of him. That is our prayer. And you will be Portable fan. Also, help Portable and thank God because of God saving from that untimely death. You get why? God they give people second chance and so life be. So my people, to the last info where they on my table today. It says I wasn't aware. Man shares why his friend ended relationships. So they come from a Nigerian man actually, it is share reason why his friend walked away from two relationships, leaving social media bottle. So this friend, he can carry his friend master come online on the yard share, because the thing is he really get as a be. The first girlfriend where that his friend gets, they can't break up. He don't talk anything, he don't tell anybody the reason why they break up. Now the second person can't come. Now so you be. Imagine say they do business as a guy, you get something, they do business and you get girlfriend and your girlfriend like she knows everything about that your business. You know when you they make profit, she knows when they make profits and when you they try to get lost, So now this girlfriend of his she already know that the goods where the guy deliver, like after everything like this, the guy they cry say like everything won't even cost. No gain, not lost self, now you won't get. But the girlfriend keep insisting that he will buy her all the things that she needed. Even though say this things like this, no balance. You dey that place, you dey everything like it happen for your present. Let me say that they tell you the story. Your boyfriend's business is about to crumble and doesn't concern you. All you care about is get me this one, get me this one. Now so the relationship take end again. So the guy come the talk, so you never meet girls like this for. Like everything just did different. So now that this kind of thing like this, when it happened, some people be like, I don't want to be in a relationship again. You don't know why. Maybe because of what they have been through. Eh? In the hands of lady, sometimes in the hands of men. Now why? When they leave the toxic relationship, they even get interest again to date. So this kind of thing like this, get as it is. So some ladies actually, not only ladies, so some people they don't even get conscience. Like or human sympathy. Even those things I know they date too. You see that person say things know they work well. Like you understand the situation of things and you still maintain that what you want. Oh my, some girls now so they take some people say for relationship, even though say the person they open to you, you go still abuse them. Now why some guys they only like open up to their girlfriend? Because some people like what is the need? After opening up to her is nothing, just what you want that she will do. After all, she's not supportive, she's not that and all that and all that. Now where this guy open up to his girlfriend about his business and the goods that he delivered that almost cost everything, you still insisting that he will buy you all the things you need. So those things no few wait. Sometimes you need to reason. If maybe that person they go through that tough moment, person can't they pressure you to buy things, how you go feel? How you go feel? Now the question be that one. So imagine say you don't marry this girl now. As a wife, keep her for house. This kind of thing can't happen. Now why people need to actually look around, look very, very well before you leave. Yes, because if you marry person, that one not marriage, no relationship. And it depends on how you understanding your wife is. If you're not going to get problem, if you know, anything like affecting your financial, you know, capability, your wife should understand, or your husband should understand. That is the understanding I'm talking about. And they, you know, make sure they give you that hospitality. Make sure say you dey happy whenever you come back. As maybe after you come face, you know, very tough, you know, situations aside, when you come back house, you come meet house, you come meet fire, like fire away, they're very, very flammable. That can't be no good. So now waiting the guy on the show line, that one say some girls make their fear God. So my people, now here I go talk with for today's entertainment gist. Thank you for listening. Till tomorrow, I'll be giving another fresh package on entertainment gist. Thank you for listening again. Have a lovely day and bye bye for now.
1: 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Right now we feel like. Chill, my friends. 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Right now we feel like. Sip on juice. Like I ain't got nothing to do. Right now we feel like. To pour some.

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They don't want me to win, they don't want me to lose. Fama got nothing to lose, they don't want contribute, they just want me to give. Fama got nothing for you, they don't want contribute, they just want me to give way. Fama got nothing.

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You want me to win this? You want me to lose? Mama got nothing to lose. The one contributor, you want me to give? Mama got nothing for you. The one contributor, just want me to give way. Mama got nothing for you.

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I am your host, Miss Judy K, and on today's edition, today's episode on Saturday's Groove, I have a topic I titled in English, in Pidgin English actually, is a hookup culture na enjoyment or na emotional damage. Hookup. Everybody they hear hookup, everybody they talk about hookup. So today I want to talk about it. Na enjoyment really be, I mean na emotional damage it be. Because you know, go tell me say you don't know what to be hookup. That thing where you they think, yes, now I mean hookup. You know, say this, that particular thing, everybody, they don't baptize them. Normally, it's supposed to be the original name, but they baptize them, congregate them, hook up. Say, some people say, hook up no be a shower, hook up no be prostitution work. Say, nah, another thing, it's just another work. What type of work is that? The baptismal name is hook up. So today, I really want to know, and I want our listeners out there, at the end of this episode, today's program, you'll be able to learn one or two from it, that if it's actually enjoyment, that people into hookup, are they really enjoying it? Or are they having emotional damage, you know, at the end of the day? Because that people have many reasons why they are into hookup. And mind you, not only women, they do hookup. They have men that are doing hookup, but their own name is different. I will tell you, you know, during this program. So my people, make I even tell you now one thing. Because you know, nowadays, plenty young people know today put body for serious relationship again. Now hookup, cruise, no strange attacks everywhere. But make we ask this question, as I don't really ask them. Say, this hookup life, you really sweet like that? Or now small enjoyment where they later turn emotional damage. You need to answer that question. Yes. Some people actually they'll be like, just normal cruise now. May we just you know link up. May we link up and do run one or two. That's why majority of the young people you see today, they don't want to be in a serious relationship. They want to do, you know, small link up. In English, you know, different types of love we have is erotic love. You get that love that there's no strange attack, it's just for one night stand or two night stands. You get so that kind of thing now. Whether you, when they see people, when they do them, how do you feel? Seeing maybe a daughter or a sister or cousin, like, how do you feel seeing them doing it? Do you think like they're enjoying doing that? Or do you think at the end of the day it will turn out to, you know, give them emotional damage? Now the topic where I want to discuss today is that one. So before we dive into the program proper, let's quickly go on a short musical break. Would my dear? Me home for me, I buy him and your home, it's here because all tin of the boom. Would he my warrior? My mama rare who you not any minute here. So the same, I come and love for who I said, my dear, make us a young man.

0: What else? Baby, just give it up. 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All the things you do when you're calling my bluff. 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
1: Baby, if you know that you're fucking up.
0: Mami fa me battery best pack it wakano. Sabu mami kumu cry me de be fano. Gena wobe tono hunti na me jano. Yeah, me sabe kano be jamano kwa go tear chain. From

from that short musical break, if you're just tuning in, this is Saturday's Groove. I always bring to you every Saturday on Esan Binoculars Radio Uromi. And to this edition, I have a topic I title Hookup Culture. Is it enjoyment or emotional damage? Because some guys actually, I will still talk about them. I will still talk about guys that do carry hookup girls or guys that love, you know, that kind of thing. For your mind, it's just normal thing. Let's just go. Is it not one night stand? Maybe my wife is not at home, or even as a single guy, make I just carry, you know, just catch cruise, link up. That for one night is nothing. You get. So have you ever paused for one day and ask yourself a question: whether those girls, those young blood that are doing that, or even old folk, we have some adults that are doing it, dying to it. Whether is this really enjoyment? Abi, it is emotional damage. Yes, hook up means say no commitment, but it is really satisfy person. Some people have many reasons, like I said before, why they are into hook up, and that is the question I always want. Who started it? Like, we really need to ask questions. Who started it? Where did it start from? Who gave it that name, hook up, from the normal name we used to know? You get. They give satisfaction. So mine too, that's business, because according to them, I don't have anybody to sponsor me. I don't have brothers, I don't have sisters, now only me there. So I know fit if make I just find something to do. Okay, looking for what to do. Is it with your body or finding something to do with your hands? As God can create you, you get hand, you get leg, you get. Now, talking about the relationships aspect of this hookup, so many girls actually, they feel like they don't want to enter into a relationship, you know, because of maybe the fear of at the end of the day, they will break their heart. So, better make we do this cruise, make we link up, no strange as such. At the end of the day, you pay me my money, I work out the good. You enjoy them. Now, the question where I want to ask you be that one. You, where they see people, where they do all this kind of stuff, just one day pause and ask them questions. Are they really enjoying this? Are being like, they're just doing it because of pain? Like, I will share a story of one lady like that, where they into hook up. But now, she don't come outside. But the experience no be small thing. So, moving forward to the discussion angles. Some people go say na freedom, no stress, no heartbreak. You get others go say na empty lifestyle where they live person lonely. Which one you believe? Na freedom. That's why I don't want to be in a slow relationship. Na freedom, right? And some people, that thing that you call freedom is indirectly ruining your life. It's ruining your life. Like, it is destroy things for your life, but lonely. Like, I was talking to a friend once.

stand like that. Because that friend, they tell me, say, like, she doesn't know how some girls, you know, feel they sleep in a room with a guy where they don't give feelings for. And I'm like, it's true. Because some girls like this, even to say hi to someone they don't like, someone they don't love, in fact, it will be very, very difficult. They can't say hi, let alone going to, you know, stay in one room together. I mean, it irritates. You got all the verse, you say, this kind of person won't touch me. So, but because you want freedom, some girls actually, because they want freedom, they don't want to be in the relationship with somebody because they control them. Today, who they call you? Tomorrow, where did you go to? Next tomorrow, you did not cook anything before leaving the house. They don't want to be in that relationship where person can tell them what waiting to do. Now, why they want to have the freedom? But the question where you need to ask yourself is this one: whether at the end of the day, you're not going to regret this freedom. I mean, that the freedom where you go enjoy the rest of your life. You get? Because everything for this life will get advantage, you get disadvantage. So, feelings, they always enter. I don't know. I won't ask. Because some people be like, because I think I've heard stories like that. They say they find, or they saw their wife. The first place they met their wife is at club. Actually, I'm not saying that hookup girls now club that they always do, or everybody where they club now hookup people. No, that's not what I'm saying. But majority of the people where they go that club, some of them now that's reason why they go one night stand, two night stand, and they call them hookup. That is all the general name. So now, when you can, you know, meet somebody from there, the person can't like you. Have you ever experienced that kind of thing? Like, do you think it's possible to have, you know, develop feelings at the process of trying to find your daily bread? Where we say, you know, say, I don't know how we put it, but for your own mind, you are trying to find your daily bread now, urgent 2K, you know, by yourself. So, do you think that one day, like this person's son, who can't love you like that? That is the question. But actually, to answer that question is true. It happens. Person find a husband for club. Person still have find a wife for club. And still, person carry hookup girl, carry a prostitute. He still, after all their, you know, agreement and everything, they can't go. He still develop feelings. But have you paused to ask yourself, what will happen at the end of the day? See, make I tell you, there are people, because they are doing it because others are doing it. They are into hookup because their friends lure them into doing it. That doesn't make it right. Or that doesn't give you the justification that what you are doing is right. So now, you have this mindset that tomorrow I will stop. When I stop, I will dust myself and then continue my life. Fine. Nobody is arguing that. But the question, the big question is, tomorrow, when you will try to find love, or when you eventually find love, you can't find person's son, or person's son can't find you, whichever way, when I can't go. You think your story no get valid come outside again. Like, have you ever thought of it that what if that's your past resurfaces again? Waiting will be your excuse. Waiting will be your excuse. Make a shall be telling you this story. This one happened recently. Yes, it trended on social media earlier last two weeks actually. Many you know, prominent podcasts, they carried it. You know what thing happened? This girl actually, so she's about to wed. You know how girls can be so happy when they are, you know, planning their wedding. You get, so nothing will be stressed for them, so you can't gather her friends and everybody. But note, this girl was into prostitution before she found her husband. So that her husband's to be, no, say she be they do a shower work before. So before I continue the story. So that time they were preparing already, everything's already in place. Tomorrow night be the wedding, you know. So this night they are preparing for their bridal shower night. Normally now, she gathered all her friends. And one of her shebis is her husband's to be sister. Yes. Her husband's to be sister says she won't join do as she be for her. She said no problem. Yeah, why you go say no now? No be your in-law again, no be your sister-in-law. So now there they come there. Now you know say brother shower, many talks they come and sign for people to be do and move. No be to go there, drink yourself to stupor. So now
during the bridal shower, the guys now they and the groom they do their own room. Then the girls they did their own room, they do their own bridal shower. So after they you know, cut the cake, they were drinking and they were now telling stories. This one will tell story of how she met this other person, about her ex, why they broke up and all that and all that. So now I can't reach the turn of the bride to be. They can't ask her to talk some, you know, she can't tell story of many things. People can't they laugh. So you can't reach another lady's turn. It happens to be the bride to be friend, best friend though. And now the both of them and other friends will be joined, they do the ashawo for the girl where they won't do where they can't resign. They should not they do again. After all, she has found love. So when that her girlfriend come they tell her own story, she said, I know if you believe this thing, you know. I know if you believe say so you get married. Let us assume the girl's name is Jennifer. Then the person when they tell the story now, let's just assume her name is Catherine. Catherine come and tell Jennifer say, I know if you believe say so you get married after everything. Oh my, this you get local. You remember how they used to do all this kind of thing for Ghana, like come on, you sabi work self. You, how many men you they carry a day? How many men you they even they carry? Like you get strength. You can walk. Many men they troop your room up and down. That time when you do that a shower business. Now waiting Catherine they tell Jennifer. So that's him. The husbands to be sister. You get way there in the midst of those ashebis. She can't hear that one. She shocked. She says, so the person way my brother won't marry, she don't first do polo show. Now she can't walk her. Come on, tell on like, don't tell anybody anything. Just walk her, go where in brother deal with his old friends. Go tell them everything. They don't talk anything. The guy don't talk anything. They sleep. Early in the morning, when the girls wake up now, everybody can they prepare. Hey, let's go to church. Oh, are you ready? Hey, do fast. We are already late. Now the guy come walk into the guest room, tell them say nobody should prepare for anything, that wedding has been cancelled. Why? At that time you can't tell the girl the thing. So you be do this kind of work before and you not tell me, because there are people like when you tell them say this is my past, they feel accept your past, but some people they no feel accept your past. Now why I talk this story, join for this topic, because it's related. That's the way you they do. Whether you know go fit cause you emotional damage tomorrow. You know if it cost you your future, you know if it cost you career. Because there are men, when you tell them, I was once doing this thing, what is your reason? They feel understanding. But there are some men, once they know your past, they no fit. So the guy no fit. Number one thing is that he cannot marry somebody that was once an Olo show. And the secondly, he no fit marry person who lied about her past. Now so they cancel wedding. So my people, the big question here is, now the first of the sister-in-law to be have been at the first of the girl, the bride to be. Who you want blame for this country? The girl will go tell her brother, say the person you want marry, she don't first do Olo show. Is it her fault? I be the first of the person will tell the story, come mention the girl waiting she be there. So like I said, so now let's reason it, let's link it into this program. Like we are doing something. For your mind is just fun. For your mind is just normal cruise. Link up, no strange attached, like I said before. Now have you thought of tomorrow? What will happen? What if something like this happened to you? Who will you blame? That is the big question. You don't get anybody to blame. You know, after having the form, waiting remain happiness or regret. So many people carry diseases today because of it. Protection can never protect everything. Go and ask people who study health. I'm saying this thing today. I want to discuss this topic today because it concerns a lot of people. Even though say some people be shying to talk or to talk about it, some people are dying in silence. It get different. Say person carry you go, they do something where you know like without your consent. Like when people now, some girls they go gather some young girls, teenagers, go another country, go they do that kind of work. That one is different. It is not their consent. They don't give their consent. You get they are forcing them to do it. But if you see the freedom,
just run. So mama, run like your leg will carry you. Because I don't talk and before anything will get advantage, you get disadvantage. And if you ask me, I go say the disadvantage will they into hook up. I should say pass the advantage with the inside. So you wait till you think. You feel say, first thing where they do this kind of thing. Is there any reason where go they justifiable enough? You get? Because tomorrow, you're just like waiting one person talk say, all these people, what you say, during their youthful age, they call it youthful exuberance. Let's enjoy our time now that we are young. No problems. Enjoy your life. Enjoy now that you are very, very young. Now, all these things that you are doing now that you call youthful exuberance, so hope you will not regret it. Because they said at the age of early 20s, middle 20s, and late 20s, you are very, very reluctant about things that concern life, concern marriage, and all that and all that. You will be busy running your thing, doing your business however you want it. You get? Now, when the time can't come, you can't resign. Some people be like, don't worry, when I make enough money, I will resign from doing hookup. So that time when you resign, some of them will go and go church, go enter church. Now one comedian actually talk and say, now then they tie the hair tie with the long well. Now them they roll for ground whenever they do prayer. Ministration like this, they will come to roll for ground. God, where are you? You'll be calling God. So the guy also said, if to say man be God, if they slap some people, if they call them unnecessary cold. But man, no, because so what am I saying? Those things we call, you know, enjoyment today, make we enjoy them today, make we make money today. Is there not any other means you can make money? Do you think there's not any emotional damage attached to it as you're enjoying today, as partake to that hookup? What you do? When would they school? We do some road voice of the streets, voice pop, voice of the people. We can ask some ladies actually, because actually it's a student area, questions. Why they join hookup? What motivated them? Abi, is there a reason for them? If there's an opportunity for them to leave hookup, now will they leave hookup? That kind of thing, questions like that. Almost it shocked me, say so many people join, like they started doing it simply because of ordinary small money where they pay for school. I know if you pay this one, and I don't have anybody to call at that time, or my mama no get that time, my sister no get that time, so I had to join my friends to go to their quarter. So from there we started it, and once you start, it's hard for you to stop. Now so you be other people come talk say in fact they don't like Campbell, they don't like the father that they're doing it, but they're doing it because they need the money. You know why? Some of them, they pay them plenty money, way big, well pay nights. A night, if it be like, let me just say 500,000, 1 million, and all that, I don't know, but we ask them the price range, where they charge, from say 200,000 and all that. So you see, someone doing hookup can actually, you know, be any million a day, you know, 2 weeks, like you become a millionaire and all that. But do you think that enjoyment will last forever? That is why I'm discussing this topic today. Another thing I want to talk about is self-worth. Self-worth. Because self-worth is supposed to matter. Hookup culture, they affect how persons see themselves. Yes, it affects. You know why? Because now temporal enjoyment versus long-time emotional peace. See, that self-worth, I really want to, you know, talk about it. Because when person they do that kind of thing, the way they dress, their sense of dressing alone will tell you what the person is doing. Although when people dress these days now, you don't even, you know, you don't feel the pressure who they do that kind of business, but normally natural sense you go do. Then plus people, when they see you, they do that kind of thing from different hotels, different brothels and all that. Now what do you think will be their reason, like their reaction whenever they see you coming from this particular home? Like your parents, will they give them accolades? You raised this your pikin well. Your parents, your mother, your father, your siblings. Like that reputation. Are you building good reputation? Or you are destroying the one, dragging the ones where your papa don't build in a mud? Now the question be that one. And that thing that you call enjoyment, I think I don't see it as an enjoyment. It's not.
Because tell me why you call it an enjoyment when something that you don't like normally. Some people, they don't like doing it. But because of the money, what did they tell them? For instance, you see a man, somebody who you don't know from Adams, you don't know the person, because they come. So, you get one book where I read. Like that, they say every time like this, so they have hotels actually, they run that kind of business. So they connect people coming down from another country. Maybe, you know, they travel from this country to that another country. So when they are coming back to Nigeria, they will need, you know, good, you know, company now. So they will call the hotel. I'm lodging in your hotel, so I need someone to keep me company. How much? Any amount I will pay. They will call those girls. They have their numbers. When they do the hookup, they will pay them. So how will you call it enjoyment when you see somebody that you don't like? Sometimes some of them they give body odor. You go no. Not everybody they bath well or use roll on and all that. You all these things you have to endure them simply because you need money and you call it enjoyment. Is it really enjoyment? So my people, before I continue the program, I hope you love it and also you are enjoying the program as we are discussing this important topic that affects our society today, especially this our generation. So let's go on another snappy short musical break as we come back to wrap up today's video. Please stay tuned. Welcome back from that short musical break. Moving forward to this, you know, topic I'm discussing today, hookup culture, is it enjoyment or emotional damage? That's the topic I'm discussing today. In case you're just tuning in, Dara, let me tell you about me. Actually, there's something where I see on Facebook, the guy they talk about, you know, guys where they go pick up some prostitutes for road or what was it called, hook up people for road. You just, you know, see somebody, you know, go pick up, you know, just to pay. Let me just say, I have money, I want to pay like 500,000 or any amount. No problem, and enjoy life. But the big question here is, do you know the cost that is attached to it? It's not, forget Bible. Naturally, you're supposed to know that it's not good. Everybody has their own spirit. Have the spirit that is guiding you. Don't have the spirit that maybe you have ancestral cause, and as you did, they carry plenty people. Now, so you can't, they carry bad things when you don't know from those girls. I'm talking to guys now. So now, where, how do you think, like, do you think about your life in the next 5 or 6 years? Where do you see your life when things start moving slowly or stagnant? Start blaming your village people, not knowing that you are the cause of your problem. So make we all have rethink of how we spend or live our life because of youthful exuberance, because of money, because of fun, because of cruise, because of freedom, because of happiness, that at the end of the day, you will be the one to regret it. So my people, if you have any contribution, any questions, like all the questions I've asked before, you already have our session number. You can call us or you send us text message. We reply, I'll give you the feedback, because the feedback actually coming from you is what strengthens us and what gives us like the go ahead. So this program, I hope you learn one or two from it. So to wrap it up, I want to tell you that so hookup culture, if it look like enjoyment for outside, but inside, if it carry emotional baggage, we person no they see. I beg, shine your eyes though, and know what you really want. Whether in a relationship you want, I be hook up you want. I be, could that person will introduce you to that thing? How do you explain it to your own self, to your own future, to your own children? That now my friend and deceive me, oh, because of that, I can't do this kind of thing. Wait later. Think of the diseases we food this world like this. Many of them are countable with people they carry through that means. So wait till you go be your reason when you can't contact sickness because of money, phone, and all of that. So this is going to wrap up today's Saturday's group. Thank you for listening. Thank you for sticking with us. Till next week Saturday, I'll be bringing another episode on Saturday's group. Keep listening to A Spam Binoculars Radio. I'll be your host. This is my decision. And bye bye for now.

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1: Welcome to Newspaper Headlines from Eastern Binoculars Radio Uromi. As usual, I'm going to be giving you stories from different newspapers. The first one I have here is Daily Trust Newspapers. The first headline says, Jonathan challenges suit seeking his disqualification from 2027 race. Cyberbullying. Court dismisses Showerest, no case submission. Article demands immediate suspension of secretive NPC refinery deal. Ronaldo reaches 100 Saudi league goals in AI NASA win at AI Shaba. Phantom submits governorship nomination form amid protest over consensus arrangements. Shakira drops teaser of World Cup song with Burna Boy. What's on the Daily Trust newspapers? Zamfara, troops gun down three bandits in fresh offensive. Pregnant women and others killed in fresh plateau attack. Senate Abdul Nigi resigns from PDP. Plateau, troops uncover arm factory, arrest suspects. Bodejo and Taraba APC senatorian aspirants arrested after addressing supporters. Was on the Daily Trust newspapers, man remanded for raping wife's apprentice in Ondo. Yobe Guba, six aspirants reject Wali, demands fair primary. And the last letter says, court remands Ondo monarch over alleged land grabbing. The second one I have here is Leadership Newspapers. The first one says, Latif Adedime. As new power minister pushes for grid turn around, Ecobank taps external borrowers to refinance $350 million debt obligations. Federal government gives World Bank 6 months ultimatum to disburse approval loan. Strong governance structure key to power integration in West Africa. So on the Leadership newspapers, US to revoke passport of parents owing child support. Nigerian singer Adekunle Gold dismisses rumors claiming he and Simi welcome twins. My father was Obasanjo's personal pilot, Mr. Easy. Why I am at loggerheads with my father-in-law, Mohbad's widow. What's on the Leadership newspapers, Kaduna Central, Shettima warns against imposition of candidates. Federal government orders immediate repairs on Bida Lampaza Road to ease gridlock. Nupeng warns federal government against politicizing revival of Warri and Port Harcourt. Katsina Governor Radha says APC has no fear over 2027 victory. NITDA warns of dangerous AI mafia targeting banks.

0: the UAFE finals. Davido is to be inducted into Black Music Walk of Fame in Atlanta. Slate Nation newspapers, Tinubu's promises to the not now tangible developmental milestones, RHA. Was on the Nation newspapers, Rihanna's Who's That Girl post back online rivalry between Tyler, Arasta and fans. Alleged cyberbullying caused other showre to enter defense. Possible survives car accident one day to newborn son's naming ceremony. Federal government urges World Bank to fast track loan approvals. I never promised to fix power grid in 3 months. Segbe. Federal government orders emergency repairs on Dida Lambata Road. Was on the Nation newspapers, Nigerian pilgrims begins movement from Medina to Mecca. And the last one says, court hears NDC's suit against sections of new electoral acts. And from that newspapers, let me take you to another newspaper called Punch newspapers. The first letter says, NSCDC arrests 3 of vandalism and tricycle theft in Kano. Northwest leads Tinubu's infrastructure drive with 48 projects. Latif Adedimeji and wife disowns viral AI-generated baby photos. English football club owners charges with rape and human trafficking. Also on the Punch newspapers, CPN declares war on IT quackery to strengthen standards. Kogi APC chieftain withdraws from Reps race. World Red Cross Day, Soludo's wife hails humanitarian heroes. EPL, Bournemouth to drop defenders Jimen over social media investigation. Parents protest non-accreditation of your dentistry program. What's on the Punch newspapers? Over 2 million people displaced by Northeast Insecurity, ICRC. 2027, ex-Unica VC resigns from ADC, side party crisis. Ogun Monarch plans foundation at in late with wife memory. No right-thinking Nigerian will debate Daniel Buwala, Aisha Yesuf. Sunday Punch newspapers, SGF issues formal correction on Tinubu's official title. Army pulls out 28 retired senior officials. Iran missile and drone strike leave 3 injured, says UAE. And the last one says, Macron seeks to cement Africa's legacy with Kenya summit. So the last news of today, which is Daily Post newspapers, the first letter says, WAFCON 2026, Super Falcons suffer blows at forward faces week layoff. ADC leadership suit adjourned indefinitely over Nafil Bala's to resign case. Bala Mohammed attends APM's neck meetings, picks Bauchi's South senatorial nomination form. Davido to be inducted into Black Music Walk of Fame. Nema warns KB residents of flooding ahead rainy season. Today, Daily Post newspapers, police nab 8 suspected kidnappers.
1: From America to Nairobi, South Africa to Nigeria, KC Records presents that is Africa.
0: Qualification from 2027 election. Troops bust illegal arm manufacturing factories, arrest suspects in Plateau. So the Daily Post newspapers, Strait of Hormuz, US and Iran exchange missiles fire as tension rises. Tinubu appoints Ogbara Banjoko as Lagos representative on NCX board. From him, order copy. Gumi claims bandits learned from billionaire kidnapper Evans. Well, some of the Daily Post newspapers, Kwankwaso and Obi forming alliance to strengthen democracy. Kwankwasiya movement. Lagos GAC member vows to stop Igbo House of Reps members' re-election bid. Enugu government seals illegal health facilities. 13 feared dead, others injured.

the Fresh Plateau attack. Sunday, Daily Post newspapers. Parents of UNIEO dentistry students raise alarm over non-accreditation of courses. And the last sentence says, Lagos monarch Oba Nojedem Fashola is dead. That's going to be wrapping up today's newspaper headlines. Thank you for listening. I am Judy Chinenye saying, have a lovely day.

My betterlicious Nigeria country people out there, special salute to each and every one of now, and I say welcome to news across geopolitical zone for Nigeria. On top is some binoculars really 105.1, where we're going to totally you with the updates for inside the newspaper as it is show face for the papers. My name is Jojo Namani. I'm your radio country brother, and welcome aboard once again. The first thing for the Richard say, education group don't blast Tinubu government over university strike. They call the cry failure to honor NASU SANU agreement. Lagos Assembly don't move to harmonize taxes and levy collection. An update with the Richmond City Cordon and Joint ADC's leadership suit indefinitely as plaintiff requests transfer. Police don't rescue 5 kidnapped victims for Sokoto. And Nigeria fee reject World Bank loans over delays. This only come from Accountant General. Now sure, say we go fee reject loan. Well, we could see how it go. Have you done begin repayment of power sector debt? Now Transcorp CEO, they talk that one. And make we also tell you, say, for the news today, federal government on commission 100 bed specialist hospital for Zaria to boost healthcare delivery. The neighbor has kept faith with not through massive projects. With the top this one, ROHA ambassadors and see for the matter, Nafiu Bala Gombe, for inside ADC squabble, the sick transfer of case against Mark Areboshula. World peace endangered by international tensions. Could they talk this one of Pope Leo? And on top spot matter for La Liga, Valverde don't deny to Kume clash ahead of El Clasico. We could tell you the APC don't inaugurate screening panel for governors, senate, aspirant, and governorship. They hopeful ahead of May 21st primaries. We could tell you say Latif, Ademije, Ade Bingbe, Oyebade denounce viral AI generated baby photo. We could tell you also say, what do you need to know about court martial over 2025 coup plot? The updates issue for paper. Edo Speaker don't apologize to constituents over re-election bid. And we could tell you say, man don't escape death after attempt to bust truck tire. And go say, you know, buy for the matter. Latif, Adedemije, Adebimpe, Oyebade, don't denounce viral AI-generated baby photos. And Steve for Inside News today. FG don't issue clarification on President Tinubu's official designation. And Nekutei say, education group that don't blast Tinubu government over university strike, they declare failure to honor NASU SANU agreement. That one for C News with Richard today. Bianca Ujuku don't assume office as Foreign Affairs Minister. Don't forget to say, Natuga, I've heard data before, as in resign, go run for Bauchi governorship race, Tinubu reshuffle for cabinet, and Bianca Nai enter. May I go tell you, say, cut on dismiss Chinese oil company B to void $100 million judgment over OPF 471 disputes. 2026 Hajj. Third batch of Kwara pilgrims, they don't depart for Saudi Arabia. Adekule Go don't deny rumors, Simi better twins. And make could tell you say, group the fourth Serap continuous criticism of 101 million naira judgment for suits by DSS officials. Nigerian police don't arrest 3 suspects over alleged high-tech UTME exam fraud for Delta. Jam don't withdraw their results, sharp sharp. Troop don't crush terrorists for Zamfara, recover weapons. Group the fourth Serap continuous criticism of 101 million naira judgment for sued by DSS official and a student for Turkish International School Abuja. Don't they call allegedly assaulted junior colleague? That's one, a very sad one. We just hear one recently, we happened for Edo, and we don't hear another one for Abuja now. And this one, not be just Abuja, this one don't pass Abuja. It don't go viral. Okay, me could tell you say US fire on Iranian tanker as peace talk hang for inside balance. US they fire Iranian tankers for that place. Don't jazzy, don't celebrate 14 years of Marvin record
and they can hint on bigger plans. And that's when they come from the Entertainment Circle. 2027, INEC don't register 93,220 new voters for Edo. They don't release schedule for CVR. So if you dare those states, you need to put here down so that you can know when the continuous voter registration will take place so that you will be part of the matter. 2027, Nigeria need unity, not political division. This one, they come from the Kwakwasiya movement. And we could tell you, say, from volleyball to golf, new data don't reveal world 10 most watched sports. Mbappe, Tuchami, they don't join Real Madrid training ahead of El Clasico. FG don't begin payment of past sector legacy debt. And so that update will reach me. And we could still tell you, say, for the news today, Lai Mohammed, the urge business leaders, make them treat communication as core leadership tool. Federal High Court don't announce deployment of new appointed judges. And if you don't begin payment of past sector legacy debts, like I mentioned before, for Kaduna State, youth don't applaud Shehu Sani's adoption of APC consensus Senate candidate. Yes, youth they applaud Shehu Sani's adoption as APC consensus Senate candidate. Well, we could see how far the guy will go for the beat of becoming a senator. Lai Mohammed, the urge business leaders, make them treat communication as core leadership too. And too many African businesses built not on founders, not systems. CEO, the one. Too many African businesses, they built on founders, not system. And so that matter they reach us. Make us tell you one or two things where they come from Enugu side. Enugu University don't blame bureaucracy for delay of NYC mobilization of nursing graduates. Man City must put pressure on Arsenal, says Guardiola. EPL, Teta, they urge Arsenal made them focus on Western clash. And Jonathan challenges suit over 2027 pool eligibility. Former president, good luck Jonathan, on Friday, in don't challenge his suit with a filed by lawyer Jomari Jodibi, seeking to bar him from contesting the 2027 presidential election. Jonathan Tree Cancer Chief Chris Uche San, and I took that one come and said, was this matter not real? I've been a fake. I'm not a fair believer, but the way the matter they play now, it be like waiting to see if you believe. But what could they see waiting to pan out in a couple of days? Because very soon, everywhere will tight for the election proper, and we will know who they go and who not they go. One last thing for what I would drop, they come from Zimbabwe. Zimbabwe, don't talk, say they will return land Mugabe sees from their white farmers. And with that one, we will wrap up news across the opposition for Niger today. I will thank Una Wella Wella when I say day with us. We're gonna day with us again tomorrow. Same time, same station until that tomorrow. So we're gonna stay blessed and enjoy the rest of our weekend. I'll be your radio country brother. My name is not Jojo Namani.

In the name of the Father, and of the Son, and of the Holy Spirit, amen. Greetings of peace to you, dear brothers and sisters in Christ. Welcome to Masters of Our Faith from Eastern Binoculars Radio, your number one radio station in Easterland. Our first reading today will be taken from Acts of the Apostles 16:1-10, and the theme is, Come over to Macedonia and help us. In those days, Paul came to Derbe and to Lystra. A disciple was there named Timothy, the son of a Jewish woman who was a believer, but his father was a Greek. He was well spoken of by the brethren at Lystra and Iconium. Paul wanted Timothy to accompany him, and he took him and circumcised him because of the Jews that were in those places. For they all knew that his father was a Greek. As they went on their way through the cities, they delivered to them for observance the decisions which had been reached by the apostles and elders who were at Jerusalem. So the churches were strengthened in faith, and they increased in numbers daily. And they went through the region of Phrygia and Galatia, having been forbidden by the Holy Spirit to speak the word in Asia. And when they had come opposite Mysia, they attempted to go into Bithynia, but the Spirit of Jesus did not allow them. So passing by Mysia, they went down to Troas, and a vision appeared to Paul in the night. A man of Macedonia was standing, pleading with him and saying, Come over to Macedonia and help us. And when he had seen the vision, immediately we sought to go on to into Macedonia, concluding that God had called us to preach the gospel to them. The theme of our gospel reading is, You are not of the world, but I chose you out of the world. John 15:18-21. At that time, Jesus said to his disciples, If the world hates you, know that it has hated me before it hated you. If you were of the world would love its own. But because you are not of the world, but I choose you out of the world, therefore the world hates you. Remember the word that I said to you, A servant is not greater than his master. If they persecuted me, they will persecute you. If they kept my word, they will keep yours also. But all this they will do to you on my account because they do not know him who sent me. Reflection on the readings. We do not belong to this world. We are citizens of heaven. We belong to God and we listen to him. Anyone who listens to God takes right decisions. All one requires in order to be at the right place is to take the right decision. Right decision makes one grow in all kinds of goodness. Right decision makes the church grow in the faith and in numbers. Right decisions are product of openness to the direction to the Holy Spirit. Deliberate on issues. Talk with someone. Pray. Listen to the inner promptings of the Spirit, and you will receive right direction. We pray this day to you, our Blessed Mother, that you guide us to love your Son more deeply and help us to live with your faith, peace and humility. In the name of Jesus Christ we pray. Amen. Thank you for joining us today. God bless you. Have a wonderful day.

Nigeria in distress. All-powerful and merciful Father, you are the God of justice, love, and peace. You rule over all the nations of the earth. Power and might are in your hands, and no one can withstand you. We present our country, Nigeria, before you. We praise and thank you, for you are the source of all we have and are. We are sorry for all the sins we have committed and for the good deeds we have failed to do. In your loving forgiveness, keep us safe from the punishment you deserve. Lord, we are weighed down not only by uncertainties, but also by moral, economic, and political problems. Listen to the cries of your people who confidently turn to you. God of infinite goodness, our strength in adversity, our health in weakness, our comfort in sorrow. Be merciful to us, your people. Spare this nation, Nigeria, from chaos, anarchy, and doom. Bless us with your kingdom of justice, love, and peace. We ask this through Christ our Lord. Most sacred heart of Jesus, Immaculate Heart of Mary.

0: breakout in news on the hour, reaching you from Eastern Binoculars Radio Uromi. First, the headlines. Juma Sermon in Uromi highlights needs for responsible leadership and fellowship Friday. Edo Speaker apologizes to constituency over re-election bid. SGF issues formal correction on Tinubu's official title. My name is Udichinenye. Now the news in details. As Muslim faithful gathered at the General Mosque along Old Abba Road in Uromi for the Friday Juma prayer, worshippers were reminded of the importance of responsible leadership and good fellowship in building a better society. Delivering the sermon, the chief imam of Uromi likened leaders to shepherds who must always look out for the well-being and safety of their followers. He noted that every messenger sent by God was at one point a shepherd, stressing that the experiences was meant to teach them how to lead and manage people with care and responsibilities. The cleric explains that both leaders and followers share responsibility for the challenges facing the country today, adding that society can only improve when individuals begin to play their roles effectively. According to him, parents and guardians must pay attention to the moral upbringing and welfare of their immediate families to ensure they become responsible members of the society. He further quoted the teaching that God does not change the condition of a person of people until they change themselves, insisting that Nigeria must be willing to embrace positive change if the nation is to witness progress and development. The chief imam also reminded the congregation that everyone would one day give accounts of their stewardship before God, urging worshippers to shun bad character and embrace righteousness for the good of the country. The report.
1: Today being the day of Juma, we thank Allah subhanahu wa ta'ala for sparing our lives till the time of Juma and after that. Today the sermon was going on. We talked about the importance of leadership as well as followership. Because the Prophet, peace be upon him, said, every one of you is a shepherd and every one of you is responsible, will be held accountable for your flock. That is Allah who does not change the good and bad condition of a people until and unless the people changes it themselves. Nigeria is bad today. The condition of Nigeria can only be changed by us. We cannot expect good from the bad. You cannot have a goat and then you want the goat to give birth to a fowl. It is never possible. For the sake of Allah, you and I need to change our characters so that we can become better people and better Nigerians.
0: In separate news, Speaker of the Edo State House of Assembly, Blessing Agbebakun, on Friday tendered an apology to leaders and members of the All Progressives Congress in Owan West Government Area. The apology was one of the conditions given to Agbebakun by Owan West leaders for him to align with the party's leadership in the area, headed by Lucky Ohimai, popularly known as Tarex, as well as to be recognized as one of the aspirants seeking election to the House of Assembly. Agbebakun tendered the apology at an enlarged meeting of the APC in the locality held at the residence of Ohimai. We'll take a short break now. Stay to come. SGF issues formal correction on Tinubu's official title. Please stay tuned.
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0: Welcome back. If you're just tuning in, this is Eastern Binoculars News on the hour. Glad to know that you're still with us. Before now, I informed you that Juma Sermon in Uromi highlights need for responsible leadership and fellowship Friday. Edo Speaker apologizes to constituency over re-election bid. Now the rest of the news. the Office of the Secretary to the Government of the Federation has corrected the official appellation of President Bola Tinubu following recurring errors by some organizations and media outlets. This is contained in a statement issued by the Special Advisor on Media and Publicity to the SGF, Mr. Yomi Odunuga. Odunuga said the clarification was personally signed by the Secretary to the Government of the Federation, Senator George Akume. According to him, Akume urges the public and the media organizations to verify official titles before publication to avoid what he described as embarrassing and avoidable errors. For the record, the correct and official appellation is His Excellency Bola Ahmed Tinubu, GCFR, President and Commander-in-Chief of the Armed Forces, Federal Republic of Nigeria, he stated. To wrap up the news, a quick recap of the headlines again. Juma Sermon in Uromi highlights need for responsible leadership and followership Friday. Edo Speaker apologizes to constituency over re-election bid. SGF issues formal correction on Tinubu's official title. This is all of it today on the news on the hour. Thank you for listening. I am Jude Chineye saying have a lovely day.
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1: All right, ladies and gentlemen, my name is MC Alamano, also known as the Enjoyment's Landlord. I'm speaking right now, always listen to Sports Daily on Esan Banacola Radio. 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
2: Welcome to Sports Daily from Esan Banacola Radio. I am Big Billy. First from the local sport, National Sports Commission Director General Bukola Olapode has praised First Lady Olorunmi Tinubu for her consistent support for Nigerian sports, describing her as a driving force behind the continued success of the country's women athletes at continental and global competition. In a separate news, Mikel Arteta said Arsenal must reinforce for Sunday's huge Premier League clash at West Ham after the emotional high of reaching the Champions League final. In another development, Aston Villa reached their first European final for 44 years in memorable style with a 4-0 demolition of Nottingham Forest in the European League semi-final on Thursday. This is the Beat of Sports from Esan Banacola Radio. I am Big Billy saying do have a lovely day and God bless you all.
3: Welcome to Entertainment News from Esan Banacola Radio Uromi. First, the headlines. My daughter already showing potentials of becoming musician at the Clay Gold. Possible in lone car accident night to child's naming ceremony. My name is Judy Chinenye. Now the entertainment news in details. Afrobeat star Adekunle Gold has released being blessed with a music-loving family, revealing that apart from him and his wife Simi, who are both musicians, their 5-year-old daughter Adejare Kosoko is already exhibiting traits of a potential musician. Speaking in a recent episode of the Great Day 20 podcast, Gold said,
4: "My people, you know say health now wealth. 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

God has done this for us, let us do all that we can to live for God, whole and entire. In the first letter of St. Paul to the Corinthians, chapter 6, verse 19, the scripture tells us that our body is the temple of the Holy Spirit. As young people, let us live our life daily in peace and offer our body as a living.

Kecha, Bajima Guan Romo, Ramudene Rebecca Toy by Momo. And that day, look at Kenny Malu. Now we say every day here and then, I so slow. Holy. Give. Now me say give, you shall be given. 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
2: Sports lovers, it is another beautiful day, and Big Billy is right here in the building to give you the latest happening from the world of sports. Please stay glued to your radio set as I go on a short break. I'll be back after this timeout.

Alright, I welcome you back from that break, and if you are just joining in, this is Sport Review with Big Billy right here in the building. Starting from the local sport, the Nigerian Football Federation has announced the appointments of Abdul Mankaba and Ibo Borites as head coach of the men's national under 20 and the under 17 boys national team respectively. Mankaba and Ibo Borites' appointment followed the reshuffle of the backroom of all age grade national football teams. The executive chairman of the Nigerian Football Federation has endorsed the recommendation of the Federation Technical and Development Committee for the appointment of Abdul Mankaba and Ibo Borites as head coaches of the under 20 and under 17 boys national teams. The NFF announced on Thursday. Mankaba, who has managed several of Nigeria's prestigious clubs, has also previously coached the under 17 boys national team known as Golden Eagles. He was assistant coach of under 20 boys Flying Eagles during the period Paul Agbogun served as the head coach. The soft-spoken technician has served time with top of the range teams Enyimba FC, Wiki Torres, Kano Pillars, and Plateau United, and famously led Akwa United FC to win the oldest and most prestigious football competition in the land, now known as President Federation Cup, in 2017. Ibo Borites, the new head coach of 5-time World Championship England Golden Eagles, has served as coach analyst with the Nigerian men on national team Super Eagles for many years now. He is presently head of academy at Sporting Lagos FC, which recently gained promotion back to the NPFL, and work as analyst with the senior women national team Super Falcons, as well as academy youth development coach at Miwa FC and Nottingham Forest FC in England. He was also head coach at Abubakar Base Stormers FC. According to reports, he beat Beyond Limits coach Alimide Ajiliba and Plateau United golfer Shola Adegun to the job. Following coaches in the back room of the female age grade national team, the only team left to feel the change is the national under 23 team. In another info, the Confederation of African Football has remitted the Nigerian Football Federation into the CAF A coaching convention, paving the way for the federation to resume organizing CAF A coaching course after 9 years. The CAF A licensed coaching course was last held in Nigeria in 2017. We are pleased to inform you that the CAF A course curriculum submitted by NFF has been approved. You can now proceed with submitting a request for a CAF A course through the CMS. Subject in inspection, visit CAF Coaching Education Project Manager Jada Zakira, wrote in a letter to the NFF on Wednesday. NFF Head of Coaching Education Terry Mbabatunde described the development as significant for coaching education in the country. This is truly huge. After 9 years, admission into the CAF A coaching convention is a big deal. This is an institution in addition to the CAF D, C, and B license that have been approved at various times by CAF, Babatunde said. NFF General Secretary Mohammed Sanusi, who is also a CAF coaching instructor, said the federation would immediately begin preparation for the program. We are elated by the positive development for the course of coaching in our country. The NFF will commence preparation in earnest to put logistics in place for the first CAF A licensed coaching course in this country since 2017, Sanusi said in a statement. Recently, NFF President Ibrahim Gusau disclosed plans by the federation to organize CAF A license course as well as CAF B license program for women coaches next year. Gusau made this known last month while receiving Director General of the National Institute of Sport, Philip Shaibu.
Shaibu had visited the NFF secretariat to seek collaboration on the institution's two-year plan aimed at addressing the coaching gap in Nigerian sports. You may be aware that the NFF administration, since inception, has taken the issue of improving our coaches seriously. We have organized a number of coaching courses, including a specific CAFC license course for 30 women coaches who return for their B license program next year. We are also working hard to secure CAF's approval to seek a CAF A license course very soon, Gusu said. Last year, the NFF organized a 4-month CAF B license coaching course for about 25 coaches. In 2024, the Federation also staged the country's first CAF C license program executively for women, involving 30 female coaches from across Nigeria, including several former internationals. The 3-modern course was held between July and September 2024. And with that info, I shall quickly observe a break, and when I'm back, I'll be giving you more info on the program. Please stay glued to your radio set and don't touch the dial. Big Billy will be right back after this break.

All right, I welcome you back from the break. And if you are just joining me, this is Sport Review with Big Billy, right here in the building. Pep Guardiola said Manchester City must bounce back against Brentford on Saturday to put pressure back on Arsenal in the Premier League title race. City's dramatic 3-3 draw at Everton on Monday handed the destiny of the title to the Gunners. Arsenal are 5 points clear with 3 games to play, while City have 4 matches remaining. Victory for Guardiola's men at the Etihad against Champions League hopeful Brentford would cut the gap at the table for at least 24 hours before Arsenal visits West Ham. Put pressure on Arsenal winning our games, said Guardiola at his pre-match press conference on Friday. That's all we have to do, all we can do. City were on course for defeat at Everton until Jimmy Doku's sensational strike, with virtually the last kick of the game, savage a point. The Benjamins scored twice at the Hague Dixon Stadium to take his tally to 4 goals in the last 5 games and register his best goal scoring season in City shirt with 7. I am glad Guardiola added on Doku's development, not just the goal, the assist, but also contributed defensively. Doku has been amazing this season, Pep Guardiola said in a statement. And lastly, on Asian Binoculars Radio Sport Review today, former England captain Wayne Rooney has criticized England boss Thomas Tuchel for leaving Trent Alexander-Arnold out of the squad ahead of the 2026 World Cup, describing the decision as mind-blowing.

Alexander has been overlooked in Tuchel's last four England squad despite returning to regular action for Madrid after recovering from an injury earlier this year. Speaking on the Wayne Rooney podcast on Thursday, the former England captain questioned why Ben White was selected ahead of the former Liverpool defender. No disrespect to Ben White, I think he's a fantastic player, but for him to be in the squad and playing ahead of Trent Alexander is mind-boggling, Rooney said. England include Rooney admitted he would still choose Reece James as England's first-choice right-back if fit, although he raised concern over the defender consistency. Reece James isn't the most defensive, Rooney said. In terms of the last, we are there, you wouldn't say they are the best defensively anyway. Former England defender Philippe Jaquila also backed Alexander to earn a place in the World Cup squad. I think he probably still make it, he said, why you need your best players. If he prove he can play half as well as he play for most of the time at Liverpool, he is definitely worth taking on the plane. The decision also turned to England's left-back option with Nico Ryan and Lewis Hall competing for a starting place. Rooney, however, said he would trust the experience of Luke Shaw in major tournaments. We do not need our full-back to be the most attacking. We need them to defend, Rooney said. Keep the balance and let the attacking players win you the games, he said in the interview. And with that info, I have come to the close of Asian Binoculars Radio Sport Review today, and I hope you enjoyed every bit of it. Please stay glued to your radio set and don't touch the dial. Big Billy saying to have a lovely day, and God bless you all.

0: 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Abi?
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my fellow Nigeria country people, respect my people. Una do telephone and for hearing from us on Eastern Binoculars Radio Gongon. Like to other station, my listeners out there. In fact, you people are wonderful, make una no worry. Because everywhere is a bubble, everywhere marama. Everywhere they were, everywhere good. In fact, everywhere is you. Una boy more, I sit down getting back because you get plenty to dish out from this place. Ditata for Chukmata Proko program, who they call my people, una do. I am a first source, the theologian, if you call me Mr. T. Now the third time until the career matter from old school level, carry on new school level, based on Otis have passed away and behold everything don't become new school. Update recent gist that they play for Abudo country, Nigeria and beyond, now know as they play for here. From this Unado program, I give una toilet from here, but go for una my listeners out there. In fact, you people are good. I see good people listeners out there. We will not talk plenty, but quickly quote our WhatsApp number. Our WhatsApp number where if you took mouth for this Unado program, I be 00519-18139. Make I record the WhatsApp number again for clarity's sake. 00519-18139. Now there if you took mouth, talk your own so that you got tell us how you are there. The year what will tell you from here. Your contribution, you write to us, we write to you when they call WhatsApp chat. So my people, for today right, we not to drive much. For this, our area, gong, for Eastern land, they say, Piki when you say, your mama no go sleep, he safe, no go sleep. Now be our local gist for today concerning kidnapping and the consequences for Eastern land. And now, you notice some people, they go say, man, my guy, when we say, na my playmate, and na my peer group too, we gotta go school, now we gotta grow together, you don't hammer. I must hammer too, either by hook or crook. If you don't set too, eh? No. Now say they play every day for the thief, one day for the owner. You don't set too. So what you can set? You get one guy, where they demolish in house, for Esala, when it be Ubia Jaso, that can play so gong. Oh boy, your guy name na Jero. So this Jero, they say na person when be say he did part of the people what they do kidnapping runs. Just imagine they go to the guy house, character player go there, bring the house down. You don't understand? That's if that will not be all. They see government self cause he go in bank account, go confiscate them, not to say no level for that bank, say everything about them, now 0/100. So, I be the matter, my brother. So, all this kind of gist now, the security source, they don't disclose, say, not be only himself, see, they plenty for that kind of matter. They reach about 11 people when they be suspect, when we say, they don't owe, connected to this kind of gist, or to kidnapping things, what they do. Say, among all those people, so, you get one woman, when himself, the matter when be say either cook food can they give them or to within they go chop for their hard out. So why we tell you all these things now? This Jero, so when I mention in it, say in house for Biaja, don't turn to sand, they don't demolition to no bad nonsense. So my people out there, my guy, you don't see your guy, you don't see your mate, oh boy, you they no set race for you and personal day your day, make a day my day. So now we say more just now from here. Say if now what you want to do, because we don't talk plenty from here, we don't tire. So as you don't say so, anything you see, you bear, you know understand, because we do anyhow, more surely see anyhow. And for inside is some Binoculars Radio, now we flow now this recent gist based on how people wanna be. I remain a force of the theologian if you call me Mr. T. Say you same time, same station, Eastern Binoculars Radio tomorrow by the grace of God. Bye for now. As you write us for our WhatsApp number 00519-18139, I record the WhatsApp number again for clarity's sake, 00519-18139, because this kind of gist now go get gist too, when everybody knows it, they are put for our country, Nigeria, and also mostly for Eastern land, go. So you got your mouth, my brothers, so my sisters out there, so that we got to talk it out, how this matter they play, and how will they tackle on gradually. Bye for now, so you must be final break, finally. My people.

Greetings, our good listeners out there. How una dey? Hope say una dey alright. As for me, we dey inside the studio like this, eh? I dey fine. So, I salute una wella wella. So, now welcome to today's entertainment. This is what I'm bringing to you from your super radio station, Esan Binoculars Radio Uromi. Now, me be your host, Miss Rike. In case you're tuning in for the first time, now me dey back of MIC. We promise to give you updates, all the things and things will happen every day for that side of entertainment industry. Now they promise me that one, and today I've got a lot of present happenings, and it's going to interest you to know all. So if I give you the full package as the day on my table today, make we sharply go on a short musical break as usual, because you know what I always tell you, say music and entertainment, in fact music is therapeutic number one, and there you need music to digest this entertainment gist. I know why I talk am. So if you are a type where no like music, tell me why you no go like music now. Because music, they make people forget their sorrow, they make you do. In fact, they happy, they jolly. So my people, enjoy that sweet melody. I'll be right back.

So the constituency Lagu, now he they drop this, now he dropped this message today. Actually, he's advising everybody. Yes, he posted it on social media with a very powerful message where he extensively talked about the dangers of depending on others for survival. Now, what did they talk about? Some people for this life, instead of them to go work, they will be like, don't worry, we'll sort it out. That don't worry, we'll sort it out is like, they already have friends or they have family members that they will call when the need arises or when they need something or money or anything. You get? So, and when the person say, I no get at the moment, or I get though, but I won't use and do something very, very urgent. Personal need. The person go come, they call, say, you be a bad person. Now, what in this Nollywood actor they tell us today say, that cause where they cause person say, the person no agree help you. Who tell you say, that person where they cause say, that thing will happen to Ram? Number one thing is that this life where me and you do, no be bloody war. No be as you go, you no agree help me. Later, tomorrow now, you go suffer, you get bad mind. You, why you no work hard? Because if you work hard, everybody work hard, nobody will come they beg each other, nobody will come they cause person because you refuse to help. So what is he talking about? He's talking about hard work. Yes, finding your own self. First, putting your own life and your career first. Instead of depending on people or family members. Some people like this say, get one story where I hear one time, the guy go, you know, submit one CV like that for a place. They ask him, not be CV actually, submitted something. Actually, I don't know, was because the guy was not ready to work. So he submitted the stuff. They asked him, what is this like? Like, what are you doing for a living? Yeah, so that if this kind of money will say you no come outside. The guy open mouth talk say he is the next of king. Say now he be next of king. So as he be next of king, now he be his handwork. Now the next of him, now he be everything. Now he go use take train your wife. Everybody come in their shock. Like, they very, very mean they talk him. He be next of king. So, he no need to work because, and the papa, we even get the money. See, they alive. They very much alive and healthy and is very, very young. So now, person will go boast of him papa wealth. That one still there because he's closely related. Some people now friends. So entitled about someone's wealth. When the person refuse to give help or refuse to help you, you can't go about, go they talk bad things about the person. Now, what thing in they talk about today, Chiwetelagu say, life is not a bloody war. So if you refuse to do something about your life, life will do something worse to you. So the central message, if you, as you dare life, you get good, in fact, work hard. Because this life, everybody don't really see how everything they go now. Not by hard work, yes, we know, but at least make sure they do something. They do something so that God from that thing will bless you. Not be to the day they look up to someone, I'm looking up to you. So they want dust go enter your eyes, you get as it be. So make you work hard, and allow God to do the rest. Now, when teach you with the Lago, they advise everybody, the young people, and even the older folk. So if you get here, make you hear waiting. This are Nollywood legends. They advise everybody today. So the next info where they on my table today, it says. So the next info where they here on my table today, it says, a lot of women want traditional man, but not willing to be a traditional wife, lady. This one they come from a Nigerian woman. Actually, she shared her views on relationships where a man they take care of everything, financial responsibility, in carry and for head. Now, what do so many ladies want these days? They want to live this baby girl lifestyle. Yes, I want to live my baby girl lifestyle. I don't want stress. I don't want to work. You want a man that will shoulder everything. He will provide everything that you need. But there are things, there are responsibilities that is attached to it so that it will align. Now, what do this lady they talk about today? As a woman or as a girl, you need to know this. For you now to pray or desire a man that will provide every of your need, including that of your family, which means you yourself, you have some tasks to play, you have some roles you need to carry out. Number one, you supposed to give that person chaos, like bad character, disrespect for that marriage. Best way they do all that kind of thing to you, you not supposed to give them that kind of life, we will make it life no day comfortable for his own life. Some women are like that, even though say they provide

celebrating. They will feel this entitlement that I hear now is my husband now. After all, who's supposed to do that for? You get that kind of character. So when the man now come, they realize, say, my wife know they appreciate it. She know they even they give me peace. Every time when I come back house, my bags booze. Even though say they do everything, they provide, she know they work. I think my wife may she stop work, stay at home, take care of children, but yet she dey nag. All those counting. So before you know it, you know, so your husband will come change you overnight. And so some people go come online, come they ask, my husband changed. It was not like this when we are dating. Waiting be your own character, will make his own life change. Now the question be that one. Waiting be that character in you, where you know say you know they do before. But as now when I don't marry, you feel like, I've arrived. You can't unleash your character. Even the one where be they inside the rest, you go and wake them up. And why man go change? So this lady, they advise all the potential mothers, the people who say they admire or they desire to get married one day. Make you try to also reciprocate that traditional man. Because not be everybody now, they or not be every man, they willing to provide 100% of the wife's need. Now when she talk, and if you look at me, go say now true. Wait till they hear now, the world is evolving and we need to evolve too. So now, if I'm a man, I'm providing 60%, my wife's supposed to be providing like 40% or even 30%. So as a wife, you need to work. Now wait till they're going to tell you. So liability these days, you know, they rain again. But if you see that man, where they're ready to show that every responsibility, you need to give that person peace. Now, waiting this lady is talking about today. So you reason am, it goes this way till she talk. It makes sense, Abby, it don't make sense. So my people, to the next story where I carry come today. It says, my daughter already showing potentials of becoming musician. Adekunle Gold. Do you know where they come from, Afrobeat star Adekunle Gold. Adekunle Gold na Simi Sola husband. Yes, Simi they sing. In husband, will be Adekunle Gold still they sing. The both of them are Afrobeat singers and they are Nigerian singers. So today Adekunle Gold they tell us say if they happy, you know, where he can't talk this one put now for during an episode of Great Day 20 podcast. During that podcast interview, now he can't talk him. Say he did notice his daughter's interest in music, stressing that the daughter can even become a musician in the future. You know, looking at the way the daughter love music now, which means he run through their veins. So the mama, they do music. The papa, they do music. So their daughter now, where her name be Adejare Kosoko. Yes. Now the daughter's name be that one. So the girl actually did 5 years, but she did show interest. She has the potential that tomorrow she may likely be a musician. Now we see the papa they talk today during this podcast episode. You get so ego though. Some people that actually do not know, even though say you know get money or you know they popular or you know celebrity or anything, at least make you shall try to know what your picking they good at. Not the first picking they do waiting he or she no get, you know, in her blood or in his blood to do. So some people be like, because I'm a lawyer, because I'm this, I want my daughter or my son to take after me, to take that legacy and all that and all that. You know, you don't supposed to force that profession. Picking pick what he's supposed to pick. You get so now where this man don't already they see him. Not say they force this girl though. They don't they see say how she they do things, say she gets the interest for where music day. Maybe tomorrow now she will start from there. The mama and the father they do music already, so she don't need to stress. So if you say the pikin no get interest for music, maybe now another thing now she get interest for, they will still support her. So this thing is not like a message. If you look your daughter, you will look your son, they look them to know what thing they good at. Not the first children to take you know, some profession or career that is not theirs simply because you want to maintain it, want to keep that career running in your family, your lineage. So this same EPE podcaster interview Nain Adekunle Gold still debunk the rumor that they welcome twins. Now Layo now waiting the man to say they no welcome any twins, because after they gave birth to their first daughter, but I just tell her name, and the people come they go about recently when Simi Sola welcomed their second child,
with Adekunle Gold, people come, they talk plenty things, say they will come twins. So today, when we just talk about, you know, family and other things, it still tell people say, na lie, say they know we come twins. Oh, more. When thing they happen, all these bloggers, they will not fear God now. Somebody go just wake up like this, carry rumor. And things, like, thank God say this one na good thing, so, like, na good news. Say they will come twins, and maybe God will give them that. The one who I know they like, I mean, they spread false rumors, say person don't buy, person will see their life, say the person don't buy, that kind of thing. And, you know, somebody has to start it. You get one person who will first post them, another people will carry them. From there, you will come to spread everywhere. You wait there alive, go see your poster for everywhere, say you don't buy. How will you feel if not you be that person? So, you know, good, make people then, you know, post information where they know, even check very, very well to know whether it's true or not. So, my people are there, but now, let me give you another sweet melody, another music to take gulp down this entertainment gist where I carry on today. Please don't touch that button because you want to hear everything you need to hear, everything will happen for that side of entertainment industry today as the day on my table. I'll be right back. Party on.

0: from that musical break, I hope you vibe to it. Moving forward to the next info where I carry come today, it says Portable in lone car accident night to child's naming ceremony. Record that during that celebrity boxing, I just said you guys about you know, say Portable welcome a newborn baby. Yes, and wife born during that day where they do that boxing. Now why, you know, come post online say maybe not because of the spirit of a wife say they in labor. Now why you know come concentrate fight Katefe. Now why Katefe win am now we think Portable talk. So the pikin where they born now the day where they go do naming ceremony, now the pikin the papa come get as the nearly by, you know, for road because he go hit one ditch like that for Ogun State. So you can come online, come post, say, may my people, may una follow me, appreciate God, because if it be bad news, oh, but God saved my life. That one, they come from Portable. So now, actually, now waiting to thank God, because you know, not be by human doing, you know, not be by power or by strength, like this, that kind of thing, eh? Sudden occurrence where nobody will know or feel prevent. Now, only God can run out. So, thank God for Portable's life, and as he come welcome his son, you know, go by, he go there alive, take care of his son, and his son go take care of her. That is our prayer, and you will be Portable fan, also help Portable and thank God because of, you know, God save him from that untimely death. You get why God they give people second chance, and so life be. So my people, to the last info where they on my table today. It says, I was aware. Man shares why his friend ended relationships. So when they come from a Nigerian man, actually, it is share reason why his friend walked away from two relationships, leaving social media bottle. So this friend, he can carry his friend master, come online, come to share, you know, because the thing is, he really get as he be. The first friend, the first girlfriend, where that his friend gets, they can't break up. He don't talk anything, no. He don't tell anybody the reason why they break up. Now the second person can't come. Now so you be. Imagine say they do business as a guy. You get something. They do business and you get girlfriend. And your girlfriend, you're, like, she knows everything about that your business. You know when they make profit. You know she knows when you know they make profit. And when they try to get lost, you know. So now, this girlfriend of his is... She already know that the goods where the guy deliver, like after everything like this, the guy they cry say, like everything won't even cost, no gain, na lost self, now you won't get. But the girlfriend keep insisting that he will buy her all the things that she needed, even though say this things like this, no balance. You there, oh, you there that place, you there, everything like it happen for your present. Let me say that they tell you the story. Your boyfriend's business is about to crumble and doesn't concern you. All you care about is get me this one, get me this one. Now so the relationship take end again. So the guy come to talk, he never meet girls like this for, like everything just did different. So now that this can't be like this when it happen, some people be like, I don't want to be in a relationship again. You don't know why, maybe because of what they have been through, eh? In the hands of lady, sometimes in the hands of men. Now why? When they leave the toxic relationship, they no go be, they even no go even get interest again to date. So this kind of thing, ladies, get as you. So some ladies actually, not the only ladies, so some people they no even get conscience, like or human sympathy. Even those things are not the date too. You see that person say things no they work well, like. You understand the situation of things and you still maintain that what you want. Oh my, some girls, now so they take some people say for relationship, even though say the person they open to you, you will still abuse them. Now why some guys they only like open up to their girlfriend? Because some people like, what is the need? After opening up to her is nothing, it's just what you want that she will do. After all, she's not supportive, she's not that, and all that, and all that. Now, where this guy opened up to his girlfriend about his business and the goods that he delivered that almost cost everything, you still insisting that he will buy you all the things you need. So, those things, no few weight. Sometimes you need to reason. You know, if maybe that person they go through that tough moment, person can't pressure you to buy things, how you will feel? eh, how you go feel? Now the question be that one. So imagine say you don't marry this girl now, as a wife, keep her for house. This kind of thing can't happen. Now why people need to actually look around, look very, very well before you leave. Yes, because if you marry person, that one not marriage, no relationship. And it depends on how you understanding your wife is. If not when they get problem, if you know, anything like affecting your financial, you know, capability, your wife should understand, or your husband should understand. That is the understanding I'm talking about. And you know, make sure they give you that hospitality. Make sure say you dey happy whenever you come back. As maybe after you come face, you know, very tough, you know, situations aside, when you come back house, you come meet how you come meet fire, like fire away, they're very, very flammable. That can't be no good. So now waiting the guy on the show line be that one say some girls eh make their fear God though. So my people, now here I go talk with for today's entertainment gist. Thank you for listening. Till tomorrow, I'll bring another fresh package on entertainment news. Thank you for listening again. Have a lovely day and bye bye for now.
1: Right now, we feel like chill, my friends. 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

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Fama don't know if to lose, they don't want contribute, they just want me to give. Fama don't know if for you, they don't want contribute, they just want me to give way. Fama don't know if

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Then I want contributed. Want me to give? Mama got nothing for you. Then I want contributed. 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Mama got nothing for you. She says she just wanna be friends. Okay, then let's be friends.

0: Hello, beautiful people and good listeners out there. And a lovely welcome to Saturday's groove that we bring to you from your Make Sense radio station, Esam Binoculars Radio Uromi. I am your host, Ms. Judy K. And on today's episode on Saturday's groove, I have a topic I titled in English, in Pidgin English actually, the hookup culture na enjoyment or na emotional damage. Hookup. Everybody they hear hookup, everybody they talk about hookup. So today I want to talk about it. Na enjoyment really be, I mean na emotional damage it be. Because you know, go tell me say you don't know what me hookup. That thing where you they think, yes, now I mean hookup. You know, say so that particular thing, everybody they don't baptize them. Normally supposed to be the original name, but they baptize them, come give them hookup. Say some people say, hookup no be a shower, hookup no be prostitution work. Say na another thing, it's just another work. What type of work is that? The baptismal name is hookup. So today I really want to know, and I want our listeners out there, at the end of this episode, today's program, you'll be able to learn one or two from it, that if it's actually enjoyment, that people into hookup, are they really enjoying it? Or are they having emotional damage, you know, at the end of the day? Because there are, people have many reasons why they are into hookup. And mind you, not only women, they do hookup. They have men that are doing hookup, but their own name is different. I will tell you, you know, through this program. So my people, make I even tell you now one thing. Because you know, nowadays, plenty young people know today put body for serious relationship again. Now hookup, cruise, no strange attacks everywhere. But make we ask this question, as I don't really ask them. Say, this hookup life, it really sweet like that? Or na small enjoyment where they later turn emotional damage? You need to answer that question. Yes. Some people actually, they'll be like, just normal cruise now. May we just, you know, link up. May we link up and do run one or two. That's why majority of the young people you see today, they don't want to be in a serious relationship. They want to do, you know, small link up. In English, you know, different types of love we have is erotic love. You get that love that there's no strange attack, it's just for one night stand or two night stands. You get so that kind of thing now. Whether you, with the same people, where they do them, how do you feel? See, maybe a daughter or a sister or cousin, like, how do you feel seeing them doing it? Do you think like they're enjoying doing that? Or do you think at the end of the day it will turn out to, you know, give them emotional damage? Now the topic where I want to discuss today is that one. So before we dive into the program proper, let's quickly go on a short musical break.
1: Woni ma die me hon famia wa ba he ma dia ho me tie me ka so tina be buom woni ma warie wa ma ba re hu ni nada ni me ni die se be se me ka me da ko ho asema ni me ka se nya nya chama die bo ne

0: body love. 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
1: Baby, if you know that you're fucking up.
0: Mami, fam, me battery, best pocket, what kind of? So, boom, mami, come, cry, me, live, fine, no. Get out with the total, hunting, I'm a jano. Yeah, me, sabe, can't be jam, I'm the crack, with tear chain.

Welcome back from that short musical break. If you're just tuning in, this is Saturday's Groove. I always bring to you every Saturday on Eastern Binoculars Radio Uromi. And to this edition, I have a topic I title Hookup Culture. Is it enjoyment or emotional damage? Because some guys actually, I will still talk about them. I will still talk about guys that do carry hookup girls or guys that love, you know, that kind of thing. For your mind, it's just normal thing. Let's just go. Is it not one night stand? Maybe my wife is not at home, or even as a single guy, make I just carry, you know, just catch cruise, link up. That for one night is nothing. You get. So have you ever paused for one day and ask yourself a question: whether those girls, those young blood that are doing that, or even old folk, we have some adults that are doing it, dying to it. Whether is this really enjoyment? Abi, it is emotional damage. Yes, hook up means say no commitment, but it is really satisfy person. Some people have many reasons, like I said before, why they are into hook up, and that is the question I always want. Who started it? Like, we really need to ask questions. Who started it? Where did it start from? Who gave it that name, hook up, from the normal name we used to know? You get. They give satisfaction. So mine too, that's business, because according to them, I don't have anybody to sponsor me. I don't have brothers, I don't have sisters, now only me there. So I know fit if make I just find something to do. Okay, looking for what to do. Is it with your body or finding something to do with your hands? As God can create you, you get hand, you get leg, you get. Now, talking about the relationships aspect of this hookup, so many girls, actually, they feel like they don't want to enter into a relationship, you know, because of maybe the fear of at the end of the day, they will break their heart. So, better make we do this cruise, make we link up, no strange as such. At the end of the day, you pay me my money, I work hard, they go. You dey enjoy am. Now, the question where I want to ask you be that one. You, where they see people, where they do all this kind of stuff, just one day pause and ask them questions. Are they really enjoying this? Are being like, they're just doing it because of pain? Like, I will share a story of one lady like that, where they need to hook up. But now, she don't come outside. But the experience no be small thing. So, moving forward to the discussion angles. Some people go say na freedom, no stress, no heartbreak. You get others go say na empty lifestyle where they leave person lonely. Which one you believe? Na freedom. That's why I don't want to be in a serious relationship. Na freedom, right? And some people, that thing that you call freedom is indirectly ruining your life. It's ruining your life. Like, it is destroy things for your life, but you know you. Like, I was talking to a friend one certain time like that. Because that friend, they tell me, say, like, she doesn't know how some girls, you know, feel they sleep in a room with a guy where they no give feelings for. And I'm like, it's true. Because some girls like this, even to say hi to someone they don't like, someone they don't love. In fact, it will be very, very difficult. They can't say hi, let alone going to, you know, stay in one room together. I mean, it irritates. You got all the first, you say, this kind of person won't touch me. So, but because you want freedom, some girls actually, because they want freedom, they don't want to be in the relationship, somebody can't they control them. Today, who they call you? Tomorrow, where did you go to? Next tomorrow, you did not cook anything before leaving the house. They don't want to be in that relationship where person can't they tell them what waiting to do. Now, why they want to have the freedom? But the question where you need to ask yourself is this one: whether at the end of the day you're not going to regret this freedom. I mean, that the freedom where you go enjoy the rest of your life. You get? Because everything for this life will get advantage, you get disadvantage. So feelings, they always enter. I don't know. I won't ask. Because some people be like, because I think I've heard stories like that. They say they find, or they saw their wife. The first place they met their wife is at club.
Actually, I'm not saying that hookup girls now club that they always do, or everybody where they club now hookup people. No, that's not what I'm saying. But majority of the people where they go that club, some of them now that's really why they go. One night stand, two night stand, and they call them hookup. That is what the general name. So now, when you come, you know, meet somebody from there, the person can't like you. Have you ever experienced that kind of thing? Like, do you think it's possible to have, you know, develop feelings at the process of trying to find your daily bread, what we say, you know, say, I don't know how we put it, but for your own mind, you are trying to find your daily bread now, urgent 2K, you know, by yourself. So, do you think that one day, like this person's son, will come love you like that? That is the question. But actually, to answer that question, is true. It happens. Person find a husband for club. Person still have fine wife for club. And still, person carry hookup girl, carry a prostitute. He still, after all their, you know, agreement and everything, they can't go. He still develop feelings. But have you paused to ask yourself, what will happen at the end of the day? See, like I tell you, there are people, because they are doing it because others are doing it. They are into hookup because their friends lure them into doing it. That doesn't make it right. Or that doesn't give you the justification that what you are doing is right. So now, you have this mindset that tomorrow I will stop. When I stop, I will dust myself and then continue my life. Fine. Nobody is arguing that. But the question, the big question is, tomorrow, when you will try to find love, or when you eventually find love, you can't find person's son, or person's son can't find you, whichever way, when I can't go. You think your story no go ever come outside again. Like, have you ever thought of it that what if that's your past resurfaces again? Waiting will be your excuse. Yeah. Waiting will be your excuse. Make yourself be telling her this story. This one happened recently. Yes, it trended on social media earlier last 2 weeks actually. Many you know, prominent podcasts, they carried it. You know what thing happened? This girl actually, so she's about to wed. You know how girls can be so happy when they are, you know, planning their wedding, you get, so nothing will be stressed for them, so you can't gather her friends and everybody. But note, this girl was into prostitution before she found her husband. So that her husband's to be, no, say she be they do a shower work before. So before I continue the story. So that time they were preparing already, everything's already in place. Tomorrow night be the wedding, you know. So this night they are preparing for their bridal shower night. Normally now, she gather all her friends. And one of her shebis is her husband's to be sister. Yes. Her husband's to be sister say she won't join do as she be for her. She said no problem. Yeah, why you go say no now? No be your in-law again, no be your sister-in-law. So now there they come there. Now you know say brother shower, many talks they come outside for people to be do and move. No be to go there, drink yourself to stupor. So now during the brother shower, the guys now they and the groom they do their own room. Then the girls they did their own room, they do their own brother shower. So after they you know, cut the cake, they were drinking and they were now telling stories. This one will tell story of how she met this top person, about her ex, why they broke up and all that. So now I can't reach the turn of the bride to be. They can't ask her to talk some, you know, she can't tell story of many things, people can't laugh. So you can't reach another lady's turn, which happens to be the bride to be friend, best friend though. And now the both of them and other friends will be joined, they do the ashawo for the girl with one do where they can't resign. So she know they do again. After all, she has found love. So when that her girlfriend come they tell her own story, she said, but I know if you believe this thing, you know. I know if you believe so you they get married. Let us assume the girl's name is Jennifer. Then the person where they tell the story now, let's just assume her name is Catherine. Catherine, when they tell Jennifer, say, I don't think believe say you did get married after everything. Oh, but this, you get local. You remember how they used to do all this kind of thing for Ghana? Like, oh, you still be work safe.
you, how many men you they carry a day? How many men you they even they carry? Like you get strength, you can walk. Many men they troop your room up and down. That time when you do that a shower business. Now waiting Catherine they tell Jennifer. So that's him. The husbands to be sister. You get way there in the midst of those ashebis. She can't hear that one. She shocked. She says, so the first way my brother won't marry, she don't first do follow show. Now she can't waka. Come on, tear on, like, don't tell anybody anything. Just waka, go where in brother deal with his old friends. Go tell them everything. They don't talk anything. The guy don't talk anything. They sleep. Early in the morning, when the girls wake up now, everybody can't they prepare. Hey, let's go to church. Oh, are you ready? Hey, do fast. We're already late. Now the guy can't walk into the guest room, tell them, say, nobody should prepare for anything. That wedding has been cancelled. Why? At that time, he can't tell the girl the thing. So you be do this kind of work before, and you not tell me. Because there are people like, when you tell them, say, this is my past, they feel accept your past. But some people, they don't feel accept your past. Now, why I talk this story? Join for this topic, because it's related. That thing when you do, whether you know go fit cause you emotional damage tomorrow, you know if it cost you your future, you know if it cost you career. Because there are men, when you tell them, I was once doing this thing, what is your reason? They feel understanding. But there are some men, once they know your past, they no fit. So the guy no fit. Number one thing is that he cannot marry somebody that was once an Olo show. And the secondly, he no fit marry person with light about her past. Now so they cancel wedding. So my people, the big question here is, now the first of the sister-in-law to be have been at the first of the girl, the bride to be. Who you want blame for this country? The girl will go tell her brother, say the person you want marry, she don't first do Olo show. Is it her fault? I be the first of the person will tell the story, come mention the girl waiting she be there. So like I think. So now let's reason it, let's link it into this program. Like we are doing something. For your mind is just fun. For your mind is just normal cruise. Link up, no strange attached, like I said before. Now have you thought of tomorrow? What will happen? What if something like this happened to you? Who will you blame? That is the big question. You don't get anybody to blame. You know, after having the fun, waiting remain happiness or regret. So many people carry diseases today because of it. Protection can never protect everything. Go and ask people who study health. I'm saying this thing today. I want to discuss this topic today because it concerns a lot of people. Even though say some people be shying to talk or to talk about it, some people are dying in silence. It get different. Say person carry you go, they do something you know like, oh, without your consent. Like when people now, some girls, they will gather some young girls, teenagers, go another country, go they do that kind of work. That one is different. It is not their consent. They not give their consent. You get, they are forcing them to do it. But if you see the freedom, just run. So one man, run like your leg he carry you. Because I don't talk and before anything we get advantage, you get disadvantage. And if you ask me, I go say the disadvantage where they into hook up. I should say pass the advantage where they inside. So you wait till you think. You feel say first thing where they do this kind of thing. Is there any reason where go they justifiable enough? You get it. Because tomorrow you got just like waiting one person talk say all these people when you say during their youthful age, they call it youthful exuberance. Let's enjoy our time now that we are young. No problems. Enjoy your life. Enjoy now that you are very, very young. Now, all these things that you are doing now that you call youthful exuberance, so hope you will not regret it. Because they said at the age of early 20s, middle 20s, and late 20s, you are very, very reluctant about things that concern life, concern marriage, and all that and all that. You will be busy running your thing, doing your business however you want it. You get? Now, when the time can't come, you can't resign. Some people be like, hey, don't worry, when I make enough money, I will resign from doing hookup. So that time when you resign, some of them will go and go to church, go enter church.
Now one comedian actually talk and say, now then they tie the hair tie with the long well. Yeah, now them they roll for ground whenever they do prayer. Ministration like this, eh? They will come to roll for ground. God, where are you? You'll be calling God. So the guy actually said, if to say man be God, eh? If they slap some people, if they call them unnecessary cold, but man no be God. So what am I saying? Those things we call, you know, enjoyment today, make we enjoy them today, make we make money today. Is there not any other means you can make money? Abi, do you think there's not any emotional damage attached to it as you're enjoying today, as partake to that hookup? What you do? When would they school? We do some road voice of the streets, voice pop, voice of the people. We can ask some ladies actually, because actually it's a student area, questions. Why they join hookup? What motivated them? Abi, is there a reason for them? If there's an opportunity for them to leave hookup, now will they leave hookup? That kind of thing, questions like that. It shocked me, say so many people join, like say started doing it simply because of ordinary small money where they pay for school. I know if you pay this one, and I don't have anybody to call at that time, or my mama no get that time, my sister no get that time, so I had to join my friends to go to their quarter. So from there we started it, and once you start, it's hard for you to stop. Now so you be. Other people can talk say in fact they don't like Cambo, they don't like the fact that they're doing it, but they're doing it because they need the money. You know why? Some of them, they pay them plenty money, way big, well pay nights. If it be like let me just say 500,000, 1 million, and all that, I don't know, but we ask them the price range where they charge. Some say 200,000 and all that. So you see, someone doing hookup can actually, you know, be any million a day, you know, 2 weeks, like you become a millionaire and all that. But do you think that enjoyment will last forever? That is why I'm discussing this topic today. Another thing I want to talk about is self-worth. Self-worth. Because self-worth is supposed to matter. Hookup culture, they affect how persons see themselves. Yes, it affects. You know why? Because now temporal enjoyment versus long-time emotional peace. See, that self-worth, I really want to, you know, talk about it. Because when person they do that kind of thing, the way they dress, their sense of dressing alone will tell you what the person is doing. Although when people dress these days now, you don't even, you know, you don't feel the pressure who they do that kind of business, but normally natural sense you go in. Then plus people, when they see you, they do that kind of thing from different hotels, different brothels and all that. Now what do you think will be their reason, like their reaction whenever they see you coming from this particular home? Like your parents, will they give them accolades? Ah, you raised this your pikin well. Your parent, your mother, your father, your siblings. Like that reputation. Are you building good reputation, or you are destroying the one, dragging the ones where your papa don't build in a mud? Now the question be that one. And that thing that you call enjoyment, I think I don't see it as an enjoyment. It's not. Because tell me why you call it an enjoyment when something that you don't like normally. Some people, they don't like doing it. But because of the money, what did they sell them? For instance, you see a man, somebody who you don't know from Adams, you don't know the person, because they come. So, you get one book where I read like that. They say every time like this, so they have hotels actually, they run that kind of business. So, they connect people coming down from another country. Maybe, you know, they travel from this country to that another country. So, when they are coming back to Nigeria, they will need, you know, good, you know, company now. So they will call the hotel, I'm lodging in your hotel, so I need someone to keep me company, you know, how much, any amount I will pay. They will call those girls, they have their numbers, but they do the hookup, they will pay them. So how will you call it enjoyment when you see somebody that you don't like? Sometimes some of them, they give body odor, you go know. Not everybody they bath well or use roll on and all that. You, all these things, you have to endure them simply because you need money, and you call it enjoyment. Is it really enjoyment? So my people, before I continue the program, I hope you love it and also you are enjoying the program as we are discussing this important topic that affects
our society today, especially this our generation. So let's go on another snappy short musical break as we come back to wrap up today's Saturday's group. Please stay tuned. Welcome back from that short musical break. Moving forward to this, you know, topic I'm discussing today, hookup culture. Is it enjoyment or emotional damage? That's the topic I'm discussing today. In case you're just tuning in, Dara, let me tell you about me. Actually, there's something where I see on Facebook. The guy they talk about, you know, guys where they go pick up some prostitutes for road or what was it called? Hook up people for road. You just you know, see somebody, you know, go pick them, you know, just to pay. Let me just say I have money, I want to pay like 500,000 any amount, no problem, and enjoy life. But the big question here is, do you know the cost that is attached to it? It's not, forget Bible, naturally you're supposed to know that it's not good. Everybody has their own spirit. Have the spirit that is guiding you. Don't have the spirit that maybe you have ancestral cause, and as you did, they carry plenty people now, so you can't, they carry bad things when you don't know from those girls. I'm talking to guys now. So now, where, how do you think, like, do you think about your life in the next 5 or 6 years? Where do you see your life when things start moving slowly or stagnant? Start blaming your village people, not knowing that you are the cause of your problem. So make we all have rethink of how we spend or live our life because of youthful exuberance, because of money, because of fun, because of cruise, because of freedom, because of happiness, that at the end of the day, you will be the one to regret it. So my people, if you have any contribution, any questions, like all the questions I've asked before, you already have our session number. You can call us or you send us text message. We reply and give you the feedback, because the feedback actually coming from you is what strengthens us and what gives us like the go ahead. So this program, I hope you learn one or two from it. So to wrap it up, I want to tell you that so hookup culture, if it look like enjoyment for outside, but inside, if it carry emotional baggage, we perceive. Know they see. I beg, shine your eyes though and know what you really want. Whether in a relationship you want, I be hook up you want. I be who that person will introduce you to that thing. How do you explain it to your own self, to your own future, to your own children? That now my friend and deceive me, oh, because of that, I can't do this kind of thing. Wait later. Think of the diseases way through this world like this. Many of them are countable with they carry through that means. So wait till you go be your reason when you can't contact sickness because of money, fun, and all of that. So this is going to be wrapping up today's Saturday's group. Thank you for listening. Thank you for sticking with us. Till next week Saturday, I'll be bringing another episode on Saturday's group. Keep listening to ASAM Binoculars Radio. I'm your host. Have a lovely day. And bye bye for now.

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1: Welcome to Newspaper Headlines from Eastern Binoculars Radio Uromi. As usual, I'm going to be giving stories from different newspapers. The first one I have here is Daily Trust Newspapers. The first headline says, Jonathan challenges suit seeking his disqualification from 2027 race. Cyberbullying. Court dismisses Showerey's no case submission. Atiku demands immediate suspension of secretive NPC refinery deal. Ronaldo reaches 100 Saudi league goals in AI NASA win at AI Shaba. Pantom submits governorship nomination form amid protests over consensus arrangements. Shakira drops teaser of World Cup song with Burna Boy. What for the Daily Trust newspapers? Zamfara, troops gun down 3 bandits in fresh offensive. Pregnant women and others killed in fresh plateau attack. Sinet Abdul Nigi resigns from PDP. Plateau, troops uncover arm factory, arrest suspects. Bodejo and Taraba APC senatorian aspirants arrested after addressing supporters. Whilst on the Daily Trust newspapers, man remanded for raping wife's apprentice in Ondo. Yobe Guba, 6 aspirants reject Wali, demands fair primary. And the last letter says, court remands Ondo monarch over alleged land grabbing. The second one I have here is Leadership Newspapers. The first letter says, Latif Adedimeji and Mobimpe hold low-key naming ceremony for the triplets unveiled their names. Court dismisses sexual harassment case against Will Smith. Tough reforms loom as new power minister pushes for grid turn around. Ecobank taps internal borrowers to refinance $350 million debt obligations. Federal government gives World Bank 6 months ultimatum to disburse approval loan. Strong governance structure key to power integration in West Africa. So on the Leadership newspapers, U.S. to revoke passports of parents owing child support. Nigerian singer Adekunle Gold dismisses rumors claiming he and Simi welcome twins. My father was Obasanjo's personal pilot, Mr. Easy. Why I am at loggerheads with my father-in-law, Mohbad's widow. While Sunday Leadership newspapers, Kaduna Central, Shettima warns against imposition of candidates. Federal government orders immediate repairs on Bija Lampaza Road to East Gridlock. Nupeng warns federal government against politicizing revival of Warri and Port Harcourt. Katsina Governor Rada says APC has no fear over 2027 victory. NITDA warns of dangerous AI mafia targeting banks and government agencies. And the last letter says Akpogunwa set for emotional coffin's farewell after 13 years. Away from that newspapers, let me take you to the Nation newspapers. The first letter says Nigeria's High Commissioner to UK outlines priorities and bilateral goals. Court adjourns ADC leadership suits indefinitely. History made as Premier League clubs reach all 3 UEFA finals. Davido to be inducted into Black Music Walk of Fame in Atlanta. So the Nation newspapers, Tinubu's promises to the North now tangible developmental milestones, RHA. Was on the Nation newspapers, Rihanna's Who's That Girl post spark online rivalry between Tyler, Arasta and fans. Alleged cyberbullying caused other Showerey to enter defense. Possible survived car accident one day to newborn son's naming ceremony. Federal government urges World Bank to fast-track loan approvals. I never promised to fix power grid in 3 months. Segbe. federal government orders emergency repairs on Dida Lambata Road. We are from the Nation newspapers. Nigerian pilgrims begins movement.

honors charges with rape and human trafficking. It's not a punch newspaper. CPN declares war on IT quackery to strengthen standards. Kogi APC chieftain withdraws from reps race. World Red Cross Day, Soludo's wife hails humanitarian heroes. EPL Bournemouth to drop defenders Jimen over social media investigation. Parents protest non-accreditation of your dentistry program. What's on the punch newspapers? Over 2 million people displaced by Northeast Insecurity, ICRC. 2027, ex-Unica VC resigns from ADC, cites party crisis. Ogun Monarch plans foundation at in late with wife memory. No right-thinking Nigerian will debate Daniel Buwala, Aisha Yesuf. Sunday Punch newspapers, SGF issues former correction on Tinubu's official title. Army pulls out 28 retired senior officials. Iran missile and drone strike leave 3 injured, says UAE. And the last one says Macron seeks to cement Africa's legacy with Kenya summit. So the last news of today, which is Daily Post newspapers, the first letter says WAFCON 2026 Super Falcons suffer blows at forward faces week layoff. ADC leadership suit adjourned indefinitely over Nafiu Bala's to resign case. Bala Mohammed attends APM's neck meetings, picks Bauchi's South senatorial nomination form. Davido to be inducted into Black Music Walk of Fame. Nema warns KB residents of flooding ahead rainy season. Today, Daily Post newspapers, police nab 8 suspected kidnappers, recover rifles in Nasarawa. 2027, grassroots leaders backed female aspirants as race for APC, AMAC, and Buhari tickets holds up. Jonathan asked court to dismiss suit seeking his disqualification from 2027 election. Troops bust illegal arm manufacturing factories, arrest suspects in Plateau. So the Daily Post newspapers, Strait of Hormuz, US and Iran exchange missiles fire as tension rises. Tinubu appoints Ogbara Banjoko as Lagos representative on NCX board. From him, order copy. Gumi claims bandit learned from billionaire kidnapper Evans. Was on the Daily Post newspapers, Kwankwaso and Obi forming alliance to strengthen democracy. Kwankwasia movement. Lagos GAC member vows to stop Igbo House of Reps members' re-election bid. Enugu government seals illegal health facilities. 13 fear dead, others injured in fresh Plateau attack. Sunday, Daily Post newspapers. Parents of UNIO dentistry students raise alarm over non-accreditation of courses. And the last sentence says Lagos monarch Oba Noje Dem Fashola is dead. This is wrapping up today's news headlines. Thank you for listening. I am Judy Chinenye saying have a lovely day.

My betterlicious Nigeria country people out there, special salute to each and every one of now, and I say welcome to news across geopolitical zone for Niger. On top is Samba Don Close Radio 105.1, where we're going to tutorial you with the updates for inside the newspaper as it is showcase for the papers. My name is Jojo Nomani. I'm your radio country brother, and welcome aboard once again. The first info, the Richard say education group don't blast Tinubu government over university strike. They can decry failure to honor NASU-SANU agreement. Lagos Assembly don't move to harmonize taxes and levy collection. An update with the Richmond stakeholder and joint ADC's leadership suit indefinitely as plaintiff requests.

transfer. Police don't rescue 5 kidnapped victims for Sokoto, and Nigeria fee reject World Bank loans over delays. This only come from Accountant General. Now sure, say we go fee reject loan. Well, we could see how it go. Help you don't begin repayment of power sector debt. Now Transcorp CEO, they talk that one. And make we also tell you, say, for the news today, federal government on commission 100 bed specialist hospital for Zaria to boost healthcare delivery. The Nebu has kept faith with North through massive projects. We will talk this one, ROHA ambassadors, and see for the matter, Nafil Bala Gombe, for inside ADC squabble, the sick transfer of case against Mark Areboshula. World peace endangered by international tensions. Who they talk this one? Pope Leo. And on top sport matter for La Liga, Valverde don't deny to Kume clash ahead of El Clasico. We could tell you the APC don't have a great screening panel for governors, senate, aspirant, and governorship. They hopeful ahead of May 21st primaries. We could tell you say Latif, Ademije, Ade, Bigbe, Oyebade to denounce viral AI generated baby photo. We could tell you also say, what you need to know about court martial over 2025 coup plot. The updates issued for paper. Edo Speaker don't apologize to constituents over re-election bid. And we could tell you say, man don't escape death after attempt to bust truck tire. Thank God say, you know, buy for the matter. Latif, Adedemije, Adebikwe, Oyebade, don't denounce viral AI-generated baby photos, and see for Inside News today. FG don't issue clarification on President Tinubu's official designation. And make we tell you, say, education groups that don't blast Tinubu government over university strike, they decry failure to honor Nasu-Sanu agreement. That one for C News where reach us today. Bianca Ojukwu don assume office as foreign affairs minister. Don't forget to say Natuga, I for data before, as in resign, go run for Bauchi governorship race. Tinubu reshare for cabinet and Bianca now enter. We will tell you say court on dismiss Chinese oil company B to void $100 million judgment over OPF 471 disputes. 2026 Hajj. Third batch of Kwara pilgrims, they don't depart for Saudi Arabia. Adekule Go don't deny rumors, Simi better twins. And make could tell you say, group the fourth Serap continuous criticism of 101 million naira judgment for suits by DSS officials. Nigerian police don't arrest three suspects over alleged high-tech UTME exam fraud for Delta. Jam don't withdraw their results, sharp sharp. Troop don't crush terrorists for Zamfara, recover weapons. Group the fourth Serap continuous criticism of 101 million naira judgment for sued by DSS official, and a student for Turkish International School Abuja don't they cause allegedly assaulted junior colleague. That's one, a very sad one. We just hear one recently, we happened for Edo, and we don't hear another one for Abuja now. And this one, not be just Abuja. This one don't pass Abuja. It don't go viral. Okay, me could tell you, say, U.S. fire on Iranian tanker as peace talk hang for inside balance. U.S. they fire Iranian tankers for that place. Don't jazzy, don't celebrate 14 years of Marvin record. And they gonna hint on bigger plans. And that's when they come from the entertainment circle. 2027. INEC don't register 93,220 new voters for Edo. They don't release schedule for CVR. So if you dare those states, you need to put here down so that you go know when the continuous voter registration they take place, so that you go be part of the matter. 2027, Nigeria need unity, not political division. This one they come from the Kwakwasiya movement. And we could say, say from volleyball to golf, new data don't reveal world 10 most watched sports. Mbappe, Tuchami, they don't join Real Madrid training ahead of El Clasico. FG don't begin payment of power sector legacy debts.
So that update reached me. Amika Sita is here for the news today. Lai Mohammed, the Hush business leaders, make them treat communication as core leadership tool. Federal High Court has announced deployment of new appointed judges. And if you don't begin payment of power sector legacy debt, like I mentioned before, for Kaduna State, youths don't applaud Shehu Sani's adoption of APC consensus Senate candidate. Yes, youths they applaud Shehu Sani's adoption as APC consensus Senate candidate. Well, we could see how far the guy will go for the bid of becoming a senator. Lai Mohammed, the urge business leaders, make them treat communication as core leadership too. And too many African businesses built not on founders, not systems. CEO, the one. Too many African businesses, they built on founders, not system. And so that matter they reach us. Let me see, tell you one or two things where they come from Enugu's side. Enugu University don't blame bureaucracy for delay of NYSC mobilization of nursing graduates. Mass City must put pressure on Arsenal, says Guardiola. EPL, Teta, the urge Arsenal made a focus on Western clash. And Jonathan challenges suit over 2027 pool eligibility. Former president, good luck Jonathan, on Friday, he don't challenge his suit with a fight by lawyer Jomari Jodibi seeking to bar him from contesting the 2027 presidential election. Jonathan Tree Cancer Chief Chris Uche San, and I took that one, come and said, was this matter not real? I've been a fake. I'm not a fair believer, but the way the matter they play now, it'll be like waiting best if you believe. But what could they see waiting to pan out in a couple of days, because very soon everywhere will tight for the election proper and we will know who they go and who not they go. One last thing before I will drop, they come from Zimbabwe. Zimbabwe don't talk, say they will return land Mugabe seized from their white farmers. And with that one, we will wrap up news across your postzone for Niger today. I will thank Una Wella Wella when I take day with us. You're gonna day with us again tomorrow. Same time, same station until that tomorrow. So we're gonna stay blessed and enjoy the rest of our weekend. I'll be your radio country brother. My name is not Jojo Namani. I salute you.

In the name of the Father, and of the Son, and of the Holy Spirit, amen. Greetings of peace to you, dear brothers and sisters in Christ. Welcome to Masters of Our Faith from Eastern Binoculars Radio, your number one radio station in Easterland. Our first reading today will be taken from Acts of the Apostles 16:1-10, and the theme is, Come over to Macedonia and help us. In those days, Paul came to Derbe and to Lystra. A disciple was there named Timothy, the son of a Jewish woman who was a believer, but his father was a Greek. He was well spoken of by the brethren at Lystra and Iconium. Paul wanted Timothy to accompany him, and he took him and circumcised him because of the Jews that were in those places. For they all knew that his father was a Greek. As they went on their way through the cities, they delivered to them for observance the decisions which had been reached by the apostles and elders who were at Jerusalem. So the churches were strengthened in faith, and they increased in numbers daily. And they went through the region of Phrygia and Galatia, having been forbidden by the Holy Spirit to speak the word in Asia. And when they had come opposite Mysia, they attempted to go into Bithynia, but the Spirit of Jesus did not allow them. So passing by Mysia, they went down to Troas, and a vision appeared to Paul in the night. A man of Macedonia was standing, pleading with him and saying, Come over to Macedonia and help us. And when he had seen the vision, immediately we sought to go on to into Macedonia, concluding that God had called us to preach the gospel to them. The theme of our gospel reading is, You are not of the world, but I chose you out of the world. John 15:18-21. At that time, Jesus said to his disciples, If the world hates you, know that it has hated me before it hated you. If you were of the world would love its own. But because you are not of the world, but I choose you out of the world, therefore the world hates you. Remember the word that I said to you, A servant is not greater than his master. If they persecuted me, they will persecute you. If they kept my word, they will keep yours also. But all this they will do to you on my account because they do not know him who sent me. Reflection on the readings. We do not belong to this world. We are citizens of heaven. We belong to God and we listen to him. Anyone who listens to God takes right decisions. One requires another to be at the right places to take the right decision. Right decision makes one grow in all kinds of goodness. Right decision makes the church grow in the faith and in numbers. Right decisions are product of openness to the direction to the Holy Spirit. Deliberate on issues. Talk with someone. Pray. Listen to the inner promptings of the Spirit, and you will receive right direction. We pray this day to you, our Blessed Mother, that you guide us to love your Son more deeply and help us to live with your faith. Peace and humility. In the name of Jesus Christ, we pray. Amen. Thank you for joining us today. God bless you. Have a wonderful day.

Nigeria, for Nigeria in distress. All-powerful and merciful Father, you are the God of justice, love, and peace. You rule over all the nations of the earth. Power and might are in your hands, and no one can withstand you. We present our country, Nigeria, before you. We pray and thank you, for you are the source of all we have and are. We are sorry for all the sins we have committed and for the good deeds we have failed to do. In your loving forgiveness, keep us safe from the punishment we deserve. Lord, we are weighed down not only by uncertainties, but also by moral, economic, and political problems. Listen to the cries of your people who confidently turn to you. God of infinite goodness, our strength in adversity, our health in weakness, our comfort in sorrow, be merciful to us, your people. Spare this nation, Nigeria, from chaos, anarchy, and doom. Bless us with your kingdom of justice, love, and peace. We ask this through Christ our Lord. Most sacred heart of Jesus, Immaculate Heart of Mary.

0: breakout news on the hour, reaching you from Eastern Binoculars Radio Uromi. First, the headlines. Juma Sermon in Uromi highlights needs for responsible leadership and fellowship Friday. Edo Speaker apologizes to constituency over re-election bid. SGF issues formal correction on Tinubu's official title. My name is Udishinenye. Now the news in details. As Muslim faithful gathered at the General Mosque along Old Abba Road in Uromi for the Friday Juma prayer, worshippers were reminded of the importance of responsible leadership and good fellowship in building a better society. Delivering the sermon, the chief imam of Uromi likened leaders to shepherds who must always look out for the well-being and safety of their followers. He noted that every messenger sent by God was at one point a shepherd, stressing that the experiences was meant to teach them how to lead and manage people with care and responsibilities. The cleric explains that both leaders and followers share responsibility for the challenges facing the country today, adding that society can only improve when individuals begin to play their roles effectively. According to him, parents and guardians must pay attention to the moral upbringing and welfare of their immediate families to ensure they become responsible members of the society. He further quoted the teaching that God does not change the condition of a person or people until they change themselves, insisting that Nigeria must be willing to embrace positive change if the nation is to witness progress and development. The chief imam also reminded the congregation that everyone would one day give accounts of their stewardship before God, urging worshippers to shun bad character and embrace righteousness for the good of the country. The report.
1: Today being the day of Juma, we thank Allah subhanahu wa ta'ala for sparing our lives till the time of Juma and after that. Today the sermon was going on, we talked about the importance of leadership as well as followership. Because the Prophet, peace be upon him, said, every one of you is a shepherd and every one of you is responsible, will be held accountable for your flock. That is Allah who does not change the good and bad condition of a people until and unless the people changes it themselves. Nigeria is bad today. The condition of Nigeria can only be changed by us. We cannot expect good from the bad. You cannot have a goat and then you want the goat to give it to a fowl. It is never possible. For the sake of Allah, you and I need to change our characters so that we can become better people and better Nigerians.
0: In separate news, Speaker of the Edo State House of Assembly, Blessing Agbebakun, on Friday tendered an apology to leaders and members of the All Progressives Congress in Owan West Government Area. The apology was one of the conditions given to Agbebakun by Owan West leaders for him to align with the party's leadership in the area, headed by Lucky Ohimai, popularly known as Tarex, as well as to be recognized as one of the aspirants seeking election to the House of Assembly. Agbebakun tendered the apology at an enlarged meeting of the APC in the locality held at the residence of Ohimai. We'll take a short break now. Stay to come. SGF issues formal correction on Tinubu's official title. Please stay tuned.
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0: Welcome back. If you're just tuning in, this is Eastern Binoculars News on the hour. Glad to know that you're still with us. Before now, I informed you that Juma Sermon in Uromi highlights need for responsible leadership and fellowship Friday. Edo Speaker apologizes to constituency over re-election bid. Now the rest of the news. The Office of the Secretary to the Government of the Federation has corrected the official appellation of President Bola Tinubu following recurring errors by some organizations and media outlets. This is contained in a statement issued by the Special Advisor on Media and Publicity to the SGF, Mr. Yomi Odunuga. Odunuga said the clarification was personally signed by the Secretary to the Government of the Federation, Senator George Akume. According to him, Akume urges the public and the media organizations to verify official titles before publication to avoid what he described as embarrassing and avoidable errors. For the record, the correct and official appellation is His Excellency Bola Ahmed Tinubu, GCFR, President and Commander-in-Chief of the Armed Forces, Federal Republic of Nigeria, he stated. To wrap up the news, a quick recap of the headlines again. Juma's sermon in Uromi highlights need for responsible leadership and followership Friday. Edo Speaker apologizes to constituency over re-election bid. SGF issues formal correction on Tinubu's official title. This is all of it today on the news on the hour. Thank you for listening. I am Jude Chineye saying have a lovely day.
3: Ege na re kahi ebe sunu oto isan la oto edo remu oto Nigeria rebe oyo na be san radio wa mu owo wa zore babulu bare kawan ho
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7: All right, ladies and gentlemen, my name is MC Alamano, known as the Enjoyment Landlord. And speaking right now, always listen to Sports Daily on Esan Banakola Radio. 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
8: Welcome to Sports Daily from Esan Banakola Radio. I am Big Billy. First from the local sports, National Sports Commission Director General Bukola Olapade has praised First Lady Olorunmi Tinubu for her consistent support for Nigerian sports, describing her as a driving force behind the continued success of the country's women athletes at continental and global competition. In a separate news, Mikel Arteta said Arsenal must reinforce for Sunday's huge Premier League clash at West Ham after the emotional high of reaching the Champions League final. In another development, Aston Villa reached their first European final for 44 years in memorable style with a 4-0 demolition of Nottingham Forest in the Europa League semi-final on Thursday. This is the beat of sports from Esan Banakola Radio. I am Big Billy saying do have a lovely day and God bless you all.
0: Welcome to entertainment news from Esan Banakola Radio Uromi. First, the headlines. My daughter already showing potentials of becoming musician, Adekole Gold. Portable in lone car accident night to child's naming ceremony. My name is Judy Chinenye. Now the entertainment news in details. Afrobeat star Adekole Gold has released being blessed with a music-loving family, revealing that apart from him and his wife Simi, who are both musicians, their 5-year-old daughter Adejare Kosoko is already exhibiting traits of a potential musician. Speaking in a recent episode of the Great Day 20 podcast, Gold said he has noticed his daughter's interest in music, stressing that she could become a musician in the future. It is interesting to be married to another fantastic singer, songwriter, and now our daughter is already giving signs that she might be one for the music as well, he revealed. In separate news, controversial Nigerian street pop artist Portable has been involved in a lawn accident a night to his newborn baby's naming ceremony. The incident happened on Thursday night in Ogun State after he experienced a brake failure during his preparation for the ceremony. Sharing details about the incident, Portable revealed he escaped death after he drove his car into a ditch to avoid colliding with another car. Speaking in a trending video on his Instagram story, the singer said, "My fans joined me to appreciate God. I was just driving out this evening when the incident happened." To wrap up the entertainment news, a quick recap of the headlines again. My daughter already showing potentials of becoming musician. Adekunle Gold. Possible in lone car accident night to child naming ceremony. This is all of it today on entertainment news. Thank you for listening. I am Judy Chineye. Have a lovely day.

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3: Oh
2: yeah.
1: It's good to know you are there listening to us. This is some binoculars radio and it's business news. The headlines: Africa women urged to harness green economy potential. Big offers $2,000 prize in art contest. I am Edna Fawaz with the business news in details. In part, Africa has said Africa female entrepreneurs must position themselves to gain a larger share of the global green economy, estimated at over $5 trillion annually. The organization stated this during the second edition of the Global Africa Women's Sustainability Conference held in Abuja, where more than 5,000 female entrepreneurs from 58 countries gathered to discuss sustainable business opportunities and global trade access. In another development, BIC has opened submissions for the seventh edition of its Arts Master Africa competition, offering a $2,000 grand prize and a global exposure to creatives across the continent. According to a statement, the competition, which targets emerging Africa artists, will run from 24th April to 20th July 2026, with participants required to create networks choosing only the big crystal ball points pen. With this, we end the business news from Eastern Binoculars Radio. I am Edna Fawaz. Thank you for listening. Have yourself a pleasant day.
0: This is news across the globe on Eastern Binoculars Radio. First, the headlines. U.S. fires on Iranian tankers as peace talks hang in balance. Zimbabwe to return land Mugabe seized from white farmers. My name is Joseph Osamu Iguari, and now the news in details. A U.S. warplane disabled two Iranian tankers to enforce two ships to prevent them from continuing to Iran, as Iranian media reported sporadic clashes with U.S. vessel in the Strait of Hormuz. The latest incident came after the overnight exchange of fire that triggered fear of a breakdown in the Gulf ceasefire, and after U.S. Secretary of State Marco Rubio told the reporter in Rome that Washington hoped to receive Tehran's answer to the U.S. proposal late on Friday. Meanwhile, Zimbabwe will return dozens of foreign-owned farm seats more than two decades ago during a land reform drive, but is not reversing the contested policy, the agriculture minister said Friday. The land grab was launched by longtime ruler Robert Mugabe in 2000, with thousands of white farmers evicted, often violently, and their land redistributed to black Zimbabweans to address colonial-era injustices. The policy triggered sanctions, deepening the country's economic isolation by limiting its access to the international banking system.

0: Pope in Pompeii, may God calm fratricidal hatred and enlighten world leaders. My name is Joseph Osayamoi Gwari, and now the religious news in details. At the end of a long day, taking him to Pompeii and nearby Naples on the first anniversary of his pontificate, Pope Leo met and greeted an estimated 50,000 citizens gathered to be with him in the heart of Naples' central and magnificent Piazza della Pacito. Arriving in the historic square for the Cathedral of Santa Maria Assunta, he addressed civil authorities, the city's Archbishop, Cardinal Domenico Bettegla, and the faithful, and launched an appeal for social renewal, unity, and a peace rooted in justice and live in daily lives. In a separate update, Pope Leo XIV marked the first anniversary of his pontificate on Friday, May 8, with a visit to the southern Italian city of Pompeii and Naples. The Pope celebrated Mass in the square in front of the Shrine of Our Lady of the Rosary and recalled that he was elected Pope on the Feast of Our Lady of the Rosary of Pompeii. To end the religious news today, the headlines again. Pope ends Naples' visit, urging the city to become a workshop of peace. Pope in Pompeii, may God calm fratricidal hatred and enlighten world leaders. And that is the side of it on noon. And that is the side of it on the religious news. Thank you for joining today. Have a great weekend.
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0: Hello and welcome to Esan Banakulas Radio. It's your weather forecast for Uromi, Esan, Northeast local government predicted by Metro State. My name is J. Chris. By 12 a.m. in the morning, there will be a cloudy sky of 79 degrees Celsius of relative humidity of 92%. And by 3 a.m. in the morning, there will be an overcast sky of 77 degrees Celsius of relative humidity of 95%. And by 5 a.m. in the morning, there will be a cloudy sky of 77 degrees Celsius of relative humidity of 95%. And by 6 a.m. in the morning, there will be an overcast sky again of 77 degrees Celsius of relative humidity of 95%. And by 8 a.m. in the morning, there will be a cloudy sky of 79 degrees Celsius of relative humidity of 88%. And by 9 a.m. in the morning, there will be a light rain of 82 degrees Celsius of relative humidity of 81%. And by 5 p.m. in the evening, there will be a cloudy sky of 88 degrees Celsius of relative humidity of 69%. And by 7 p.m. in the evening, there will be a partly cloudy sky of 82 degrees Celsius of relative humidity of 79%. And by 8 p.m. in the evening, there will be a light rain of 81 degrees Celsius of relative humidity of 85%. And by 9 p.m. in the evening, there will be a cloudy sky of 81 degrees Celsius of relative humidity of 89%. And by 10 p.m. in the evening, there will be an overcast sky of 81 degrees Celsius of relative humidity of 92%. And by 11 p.m. in the evening, there will be a cloudy sky of 79% of relative humidity of 93%. And the sun shall rise by 6:19 a.m. in the morning, and it shall set by 6:43 p.m. in the evening. And that will be that on your weather forecast for Uromi, Eastern Northeast local government. Stay tuned and stay connected. Don't touch the dial.
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1: 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Ehano hai. Da ta me hono ba hono de. 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
3: 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Le but! Quel but de Brendan Chignac! Incroyable! C'est 4-4!
4: Oh, he puts it in! John the run from half court at the buzzer! His fourth three-pointer of the first half! And it breaks numbers for the seventh!
5: Hello, sports lovers. It is another beautiful day, and Big Billy is right here in the building to give you the latest happening from the world of sports. Please stay glued to your radio set as I go on a short break. I'll be back after this timeout.

All right, I welcome you back from that break. And if you are just joining in, this is Sport Review with Big Billy right here in the building. Starting from the local sport, the Nigerian Football Federation has announced the appointments of Abdul Mankaba and Ibo Borites as head coach of the men's national under 20 and the under 17 boys national team, respectively. Mankaba and Ibo Borites' appointment followed the reshuffle of the backroom of all age grade national football teams. The executive chairman of the Nigerian Football Federation has endorsed the recommendation of the Federation Technical and Development Committee for the appointment of Abdul Mankaba and Ibo Borites as head coaches of the under 20 and under 17 boys national teams. The NFF announced on Thursday. Mankaba, who has managed several of Nigeria's prestigious clubs, has also previously coached the under 17 boys national team known as Golden Eagles. He was assistant coach of under 20 boys Flying Eagles during the period Paul Aibogun served as the head coach. The soft-spoken technician has served time with top of the range teams Enyimba FC, Wiki Torres, Kano Pillars, and Plateau United, and famously led Akwa United FC to win the oldest and most prestigious football competition in the land, now known as President Federation Cup, in 2017. Ibo Borites, the new head coach of 5-time World Championship England Golden Eagles, has served as coach analyst with the Nigerian men on national team Super Eagles for many years now. He is presently head of academy at Sporting Lagos FC, which recently gained promotion back to the NPFL, and work as analyst with the senior women national team Super Falcons, as well as academy youth development coach at Miwa FC and Nottingham Forest FC in England. He was also head coach at Abubakar Base Stormers FC. According to reports, he beat Beyond Limits coach Alumide Ajiliba and Plateau United golfer Shola Adegun to the job. Following coaches in the back room of the female age grade national team, the only team left to feel the change is the national under 23 team. In another info, the Confederation of African Football has remitted the Nigerian Football Federation into the CAF A coaching convention, paving the way for the federation to resume organizing CAF A coaching course after 9 years. The CAF A licensed coaching course was last held in Nigeria in 2017. We are pleased to inform you that the CAF A course curriculum submitted by NFF has been approved. You can now proceed with submitting a request for a CAF A course through the CMS. Subjects in inspection: visit CAF Coaching Education Project Manager Jada Zakira, wrote in a letter to the NFF on Wednesday. NFF Head of Coaching Education Terry Mbabatunde described the development as significant for coaching education in the country. This is truly huge. After 9 years, admission into the CAF A coaching convention is a big deal. This is an institution in addition to the CAF D, C, and B license that had been approved at various times by CAF, Babatunde said. NFF General Secretary Mohammed Sanusi, who is also a CAF coaching instructor, said the federation would immediately begin preparation for the program. We are elated by the positive development for the course of coaching in our country. The NFF will commence preparation in earnest to put logistics in place for the first CAF A licensed coaching course in this country since 2017, Sanusi said in a statement. Recently, NFF President Ibrahim Gusu disclosed plans by the federation to organize CAF A licensed course as well as CAF B licensed program for women coaches next year. Gusu made this known last month while receiving Director General of the National Institute of Sport, Philip Shaibu,
Shaibu had visited the NFF secretariat to seek collaboration on the institution's 2-year plan aimed at addressing the coaching gap in Nigerian sports. You may be aware that the NFF administration, since inception, has taken the issue of improving our coaches seriously. We have organized a number of coaching courses, including a specific CAFC license course for 30 women coaches who return for their B license program next year. We are also working hard to secure CAF's approval to seek a CAF A license course very soon, Gusu said. Last year, the NFF organized a 4-month CAF B license coaching course for about 25 coaches. In 2024, the Federation also staged the country's first CAF C license program executively for women, involving 30 female coaches from across Nigeria, including several former internationals. The 3-modern course was held between July and September 2024. And with that info, I shall quickly observe a break, and when I'm back, I'll be giving you more info on the program. Please stay glued to your radio set and don't touch the dial. Big Billy will be right back after this break.

All right, I welcome you back from the break. And if you are just joining me, this is Sports Radio with Big Billy, right here in the building. Pep Guardiola said Manchester City must bounce back against Brentford on Saturday to put pressure back on Arsenal in the Premier League title race. City's dramatic 3-3 draw at Everton on Monday handed the destiny of the title to the Gunners. Arsenal are 5 points clear with 3 games to play, while City have 4 matches remaining. Victory for Guardiola's men at the Etihad against Champions League hopeful Brentford would cut the gap at the table for at least 24 hours before Arsenal visits West Ham. Put pressure on Arsenal winning our games, said Guardiola at his pre-match press conference on Friday. That's all we have to do, or we can do. City were on course for defeat at Everton until Jimmy Doku's sensational strike, with virtually the last kick of the game, savaged a point. The Benjamins scored twice at the Hague Dixon Stadium to take his tally to 4 goals in the last 5 games and register his best goal scoring season in City shirt with 7. I am glad Guardiola added on Doku's development, not just the goal, the assist, but also contributed defensively. Doku has been amazing this season, Pep Guardiola said in a statement. And lastly, on Asian Binoculars Radio Sports Review today, former England captain Wayne Rooney has criticized England boss Thomas Tuchel for leaving Trent Alexander-Arnold out of the squad ahead of the 2026 World Cup, describing the decision as mind-blowing.

Alexander has been overlooked in Tuchel's last four England squad despite returning to regular action for Madrid after recovering from an injury earlier this year. Speaking on the Wayne Rooney podcast on Thursday, the former England captain questioned why Ben White was selected ahead of the former Liverpool defender. No disrespect to Ben White, I think he's a fantastic player, but for him to be in the squad and playing ahead of Trent Alexander is mind-boggling, Rooney said. England include Rooney admitted he would still choose Reece James as England's first-choice right-back if fit, although he raised concern over the defender's consistency. Reece James isn't the most defensive, Rooney said. In terms of the lads, we are there. You wouldn't say they are the best defensively anyway. Former England defender Philippe Jaquila also backed Alexander to earn a place in the World Cup squad. I think he probably still make it, he said. Why you need your best players? If he prove he can play half as well as he play for most of the time at Liverpool, he is definitely worth taking on the plane. The decision also turned to England's left-back option with Nicolas and Lewis Hall competing for a starting place. Rooney, however, said he would trust the experience of Luke Shaw in major tournaments. We do not need our full-back to be the most attacking. We need them to defend, Rooney said. Keep the balance and let the attacking players win you the games, he said in the interview. And with that info, I have come to the close of Asian Binoculars Radio Sport Review today, and I hope you enjoyed every bit of it. Please stay glued to your radio set and don't touch the dial. Big Billy saying to have a lovely day, and God bless you all.

0: 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Abi?
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Unado, telephone for hearing from us on Eastern Banaculars Radio Gongo. Like the other station, my listeners out there. In fact, you people are wonderful, make una no worry. Because everywhere is a bubble, everywhere marama. Everywhere they were, everywhere good. In fact, everywhere still, una boy more. I sit down getting back because we get plenty of to dish out from this place. Dita ta for chukma ta proko program. Oh, they call my people, una do. I am a first source, the theologian, if you call me Mr. T. Now the set time until the career matter from old school level, carry call new school level. Based on Otis have passed away and behold, everything don't become new school. Update, recent gist that they play for Abudo country, Nigeria and beyond, and now is they play for here. From this Unado program, I give una toilet from here, we go for now my listeners out there. In fact, you people are good. I say good people listeners out there. We will not talk plenty, we quickly quote our WhatsApp number. Our WhatsApp number where if you took mad for this Unado program, I be 00519-18139. Make I record the WhatsApp number again for clarity's sake. 00519-18139. Now there you feel choke mouth. Talk your own so that you got tell us how you are there. The year what you they tell you from here. Your contribution, you write to us, we write to you when they call WhatsApp chat. So my people, for today right, mono to drive much. For this our area, gong. For Eastern land, they say Piki when you say your mama no go sleep, he say no go sleep. Now be our local gist for today concerning kidnapping and the consequences for Esa land. Now, you notice on Ipo, they go say, man, my guy, when we say, na my playmate, and na my peer group too, we gotta go school, now we gotta grow together, you don't hammer. I must hammer too, either by hook or crook. If it don't set, it don't set too, eh? No, say they play every day for the thief, one day for the owner. He don't set. So what he can set? Get one guy where they demolish in house for Esana when he be Ubia Jaso, that can play so gong. Oh boy, your guy name na Jero. So this Jero, they say na person when be say, He did part of the people what they do kidnapping runs. Just imagine they go to the guy house, carry caterpillar go there, bring the house down. You don't understand? That's if that will not be all. They see government self country go in bank account, go confiscate them. Don't say no level for that bank. Say everything about them now 0/100. So I be the matter, my brother. So, all this kind of gist now, the security source, they don't disclose, say, not be only himself, see, they plenty for that kind of matter. They reach about 11 people when they be suspect, when they say, they don't owe, connected to this kind of gist, or to kidnapping things, what they do. Say, among all those people, so, you get one woman, when himself, the matter, when they say, either cook food, can they give them, or to, waiting, they go chop for their hard out. So why we tell you all these things now? This Jero, so when I mention his name, say in house for Biaja, don't turn to sand, they don't demolition to no bad nonsense. So my people out there, my guy, you don't see your guy, you don't see your mate, oh boy, you they no set race for you and personal day your day, make a day my day. So now we say more just to now from here. Say if now what you want to do, because we don't talk plenty from here, we don't tire. So as you don't say so, anything you see, you bear, you don't understand, because who do anyhow, more surely see anyhow. Now for you say some Banaculars Radio, now the flow now this recent gist based on how people wanna be. I remain Afonso the theologian if you call me Mr. T. Say you same time, same station, Eastern Banaculars Radio tomorrow by the grace of God. Bye for now, as you write us for our WhatsApp number 00519-18139. I record the WhatsApp number again for clarity's sake. 00519-18139, because this kind of gist now go get gist too when everybody knows it, they are put for our country Nigeria and also mostly for Eastern land, go. So you got your mouth, my brother, so my sisters out there, so that we got to talk it out how this matter they play and how we will tackle on gradually. Bye for now, so you must be final break finally. My people now.

0: 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Abi?
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If God has done this for us, let us do all that we can to live for God, whole and entire. In the first letter of St. Paul to the Corinthians, chapter 6,

Yeah, and we all in the building. 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

Kwecha, Bajima Guan Romo, Ramudene Rebecca Toy by AGM Momo. And that day, look at Kenny Malu. Now we say every day here and then I so so holy. 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Ramute, no, I refuse. 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

0: And I'll never be the same. 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
1: Welcome to Newspaper Headlines from Eastern Binoculars Radio Uromi. As usual, I'm going to be giving stories from different newspapers. The first one I have here is Daily Trust Newspapers. The first headline says, Jonathan challenges suit seeking his disqualification from 2027 race. Cyberbullying. Court dismisses Showerest, no case submission. Article demands immediate suspension of secretive NPC refinery deal. Ronaldo reaches 100 Saudi League goals in AI NASA win at AI Shaba. Pantom submits governorship nomination form amid protests over consensus arrangements. Shakira drops teaser of World Cup song with Burna Boy. What's on the Daily Trust newspapers? Zamfara, troops gun down three bandits in fresh offensive. Pregnant women and others killed in fresh play to attack. Sinet Abdul Nigi resigns from PDP. Plateau, troops uncover arm factory, arrest suspects. Bodejo and Taraba APC senatorial aspirants arrested after addressing supporters. Was on the Daily Trust newspapers, man remanded for raping wife's apprentice in Ondo. Yobe Guba, six aspirants reject Wali, demands fair primary. And the last letter says, court remands Ondo monarch over alleged land grabbing. The second one I have here is Leadership Newspapers. The first letter says, Latif Adedimeji and Mobipe hold low-key naming ceremony for the triplets, unveil their names. Court dismisses sexual harassment case against Will Smith. Tough reforms loom as new power minister pushes for grid turn around. Ecobank taps external borrowers to refinance $350 million debt obligations. Federal government gives World Bank 6 months ultimatum to disburse approval loan. Strong governance structure key to power integration in West Africa. So the leadership newspapers, U.S. to revoke passports of parents owing child support. Nigerian singer Adekunle Gold dismisses rumors claiming he and Simi welcome twins. My father was Obasanjo's personal pilot, Mr. Easy. Why I am at loggerheads with my father-in-law, Mohbad's widow. What's on the leadership newspapers, Kaduna Central, Shettima warns against imposition of candidates. Federal government orders immediate repairs on Bida Lampaza Road to East Gridlock. Nupeng warns federal government against politicizing revival of Warri and Port Harcourt. Katsina Governor Rada says APC has no fear over 2027 victory. NITDA warns of dangerous AI mafia targeting banks and government agencies. And the last letter says Akpogunwa set for emotional coffin's farewell after 13 years. Away from the newspapers, let me take you to the Nation newspapers. The first letter says Nigeria's High Commissioner to UK outlines priorities and bilateral goals. Court adjourns ADC leadership suits indefinitely. History made as Premier League clubs reach off the UEFA finals. Davido to be inducted into Black Music Walk of Fame in Atlanta. From the Nation newspapers, Tinubu's promises to the North now tangible developmental milestones, RHA. What's on the Nation newspapers, Rihanna's Who's That Girl post back online rivalry between Tyler, Arasta and fans. Alleged cyberbullying caused other children to enter defense. Possible survives car accident one day to newborn son's naming ceremony. Federal government urges World Bank to fast track loan approvals. I never promised to fix power grid in 3 months. Segbe. federal government orders emergency repairs on Bida Lambata Road. We have found in the Nation newspapers, Nigerian pilgrims begins movement from Madina to Makka. And the last one says, court hears NDC's suit against sections of new electoral acts. And from that newspapers, let me take you to another newspaper called Punch Newspapers. The first letter says, NLCDC arrests three of vandalism and tricycle theft in Kano. Northwest leads renewables infrastructure drive with 48 projects. Latif Adedimeji and wife disowns viral AI-generated baby photos. English football club owners charges with rape and human trafficking. Also on the Punch newspapers, CPN declares war on IT quackery to strengthen standards. Kogi APC chieftain withdraws from reps race. World Red Cross Day, Soludo's wife hails humanitarian heroes. EPL, Bournemouth to drop defenders Jimen over social media investigation. Parents protest non-accreditation of your dentistry program. What's on the Punch newspapers? Over 2 million people displaced by Northeast Insecurity, ICRC. 2027, ex-Unica VC resigns from ADC, site party crisis. Ogun Monarch plans foundation at in late with wife memory. No right-thinking Nigerian will debate Daniel Buwala, Aisha Yesuf. Stand the Punch newspapers. SGF issues formal correction on Tinubu's official title. Army pulls out 28 retired senior officials. Iran means

So the central message, if you, as you dey alive, you get good, in fact, work hard. Because this life, everybody don't really see how everything they go now. Not by hard work, yes, we know, but at least make sure they do something. They do something so that God from that thing will bless you. Not be to the day they look up to someone, I'm looking up to you. So they want dust to enter your eyes, you get as it be. So make you work hard, and allow God to do the rest. Now, what teach you with the Lago? They advise everybody, the young people, and even the older folk. So if you get here, make you hear waiting. This Nollywood legend, they advise everybody today. So the next info, where they on my table today, it says. So the next info we dey here on my table today, it says a lot of women want traditional man but not willing to be a traditional wife lady. This one they come from a Nigerian woman. Actually, she shared her views on relationships where a man they take care of everything, financial responsibility in carry and for head. Now what do so many ladies want these days? They want to live this baby girl lifestyle. Yes, I want to live my baby girl lifestyle. I don't want stress, I don't want to work. You want a man that will shoulder everything. He will provide everything that you need. But there are things, there are responsibilities that is attached to it so that it will align. Now, what thing this lady they talk about today? As a woman or as a girl, you need to know this. For you now to pray or desire a man that will provide every of your need, including that of your family, which means you yourself, you have some tasks to play. You have some roles you need to carry out. Number one, you don't supposed to give that person chaos, like bad character, disrespect for that marriage. Person when they do all that kind of thing to you, you not supposed to give them that kind of life, where will make his life no day comfortable for his own life. Some women are like that. Even though they provide everything, they will feel this entitlement that I hear now is my husband now. Actually, who's supposed to do that for? You get that kind of character. So when the man now come, they realize say my wife no they appreciate it. She know they even they give me peace every time when I come back house. My bags booze. Even though say they do everything, they provide. She know they work. I think my wife make she stop work, stay at home, take care of children. But yet she they nag. All those counting. So before you know it, you know, so your husband will come change you overnight. And so some people go come online and they ask, my husband changed. It was not like this when we are dating. Waiting be your own character, we make his own life change. Now the question be that one. Waiting be that character in you. Where you know say you know they do before. But as now when you don't marry, you feel like I've arrived. You can't unleash your character. Even the one where be they inside the rest, you go and wake them up. And why man go change? So this lady that advised all the potential mothers, the people who say, they admire or they would desire to get married one day, make you try to also reciprocate that traditional man. Because not be everybody now, they or not be every man they willing to provide 100% of the wife's need. Now what did she talk? And if you look at me, go say now true. What do they hear now? The world is evolving and we need to evolve too. So now, if I'm a man, I'm providing 60%, my wife's supposed to be providing like 40% or even 30%. So as a wife, you need to work. Now, what thing they going to tell you? So liability these days, you know, they rain again. But if you see that man, where they're ready to shoulder every responsibility, you need to give that person peace. Now, waiting this lady is talking about today. So you reason am, it goes easy way till she talk. It makes sense, Abby, it don't make sense. So my people, to the next story where I carry come today. It says, my daughter already showing potentials of becoming musician. Adekunle Gold. Do you know where they come from, Afrobeat star Adekunle Gold. Adekunle Gold na Simi Sola husband. Yes, Simi they sing. In husband, will be Adekunle Gold still they sing. The both of them are Afrobeat singers, and they are Nigerian singers. So today Adekunle Gold they tell us say he they happy, you know, where he can't talk this one put now for during an episode of Great Day 20 podcast. During that podcast interview, now he can't talk and say he did notice his daughter's interest in music, stressing that the daughter can even become a musician in the future. You know, looking at the way the daughter love music now, which means they run through their veins. So the mama they do music, the papa they do music. So their daughter now, where her name be Adejare Kosoko. Yes. Now the daughter's name be that one. So the girl actually did 5 years, but she didn't show interest. She has the potential that

tomorrow she may likely be a musician. Now we take the papa they talk today during this podcast episode. You get so ego though. Some people that actually do not know, even though say you know get money or you know they popular or you know a celebrity or anything, at least make you shall try to know waiting your pikin they good at. Not the first pikin they do waiting he or she no gets, you know, in her blood or in his blood to do. So some people be like, hey, because I'm a lawyer, because I'm this, I want my daughter or my son to take after me, to take that legacy and all that and all that. You know, you don't supposed to force that profession. Picking pick waiting supposed to pick. You get so now where this man don't already they see him. Maybe say they force this girl though. They don't they see say how she they do things, say she gets the interest for where music they maybe tomorrow now she will start from there. The mama and the father they do music already, so she don't need to stress. So if to say the pikin no get interest for music, maybe na another thing now she get interest for, they will still support her. So this thing is not like a message. Oh, if you look your daughter, you will look your son, they look them to know what thing they good at. So they force children to take you know, some profession or career that is not theirs simply because you want to maintain it, want to keep that career running in your family, your lineage. So this same EPE podcaster interview Nain Adeklego still debunk the rumor that they welcome twins. Now Layo now waiting the man to say they no welcome any twins, because after they gave birth to their first daughter, but I just tell her name, and the people come they go about recently when Simsola welcomed their second child with Adeklego, people come they talk plenty things, say they welcome twins. So today when we just talk about, you know, family and other things, it's still tell people say na lie, say they know welcome twins. Oh more waiting they happen, all these bloggers may not fear God now. Somebody go just wake up like this, carry rumor and things like, thank God say this one a good thing, so like na good news, say they welcome twins, and maybe God feel give them that the one I know they like. I mean, they spread false rumors, say person don't buy, person will see their life, say the person don't buy, that kind of thing. And, you know, somebody has to start it. You get one person who will first post them, another people will carry them. From there, you can come to spread everywhere. You wait there alive, go see your poster for everywhere, say you don't buy. How will you feel if not you be that person? So, you know, good, make people then, you know, post information where they know even check very, very well to know whether it's true or not. So, my people are there, but now, let me give you another sweet melody, another music to take gulp down this entertainment gist where I carry come today. Please not touch the die button, because you want to hear everything you need to hear, everything will happen for that side of entertainment industry today as the day on my table. I'll be right back.

0: remember from that musical break, I hope you vibe to it. Moving forward to the next info where I carry come today, it says Portable in lone car accident lights to child's naming ceremony. Record that during that celebrity boxing, I just said you guys about say Portable welcome a newborn baby. Yes, and wife born during that day where they do that boxing. Now why come post online say maybe now because of the spirit of a wife say they in labor. Now why no come concentrate fight Katefe. Now why Katefe win now we think Portable talk. So the pikin where they born now the day where they go do naming ceremony. Now the pikin the papa can't get as the nearly by for road because he go hit one ditch that for Ogun State. So you can come online, come post say may my people may not follow me, appreciate God because if it be bad news though, but God saved my life. That one they come from Portable. So now actually now waiting to thank God because not be by human doing, not be by power or by strength. Like this, that kind of thing there. Sudden occurrence where nobody will know or feel prevent. Now only God can run now. So thank God for Portable's life. And as he come welcome his son, go by, he go there alive, take care of his son, and his son will take care of her. That is our prayer. And you will be Portable fan. Also help Portable and thank God because of God saving from that untimely birth. You get why? God, they give people second chance, and so life be. So my people, to the last info, where they on my table today. It says, I wasn't aware. Man shares why his friend ended relationships. So they come from a Nigerian man, actually. It is share reason why his friend walked away from two relationships, leaving social media bustle. So this friend, he can carry his friend master come online, come to share, because the thing is, he really get as a bill. The first girlfriend, where that his friend gets, they come break up. He don't talk anything, He don't tell anybody the reason why they break up. Now the second person can't come. Now so you be. Imagine say they do business as a guy, you get something, they do business and you get girlfriend. And your girlfriend, she knows everything about that your business. You know when you make profit. She knows when they make profit and when you try to get loss. So now, this girlfriend of his, she already know that the goods where the guy deliver. Like, after everything like this, the guy, they cry, say, everything won't even cost. No gain, no loss, self, now you won't get. But the girlfriend keep insisting that he will buy her all the things that she needed. Even though say this things like this, no balance. You dey that place, you dey everything like it happen for your present. Let me say that they tell the story. Your boyfriend's business is about to crumble and doesn't concern you. All you care about is get me this one, get me this one. Now so the relationship take end again. So the guy come the talk, say you never meet girls like this before. Like everything just did different. So now that this kind of thing like this, when it happen, some people be like, I don't want to be in a relationship again. You don't know why. Maybe because of what they have been through. Eh? In the hands of lady, sometimes in the hands of men. Now why? When they leave the toxic relationship, they even get interest again to date. So this kind of thing like this, get as it is. So some ladies actually, not the only ladies, so some people they don't even get conscience. Like or human sympathy. Even those things I know they date too. You see that person say things know they work well. Like you understand the situation of things and you still maintain that what you want. Oh my some girls now so they take some people say for relationship. Even though say the person they open to you, you go still abuse them. Now why some guys they don't they like open up to their girlfriend? Because some people like what is the need? After opening up to her is nothing, it's just what you want that she will do. After all, she's not supportive, she's not that and all that and all that. Now where this guy opened up to his girlfriend about his business and the goods that he delivered that almost cost everything, you still insisting that he will buy you all the things you need. So those things no few wait. Sometimes you need to reason. If maybe that person they go through that tough moment, person can't they pressure you to buy things, how you go feel? How you go feel? Now the question be that one. So imagine say you don't marry this girl now. As a wife, keep her for house. This kind of thing can't happen. Now why people need to actually look around, look very, very well before you leave. Yes, because if you marry person, that one not marriage, no relationship. And it depends on how you understanding your wife is. If na con they get problem, if no anything like affecting your financial, you know, capability, your wife should understand, or your husband should understand. That is the understanding I'm talking about. And they, you know, make sure they give you that hospitality. Make sure say you dey happy whenever you come back. As maybe after you come face, you know, very tough, you know, situations aside, when you come back house, you come meet how you come meet fire, like fire away, they're very, very flammable. That can't be no good. So now waiting the guy condition line be that one say some girls say make their fear God rule. So my people, now here I go talk with for today's entertainment gist. Thank you for listening. Till tomorrow, I'll bring another fresh package on entertainment gist. Thank you for listening again. Have a lovely day and bye bye for now.
1: Right now we feel like. Right now we feel like. Chill, my friends. Smoke a lot of weed to the brain. Right now we feel like. Sip on juice. Like I ain't got nothing to do. Right now we feel like. To pour some.

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Is that what you want me to do? They don't want me to win, they don't want me to lose. Fam, I got nothing to lose, they don't want contribute, they just want me to give. Fam, I got nothing for you, they don't want contribute, they just want me to give way. Fam, I got nothing.

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You want me to win? You don't want me to lose. Fam, I got nothing to lose. You don't want contribute. You just want me to give. Fam, I got nothing for you. You don't want contribute. You just want me to give way. Fam, I got nothing for you. She says she just wanna be friends. Okay, then let's be friends.

0: 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Abi?
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I am your host, Miss Judy K. And on today's edition, today's episode on Saturday's groove, I have a topic I titled in English, in Pidgin English actually, is a hookup culture, na enjoyment or na emotional damage. Hookup. Everybody they hear hookup, everybody they talk about hookup. So today I want to talk about it. Na enjoyment really be, I mean na emotional damage it be. Because you know, go tell me say you don't know what to be hookup. That thing where you they think, yes, na I mean hookup. You know, so this that particular thing, everybody, they don't baptize them. Normally, it's supposed to be the original name, but they baptize them, come give them hookup. Say, some people say, hookup no be a shower, hookup no be prostitution work. Say, nah, another thing, it's just another work. What type of work is that? The baptismal name is hookup. So today, I really want to know, and I want our listeners out there, at the end of this episode, today's program, you'll be able to learn one or two from it, that if it is actually enjoyment, that people into hookup, are they really enjoying it? Or are they having emotional damage, you know, at the end of the day? Because that people have many reasons why they are into hookup. And mind you, not only women, they do hookup. They have men that are doing hookup, but their own name is different. I will tell you, you know, through this program. So my people, make I even tell you now one thing. Because you know, nowadays, plenty young people know today put body for serious relationship again. Now hookup, cruise, no strange attacks everywhere. But make we ask this question, as I don't really ask them. Say, this hookup life, you really sweet like that? Or now small enjoyment where they later turn emotional damage. You need to answer that question. Yes. Some people actually they'll be like, just normal cruise now. May we just you know link up. May we link up and do run one or two. That's why majority of the young people you see today, they don't want to be in a serious relationship. They want to do, you know, small link up. In English, you know, different types of love we have is erotic love. You get that love that there's no strange attack, it's just for one night stand or two night stands. You get, so that kind of thing now. Whether you, when they see people, when they do them, how do you feel? See, maybe a daughter or a sister or cousin, like, how do you feel seeing them doing it? Do you think like they're enjoying doing that? Or do you think at the end of the day it will turn out to, you know, give them emotional damage? Now the topic where I want to discuss today is that one. So before we dive into the program proper, let's quickly go on a short musical break. 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

0: What else? 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
0: Mami fa me bapri mes pa ke wakano. 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From

0: that short musical break. If you're just tuning in, this is Saturday's Groove. I always bring to you every Saturday on Esan Binoculars Radio Uromi. And to this edition, I have a topic I titled Hookup Culture. Is it enjoyment or emotional damage? Because some guys actually, I will still talk about them. I will still talk about guys that do carry hookup girls or guys that love, you know, that kind of thing. For your mind, it's just normal thing. Let's just go. Is it not one night stand? Maybe my wife is not at home, or even as a single guy, make I just carry, you know, just catch cruise, link up. That for one night is nothing. You get. So have you ever paused for one day and ask yourself a question: whether those girls, those young blood that are doing that, or even old folk, we have some adults that are doing it, dying to it. Whether is this really, really enjoyment? Abi, it is emotional damage. Yes, hook up means say no commitment, but it is really, really satisfy person. Some people have many reasons, like I said before, why they are into hook up, and that is the question I always want. Who started it? Like, we really, really need to ask questions. Who started it? Where did it start from? Who gave it that name, hook up, from the normal name we used to know? You get. They give satisfaction. So mine too, that's business, because according to them, I don't have anybody to sponsor me, I don't have brothers, I don't have sisters, now only me there, so I know fit thief, make I just find something to do. Okay, looking for what to do, is it with your body or finding something to do with your hands? As God can create you, you get hand, you get leg, you get. Now, talking about the relationships aspect of this hookup, so many girls actually, they feel like they don't want to enter into a relationship, you know, because of maybe the fear of at the end of the day, they will break their heart. So, better make we do this cruise, make we link up, no strange attach. At the end of the day, you pay me my money, I work and they go. You dey enjoy them. Now, the question where I want to ask you be that one. You, where they see people, where they do all this kind of stuff, just one day pause and ask them questions. Are they really enjoying this? Are being like, they're just doing it because of pain? Like, I will share a story of one lady like that, where they into hook up. But now, she don't come outside. But the experience no be small thing. So, moving forward to the discussion angles. Some people go say na freedom, no stress, no heartbreak. You get others go say na empty lifestyle where they leave person lonely. Which one you believe? Na freedom. That's why I don't want to be in a serious relationship. Na freedom, right? And some people, that thing that you call freedom is indirectly ruining your life. It's ruining your life. Like, it is destroy things for your life, but lonely. Like, I was talking to a friend once at a time like that. Because that friend, they tell me, say, like, she doesn't know how some girls, you know, feel they sleep in a room with a guy where they no give feelings for. And I'm like, it's true. Because some girls like this, even to say hi to someone they don't like, someone they don't love. In fact, it will be very, very difficult. They can't say hi, let alone going to, you know, stay in one room together. I mean, it irritates. You got all the first, you say, this kind of person won't touch me. So, but because you want freedom, some girls actually, because they want freedom, they don't want to be in the relationship with somebody, can't they control them? Today, who they call you? Tomorrow, where did you go to? Next tomorrow, you did not cook anything before leaving the house. They don't want to be in that relationship where person can't tell them what waiting to do. Now, why they want to have the freedom? But the question where you need to ask yourself is this one: whether at the end of the day, you're not going to regret this freedom. I mean, that the freedom where you go enjoy the rest of your life. You get? Because everything for this life will get advantage, you get disadvantage. So feelings, they always enter. I don't know. I won't ask. Because some people be like, because I think I've heard stories like that. They say they find, or they saw their wife. The first place they met their wife is at club. actually, I'm not saying that hookup girls now club they always do, or everybody where they club now hookup people. No, that's not what I'm saying. But majority of people where they go that club, some of them now that's reason why they go one night stand, two night stand, and they call them hookup. That is what the general name. So now, when you come, you know, meet somebody from there, the person can't like you. Have you ever experienced that kind of thing? Like, do you think it's possible to have, you know, develop feelings at the process of trying to find your daily bread? What we say, you know, say, I don't know how we put it, but for your own mind, you are trying to find your daily bread now, urgent 2K, you know, by yourself. So, do you think that one day, like this person's son, will come love you like that? That is the question. But actually, to answer that question is true. It happens. Person find a husband for club. Person still have find a wife for club. And still, person carry hookup girl, carry a prostitute. He still, after all their, you know, agreement and everything, they can't go. He still develop feelings. But have you paused to ask yourself what will happen at the end of the day? See, make I tell you, there are people. Because they are doing it because others are doing it. They are into hookup because their friends lure them into doing it. That doesn't make it right. Or that doesn't give you the justification that what you are doing is right. So now, you have this mindset that tomorrow I will stop. When I stop, I will dust myself and then continue my life. Fine. Nobody is arguing that. But the question, the big question is, tomorrow, when you will try to find love, or when you eventually find love, you can't find person's son, or person's son can't find you, whichever way, when I can't go. You can say your story, no girl ever come outside again. Like, have you ever thought of it that, what if that's your past, resurfaces again? Waiting will be your excuse. Yeah. Waiting will be your excuse. Make yourself be telling her this story. This one happened recently. Yes, it trended on social media earlier last two weeks actually. Many you know, prominent podcast, they carried it. You know what thing happened? This girl actually, so she's about to wed. You know how girls can be so happy when they are, you know, planning their wedding, you get, so nothing will be stressed for them, so you can't gather her friends and everybody. But note, this girl was into prostitution before she found her husband. So that her husband to be, no say she be they do a shower work before. So before I continue the story. So that time they were preparing already, everything's already in place. Tomorrow night be the wedding, no. So this night they are preparing for their bridal shower night. Normally now, she gathered all her friends, and one of her shebis is her husband's to be sister. Yes. Her husband's to be sister says she won't join do as she be for her. She said no problem. Yeah, why you go say no now? No be your in-law again, no be your sister-in-law. So now there they come there. Now you know say brother shower, many talks they come outside for people to be do and move. No be to go there, drink yourself to stupor. So now during the brother shower, the guys now they and the groom they do their own room. Then the girls they did their own room, they do their own brother shower. So after they you know, cut the cake, they were drinking and they were now telling stories. This one will tell story of how she met this person, about her ex, why they broke up and all that and all that. So now I can't reach the turn of the bride to be. They can't ask her to talk some, you know, she can't tell story of many things, people can't they laugh. So you can't reach another lady's turn, which happens to be the bride's to be friend, best friend though. And now the both of them and other friends will be joined, they do the ashawo for the girl with one do where they can't resign. Say she know they do again. After all, she has found love. So when that her girlfriend come they tell her own story, she said, but I know if you believe this thing, you know. I know if you believe so you they get married. Let us assume the girl's name is Jennifer. Then the person where they tell the story now, let's just assume her name is Catherine. Catherine, when they tell Jennifer, say, I know if you believe say you did get married after everything. Oh, but this, you get local. You remember how they used to do all this kind of thing for Ghana? Like, come on, you still be work safe. you, how many men you they carry a day? How many men you even they carry? Like you get strength. You got you can walk. Many men they troop your room up and down. That time when you do that a shower business. Now we think Catherine they tell Jennifer. So that's him. The husbands to be sister. You get way there in the midst of those ashebis. She can't hear that one. She shocked. She says, so the first way my brother won't marry, she don't first do polo show. Now she can't waka. Come on, tell on, like, don't tell anybody anything. Just waka go where in brother deal with his old friends. Go tell him everything. They don't talk anything. The guy don't talk anything. They sleep. Early in the morning, when the girls wake up now, everybody come they prepare. Hey, let's go to church. Oh, are you ready? Hey, do fast. We are already late. Now the guy come walk into the guest room, tell them say nobody should prepare for anything. That wedding has been cancelled. Why? At that time, you can't tell the girl the thing. So you be do this kind of work before, and you not tell me. Because there are people like, when you tell them, say, this is my past, they feel accept your past. But some people, they no feel accept your past. Now, why I talk this story, join for this topic, because it's related. That thing when you they do, whether you know, go feel cause you emotional damage tomorrow. You know, if it cost you your future, you know, if it cost you career. Because there are men, when you tell them, I was once doing this thing, what is your reason? They feel understanding. But there are some men, once they know your past, they no fit. So the guy no fit. Number one thing is that he cannot marry somebody that was once an Olo show. And the secondly, he no fit marry person who lied about her past. Now, so they cancel wedding. So my people, the big question here is, now the thoughts of the sister-in-law to be are being at the thoughts of the girl, the bride to be. Who you want blame for this country? The girl will go tell her brother, say, the person you want marry, she don't first do polo show. Is it her fault? I been the thoughts of the person will tell the story, come mention the girl waiting she be there. So like I said, so now let's reason it, let's link it into this program. Like we are doing something. For your mind, it's just fun. For your mind, it's just normal cruise. Link up, no strange attached, like I said before. Now, have you thought of tomorrow? What will happen? What if something like this happened to you? Who will you blame? That is the big question. You don't get anybody to blame. You know, after having the fun, waiting remain, happiness or regret. So many people carry diseases today because of it. Protection can never protect everything. Go and ask people who study health. I'm saying this thing today. I want to discuss this topic today because it concerns a lot of people. Even though say some people be shying to talk or to talk about it, some people are dying in silence. It get different. Say person carry you go, they do something you know like without your consent. Like when people now, some girls they will gather some young girls, teenagers, go another country, go they do that kind of work. That one is different. It is not their consent. They don't give their consent. You'll get they are forcing them to do it. But if you see the freedom, just run. So one man run like your leg feet carry you. Because I don't talk and before anything we get advantage, you get disadvantage. And if you ask me, I'm gonna say the disadvantage where they into hook up. I should say pass the advantage where they inside. So you wait till you think, you feel say that's the way they do this kind of thing. Is there any reason where go they justifiable enough? You get because tomorrow you got just like waiting one person talk say all these people when you say during their youthful age, they call it youthful exuberance. Let's enjoy our time now that we are young. No problems. Enjoy your life. Enjoy now that you are very, very young. Now, all these things that you are doing now that you call youthful exuberance, so hope you will not regret it. Because they said at the age of early 20s, middle 20s, and late 20s, you are very, very reluctant about things that concern life, concern marriage, and all that and all that. You will be busy running your thing, doing your business however you want it. You get? Now, when the time can't come, you can't resign. Some people be like, hey, don't worry, when I make enough money, I will resign from doing hookup. So that time when you resign, some of them will go and go to church, go enter church. Now one comedian actually talk and say, now then they tie the hair tie with the long well. Yeah, now them they roll for ground whenever they do prayer. Ministration like this, eh? They will come to roll for ground. God, where are you? You'll be calling God. So the guy actually said, if to say man be God, eh? If for they slap some people, if they call them unnecessary cold, but man no be God. So what am I saying? Those things we call, you know, enjoyment today, make we enjoy them today, make we make money today. Is there not any other means you can make money? Do you think there's no any emotional damage attached to it as you're enjoying today, as partake to that hookup? What you do? When would they school? We do some road voice of the streets, voice pop, voice of the people. We can ask some ladies actually, because actually it's a student area, questions. Why they join hookup? What motivated them? Is there a reason for them? If there's an opportunity for them to leave hookup, now will they leave hookup? That kind of thing. Questions like that. Almost it shocked me. Say so many people join, like they started doing it simply because of ordinary small money where they pay for school. I know if you pay this one, and I don't have anybody to call at that time, or my mama no get that time, my sister no get that time, so I had to join my friends to go to their quarter. So from there we started it, and once you start, it's hard for you to stop. Now so you be. Other people can talk say in fact they don't like Campbell, they don't like the fact that they're doing it, but they're doing it because they need the money. You know why? Some of them, they pay them plenty money, way big, well pay nights. Pay night, if it be like, let me just say 500,000, 1 million, and all that. I don't know, but we ask them the price range, where they charge. Some say 200,000 and all that. So you see, someone doing hookup can actually, you know, be any million a day, you know, 2 weeks, like you become a millionaire and all that. But do you think that enjoyment will last forever? That is why I'm discussing this topic today. Another thing I want to talk about is self-worth. Self-worth. Because self-worth is supposed to matter. Hookup culture, they affect how person see themselves.
1: You know, be love, now God's design. Love is strong like fine red wine. Daddy, mommy, not too much.
0: Because when person they do that kind of thing, the way they dress, their sense of dressing alone will tell you what the person is doing. Although when people dress these days now, you don't even, you know, you don't feel the pressure when they do that kind of business. But normally, natural sense you go do. Then plus people when they see you, they do that kind of thing from different hotels, different brothels and all that. Now, what do you think will be their reason? Like their reaction whenever they see you coming from this particular home, like your parents. Would they give them accolades? You raised this your pikin well. Your parent, your mother, your father, your siblings. Like that reputation. Are you building good reputation? Or you are destroying the one, dragging the ones where your papa don't build in a mud? Now the question is that one. And that thing that you call enjoyment. I think I don't see it as an enjoyment. It's not. Because tell me why you call it an enjoyment when something that you don't like normally. Some people, they don't like doing it. But because of the money, what did they sell them? For instance, you see a man, somebody who you don't know from Adams, you don't know the person, because they come. So, you get one book where I read like that. They say every time like this, so they have hotels actually, they run that kind of business. So, they connect people coming down from another country. Maybe, you know, they travel from this country to that another country. So, when they are coming back to Nigeria, they will need, you know, good. You know, company now, so they will call the hotel. I'm lodging in your hotel, so I need someone to keep me company. Though, how much? Any amount I will pay. They will call those girls, they have their numbers, but they do the hookup, they will pay them. So, how will you call it enjoyment when you see somebody that you don't like? Sometimes, some of them they give body order, you go, no, not everybody they bath well or use roll on and all that. You, all these things, you have to endure them simply because you need money and you call it enjoyment. Is it really enjoyment? So my people, before I continue the program, I hope you love it and also you are enjoying the program as we are discussing this important topic that affects our society today, especially this our generation. So let's go on another snappy short musical break as we come back to wrap up today's Saturday's group. Please stay tuned. Welcome back from that short musical break. Moving forward to this, you know, topic I'm discussing today, hookup culture, is it enjoyment or emotional damage? That's the topic I'm discussing today. In case you're just tuning in, Dara, let me tell you about men. Actually, there's something where I see on Facebook, the guy they talk about, you know, guys where they go pick up some prostitutes for road or what is it called, hook up people for road. You just you know, see somebody, you know, go pick up, you know, just to pay. Let me just say, I have money, I want to pay like 500,000 any amount, no problem, and enjoy life. But the big question here is, do you know the cost that is attached to it? It's not, forget Bible. Naturally, you're supposed to know that it's not good. Everybody has their own spirit. Have the spirit that is guiding you. Some have the spirit that maybe you have ancestral cause, and as you did, they carry plenty people. Now, so you can't, they carry bad things when you don't know from those girls. I'm talking to guys now. So now, where, how do you think, like, do you think about your life in the next 5 or 6 years? Where do you see your life when things start moving slowly or stagnant? Start blaming your village people, not knowing that you are the cause of your problem. So make we all have rethink of how we spend or live our life because of youthful exuberance, because of money, because of fun, because of cruise, because of freedom, because of happiness, that at the end of the day, you will be the one to regret it. So my people, if you have any contribution, any questions, like all the questions I've asked before, you already have our session number. You can call us or you send us text message. You reply, I'll give you the feedback, because the feedback actually coming from you is what strengthens us and what gives us like the go ahead. So this program, I hope you learn one or two from me. So to wrap it up, I want to tell you that so hookup culture,

if he look like enjoyment for outside, but inside, if he carry emotional baggage, when person know they see, I beg, shine your eyes though, and know what you really want. Whether in a relationship you want, I be hook up you want. I be, could that person will introduce you to that thing? How do you explain it to your own self, to your own future, to your own children? That, and my friend now deceive me, oh, because of that, I can't do this kind of thing. Wait later. Think of the diseases we food this world like this. Many, many of them are countable with people they carry through that means. So, wait till you go be your reason when you can't contact sickness because of money, phone, and all of that. So, this is going to wrapping up today's Saturday's group. Thank you for listening. Thank you for sticking with us. Till next week Saturday, I'll be bringing another episode on Saturday's group. Keep listening to A-Spam Binoculars Radio. I'm your host, and bye-bye for now.

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1: Welcome to News by Headlines from Eastern Binoculars Radio Uromi. As usual, I'm going to be giving stories from different newspapers. The first one I have here is Daily Trust Newspapers. The first headline says, Jonathan challenges suit seeking his disqualification from 2020. Immediate suspension of secretive NPC refinery deal. Ronaldo reaches 100 Saudi League goals in AI NASA win at AI Sharba. Pantam submits governorship nomination form amid protests over consensus arrangements. Shakira drops teaser of World Cup song with Burna Boy. What's on the Daily Trust newspapers? Zamfara, troops gun down 3 bandits in fresh offensive. Pregnant women and others killed in fresh plateau attack. Sinet Abdul Nigi resigns from PDP. Plateau, troops uncover arm factory, arrest suspects. Bodejo and Taraba APC senatorian aspirants arrested after addressing supporters. Was on the Daily Trust newspapers, man remanded for raping wife's apprentice in Ondo. Yobe Guba, 6 aspirants reject Wali, the mines fair primary. And the last letter says, court remains on the... Obipe holds low-key naming ceremony for the triplets, unveils their names. Court dismisses sexual harassment case against Will Smith. Tough reforms loom as new power minister pushes for grid turn around. Ecobank taps external borrowers to refinance $350 million debt obligations. Federal government gives World Bank 6-month ultimatum to disburse approval loan. Strong governance structure key to power integration in West Africa. So on the leadership newspapers, US to revoke passports of parents owing child support. Nigerian singer Adekunle Gold dismisses rumors claiming he and Simi welcome twins. My father was Obasanjo's personal pilot, Mr. Easy. Why I am at loggerheads with my father-in-law, Mohbad's widow. What's on the leadership newspapers, Kaduna Central, Shettima warns against imposition of candidates. Federal government orders immediate repairs on Bida Lampaza Road to East Gridlock. Nupeng warns federal government against politicizing revival of Warri and Port Harcourt. Katsina Governor Rada says APC has no fear over

2027 victory. NITDA warns of dangerous AI mafia targeting banks and government agencies. And the last letter says, Akpogunwa set for emotional coffin's farewell after 13 years. Away from that newspapers, let me take you to The Nation newspapers. The first letter says, Nigeria's High Commissioner to UK outlines priorities and bilateral goals. Court adjourns ADC leadership suit indefinitely. History made as Premier League clubs reach off the UEFA finals. Davido to be inducted into Black Music Walk of Fame in Atlanta. From the Nation newspapers, Tinubu's promises to the North now tangible developmental milestones. RHA. What's on the Nation newspapers? Rihanna's Who's That Girl post back online rivalry between Tyler, Arasta, and fans. Alleged cyberbullying caught other Shore to enter defense. Possible survives car accident one day to newborn son's naming ceremony. Federal government urges World Bank to fast track loan approvals. I never promised to fix power grid in 3 months. Segbe. Federal government orders emergency repairs on Bida Lambata Road. Was on the Nation newspapers, Nigerian pilgrims begins movement from Medina to Makka. And the last letter says, court hears NDC's suit against sections of new electoral acts. Away from the newspapers, let me take you to another newspaper called Punch Newspapers. The first letter says, NSCDC arrests 3 of vandalism and tricycle theft in Kano. Northwest leads Tinubu's infrastructure drive with 48 projects. Latif Adedimeji and wife disowns viral AI-generated baby photos. English football club owners charges with rape and human trafficking. Those are the Punch newspapers. CPM declares war on IT quackery to strengthen standards. Kogi APC chieftain withdraws from reps race. World Red Cross Day, Soludo's wife hails humanitarian heroes. EPL Bournemouth to drop defenders Jimen over social media investigation. Parents protest non-accreditation of your dentistry program. What's on the Punch newspapers? Over 2 million people displaced by Northeast Insecurity, ICRC. 2027, ex-Unica VC resigns from ADC, cites party crisis. Ogun Monarch plans foundation at in late with wife memory. No right-thinking Nigerian will debate Daniel Buwala, Aisha Yesuf. Stand the Punch newspapers. SGF issues formal correction on Tinubu's official title. Army pulls out 28 retired senior officials. Iran missile and drone strike leave 3 injured, says UAE. And the last letter says, Macron seeks to cement Africa's legacy with Kenya summit. So the last news of today, which is Daily Post newspapers, the first letter says, WAFCON 2026, Super Falcons suffer blows at forward face 6-week layoff. ADC leadership suit adjourned indefinitely over Nafiu Bala's to resign case. Bala Mohammed attends APM's neck meetings, picks Bauchi's South senatorial nomination form. Davido to be inducted into Black Music Walk of Fame. Nema warns KB residents of flooding ahead raining seasons. So the Daily Post newspapers, police nab 8 suspected kidnappers, recover rifles in Nasarawa. 2027, grassroots leaders backed female aspirants as race for APC, AMAC, and Buhari tickets holds up. Jonathan asks court to dismiss suit seeking his disqualification from 2027 election. Troops bust illegal arm manufacturing factories, arrest suspects in Plateau. So the Daily Post

Nairobi. Gumi claims bandit learns from billionaire kidnapper Evans. Well, from the Daily Post, Mr. Bass, Kwankwaso and Obi forming alliance to strengthen democracy. Kwankwasia movement. Lagos GAC member vows to stop Igbo House of Reps members' re-election bid. Enugu government seals illegal health facilities. 13 fear dead, others injured in fresh plateau attack. Sunday, Daily Post newspapers. Parents of UNIO dentistry students raised alarm over non-accreditation of courses. And the last sentence says Lagos monarch Oba Noje Dem Fashola is dead. That's wrapping up today's newspaper headlines. Thank you for listening. I am Judy Chinenye saying, have a lovely day.

My betalicious Nigeria country people out there, special salute to each and every one of now, and I say welcome to news across geopolitical zone for Nigeria. On top is Sanbadan Plus Radio 105.1, where we're going to tutor you with the updates for inside the newspaper as it is show face for the papers. My name is Jojo Namani. I'm your radio country brother, and welcome on board once again. The first thing for the Richard say, education group don't blast Tinubu government over university strike. They can decry failure to honor NASU-SANU agreement. Lagos Assembly don't move to harmonize taxes and levy collection. An update with the Rich Mr. Kodo and John ADC's leadership suit indefinitely as plenty of requests transfer. Police don't rescue 5 kidnapped victims for Sokoto. And Nigeria fee reject World Bank loans over delays. This only come from Accountant General. Now sure, say we go fee reject loan. Well, make we see how it go. Have you don't begin repayment of power sector debts? Now Transcorp CEO, they talk that one. And make we also tell you, say, for the news today, federal government don't commission 100-bed specialist hospital for Zaria to boost healthcare delivery. The neighborhood has kept faith with not through massive projects. We'll talk this one on ROHA ambassadors and see for the matter, Nafiu Bala Gombe, for inside ADC squabble, the sick transfer of case against Mark Aregbesola. World peace endangered by international tensions. Could they talk this one on Pope Leo? And on top sport matter for La Liga, Valverde don't deny to Kume clash ahead of El Clasico. We could tell you the APC don't inaugurate screening panel for governors, senate aspirant, and governorship. They hopeful ahead of May 21st primaries. We could tell you say Latif Ademije Adebinkbe Oyebade denounce viral AI generated baby photo. We could tell you also say what do you need to know about court martial over 2025 coup plus. The updates issue for paper. Edo Speaker don't apologize to constituents over re-election bid. And we could tell you say man don't escape death after attempt to bust truck tire. Thank God say you know buy for the matter. Latif Adedemije Adebinkwe Oyebade don't denounce viral AI generated baby photos. And Steve for Inside News today. FG don't issue clarification on President Tinubu's official designation. And make we tell you say education group that don't blast Tinubu government over university strike, they decry failure to honor NASU-SANU agreement. That one for C News for Richards today. Bianca Ujuku don't assume office as foreign affairs minister. Don't forget to say Natuga, I ain't heard data before. I seen resign, go run for Bauchi governorship race. Tinubu reshuffle for cabinet and Bianca now enter. We will tell you, say, cut on dismiss Chinese oil company B to void $100 million judgment over OPF 471 disputes. 2026 Hajj, third batch of Quara pilgrims, they don't depart for Saudi Arabia. Adekule Gold don't deny rumors, Simi better twins. And make could tell you say, group

Sports Serap continues criticism of 101 million naira judgment for suits by DSS officials. Nigerian police arrest three suspects over alleged high-tech UTME exam fraud for Delta. Jam don't withdraw their results, sharp sharp. Troop don't crush terrorists for Zamfara, recover weapons. Group the fourth Serap continuous criticism of 101 million naira judgment for suit by DSS official and a student for Turkish International School Abuja. Don't they cause allegedly assaulted junior colleague? That's one, a very sad one. We just hear one recently, what happened for Edo, and we don't hear another one for Abuja now. And this one, not be just Abuja, this one don't pass Abuja, it don't go viral. Okay, Mekutai say US fire on Iranian tanker as peace talk hang for inside balance. US they fire Iranian tankers for that place. Don Jazzy don't celebrate 14 years of Marvin record, and he gon hint on bigger plans. And that's when they come from the entertainment circle. 2027, INEC don't register 93,220 new voters for Edo. They don't release schedule for CVR. So if you're there, Edo State, you need to put your ear down so that you're going to know when the continuous voter registration will take place so that you will be part of the matter. 2027, Nigeria need unity, not political division. This one, they come from the Kwakwasiya movement. And we could say, from volleyball to golf, new data don't reveal world 10 most watched sports. Mbappe to Chami, they don't join Madrid training ahead of El Clasico. FG don't begin payment of power sector legacy debts. So that update reach me. I'll make a seat here for the news today. Lai Mohammed, they urge business leaders, make them treat communication as core leadership too. Federal High Court don't announce deployment of new appointed judges. And FG don't begin payment of power sector legacy debts, like I mentioned before. For Kaduna State, youth don't applaud Shehu Sani's adoption of APC consensus Senate candidate. Yes, youth they applaud Shehu Sani adoption as a APC consensus Senate candidate. Well, we can see how far the guy will go for the bid of becoming a senator. Lai Mohammed, the urge business leaders, make them treat communication as core leadership too. And too many African businesses built not on founders, not systems. CEO, the one. Too many African businesses, they built on founders, not system. And so that matter they reach us. Maybe we see tell you one or two things where they come from Enugu side. Enugu University don't blame bureaucracy for delay of NYSC mobilization of nursing graduates. Mass City must put pressure on Arsenal, says Guardiola. EPL, Teta, they urge Arsenal made them focus on Western clash. And Jonathan challenges suit over 2027 pool eligibility. Former president, good luck Jonathan, on Friday, he don't challenge his suit with a fight by lawyer Jomari Jodibi seeking to bar him from contesting the 2027 presidential election. Jonathan Tree Cancer Chief Chris Uche San, and I ain't talk that one, come and said, was this matter not real? I've been a fake. I'm not a fair believer, but the way the matter they play now, it'd be like waiting best if you believe. But what could they see waiting upon in a couple of days? Because very soon, everywhere will tight for the election proper, and we will know who they go and who not they go. One last thing for I would drop, they come from Zimbabwe. Zimbabwe don't talk, say they go return land Mugabe seized from their white farmers. And with that one, we will wrap up news across your bosom for Niger today. I will thank Una Wella Wella when I take day with us. You're gonna day with us again tomorrow. Same time, same station until that tomorrow. So we're gonna stay blessed and enjoy the rest of our weekend. I'll be your radio country brother. My name is not Jojo Namani. I salute.

the name of the Father, and of the Son, and of the Holy Spirit. Amen. Greetings of peace to you, dear brothers and sisters in Christ. Welcome to Masters of Our Faith from Eastern Binoculars Radio, your number one radio station in Easterland. Our first reading today will be taken from Acts of the Apostles 16:1-10, and the theme is, Come over to Macedonia and help us. In those days, Paul came to Derbe and to Lystra. A disciple was there named Timothy, the son of a Jewish woman who was a believer, but his father was a Greek. He was well spoken of by the brethren at Lystra and Iconium. Paul wanted Timothy to accompany him, and he took him and circumcised him because of the Jews that were in those places. For they all knew that his father was a Greek. As they went on their way through the cities, they delivered to them for observance the decisions which had been reached by the apostles and elders who were at Jerusalem. So the churches were strengthened in faith, and they increased in numbers daily. And they went through the region of Phrygia and Galatia, having been forbidden by the Holy Spirit to speak the word in Asia. And when they had come opposite Mysia, they attempted to go into Bithynia, but the Spirit of Jesus did not allow them. So passing by Mysia, they went down to Troas, and a vision appeared to Paul in the night. A man of Macedonia was standing, pleading with him and saying, Come over to Macedonia and help us. And when he had seen the vision, immediately we sought to go on to into Macedonia, concluding that God had called us to preach the gospel to them. The theme of our gospel reading is, You are not of the world, but I chose you out of the world. John 15:18-21. At that time, Jesus said to his disciples, If the world hates you, know that it has hated me before it hated you. If you were of the world would love its own. But because you are not of the world, but I choose you out of the world, therefore the world hates you. Remember the word that I said to you, A servant is not greater than his master. If they persecuted me, they will persecute you. If they kept my word, they will keep yours also. But all this they will do to you on my account, because they do not know him who sent me. Reflection on the readings. We do not belong to this world. We are citizens of heaven. We belong to God and we listen to him. Anyone who listens to God takes right decisions. Someone requires another to be at the right places to take the right decision. Right decision makes one grow in all kinds of goodness. Right decision makes the church grow in the faith and in numbers. Right decisions are products of openness to the direction to the Holy Spirit. Deliberate on issues. Talk with someone. Pray. Listen to the inner promptings of the Spirit, and you will receive right direction. We pray this day to you, our Blessed Mother, that you guide us to love your Son more deeply and help us to live with your faith, peace and humility. In the name of Jesus Christ, we pray. Amen. Thank you for joining us today. God bless you. Have a wonderful day.

prayer for Nigeria in distress. All-powerful and merciful Father, you are the God of justice, love, and peace. You rule over all the nations of the earth. Power and might are in your hands, and no one can withstand you. We present our country, Nigeria, before you. We pray and thank you, for you are the source of all we have and are. We are sorry for all the sins we have committed and for the good deeds we have failed to do. In your loving forgiveness, keep us safe from the punishment we deserve. Lord, we are weighed down not only by uncertainties, but also by moral, economic, and political problems. Listen to the cries of your people who confidently turn to you. God of infinite goodness, our strength in adversity, our help in weakness, our comfort in sorrow, be merciful to us, your people. Spare this nation, Nigeria, from chaos, anarchy, and doom. Bless us with your kingdom of justice, love, and peace. We ask this through Christ our Lord. Most Sacred Heart of Jesus, Immaculate Heart of Mary.

and of the Son, and of the Holy Spirit. Amen. You expired, Jesus, but the source of life gushed forth for souls, and the ocean of mercy opened up for the whole world. O fount of life, unfathomable divine mercy, envelop the whole world and empty yourself out upon us. O blood and water which gushed forth from the heart of Jesus, as a fount of mercy for us, I trust in you. O blood and water which gushed forth from the heart of Jesus, as a fount of mercy for us, I trust in you. O blood and water which gushed forth from the heart of Jesus, as a fount of mercy for us, I trust in you. Our Father, who art in heaven, hallowed be thy name. Thy kingdom come, thy will be done, on earth as it is in heaven. Give us this day our daily bread, and forgive us our trespasses, as we forgive those who trespass against us. And lead us not into temptation, but deliver us from evil. Amen. Hail Mary, full of grace, the Lord is with thee. Blessed art thou among women, and blessed is the fruit of thy womb, Jesus. Holy Mary, Mother of God, pray for us sinners, now and at the hour of our death. Amen. I believe in God, the Father Almighty, creator of heaven and earth, and in Jesus Christ, his only Son, our Lord, who was conceived by the Holy Spirit, born of the Virgin Mary, suffered under Pontius Pilate, was crucified, died, and was buried. He descended into hell. On the third day he rose again from the dead. He ascended into heaven, and is seated at the right hand of God the Father Almighty. From there he will come to judge the living and the dead. I believe in the Holy Spirit, the Holy Catholic Church, the communion of saints, the forgiveness of sins, the resurrection of the body, and life everlasting. Amen.

the treasury of compassion inexhaustible. Look kindly upon us and increase your mercy in us, that in difficult moments we might not despair, nor become despondent, but with great confidence submit ourselves to your holy will, which is love and rest.

0: My people, you know say health now wealth, but sometimes money fit make person fear hospital. Abi?
1: Make you no worry again, though. The Edo State Health Insurance Commission don't bring better package. 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
0: With this plan, government go pay for your health care. And now for people where they vulnerable, mama will not get income, papa where they also small, old people, poor pregnant women, disabled and picking them under 5 years. Good health, not before only those where get money. With Edo each, every Edo life matter.

God has done this for us, let us do all that we can to live for God, whole and entire. In the first letter of St. Paul to the Corinthians, chapter 6, verse 19, the scripture tells us that our body is the temple of the Holy Spirit. As young people, let us live our life daily in peace and offer our body as a living sacrifice.

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Yeah, I hope you love it.

Africa, but you might grant a Romo, Ramudene Rebecca toy by GMO. And that day, look at Kenny Malu, not be say every day here and then I so slow for you. Yeah, now me say give you shall be given, but not be person when you give you expect to come give you. 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

0: afternoon, Sunday, are reaching you from Eastern Binoculars Radio Uromi. First, the headlines. Juma Sermon in Uromi highlights needs for responsible leadership and fellowship Friday. Edo Speaker apologizes to constituency over re-election bid. SGF issues formal correction on Tinubu's official title. My name is Udichinenye. Now the news in details. As Muslim faithful gathered at the General Mosque along Old Abba Road in Uromi for the Friday Juma prayer, worshippers were reminded of the importance of responsible leadership and good fellowship in building a better society. Delivering the sermon, the chief imam of Uromi likened leaders to shepherds who must always look out for the well-being and safety of their followers. He noted that every messenger sent by God was at one point a shepherd, stressing that the experiences was meant to teach them how to lead and manage people with care and responsibilities. The cleric explains that both leaders and followers share responsibility for the challenges facing the country today, adding that society can only improve when individuals begin to play their roles effectively. According to him, parents and guardians must pay attention to the moral upbringing and welfare of their immediate families to ensure they become responsible members of the society. He further quoted the teaching that God does not change the condition of a person or people until they change themselves, insisting that Nigeria must be willing to embrace positive change if the nation is to witness progress and development. The chief imam also reminded the congregation that everyone would one day give account of their stewardship before God, urging worshippers to shun bad character and embrace righteousness for the good of the country. The report.
1: Today being the day of Juma, we thank Allah subhanahu wa ta'ala for sparing our lives till the time of Juma and after that. Today the sermon was going on, we talked about the importance of leadership as well as followership. Because the Prophet, peace be upon him, said, every one of you is a shepherd and every one of you is responsible, will be held accountable for your flock. That is Allah who does not change the good and bad condition of a people until and unless the people changes it themselves. Nigeria is bad today. The condition of Nigeria can only be changed by us. We cannot expect good from the bad. You cannot have a goat and then you want the goat to give it to a fowl. It is never possible. For the sake of Allah, you and I need to change our characters so that we can become better people and better Nigeria.
0: In separate news, Speaker of the Edo State House of Assembly, Blessing Agbebakun, on Friday tendered an apology to leaders and members of the All Progressives Congress in Owan West Government Area. The apology was one of the conditions given to Agbebakun by Owan West leaders for him to align with the party's leadership in the area, headed by Lucky Ohimai, popularly known as Tarix, as well as to be recognized as one of the aspirants seeking election to the House of Assembly. Agbebakun tendered the apology at an enlarged meeting of the APC in the locality held at the residence of Ohimai. We'll take a short break now. Stay to come. SGF issues formal corrections on Tinubu's official title. Please stay tuned.
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0: Welcome back. If you're just tuning in, this is Sambino Clash News on the air. Glad to know that you're still with us. Before now, I informed you that Juma's sermon in Uromi highlights need for responsible leadership and fellowship Friday. Edo Speaker apologizes to constituency over re-election bid. Now the rest of the news. the Office of the Secretary to the Government of the Federation has corrected the official appellation of President Bola Tinubu following recurring errors by some organizations and media outlets. This is contained in a statement issued by the Special Advisor on Media and Publicity to the SGF, Mr. Yomi Odunuga. Odunuga said the clarification was personally signed by the Secretary to the Government of the Federation, Senator George Akume. According to him, Akume urges the public and the media organizations to verify official titles before publication to avoid what he described as embarrassing and avoidable errors. For the record, the correct and official appellation is His Excellency Bola Ahmed Tinubu, GCFR, President and Commander-in-Chief of the Armed Forces, Federal Republic of Nigeria, he stated. To wrap up the news, a quick recap of the headlines again. Juma's sermon in Uromi highlights need for responsible leadership and followership Friday. Edo Speaker apologizes to constituency over re-election bid. SGF issues formal correction on Tinubu's official title. This is all of it today on the news on the hour. Thank you for listening. I am Jude Chineye saying have a lovely day.
3: Ege na re kahi ebe sunu oto isan la oto edo ramu oto Nigeria rebe oye ona be san radio wa mu owo wa zore babilu are kawan ho
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7: All right, ladies and gentlemen, my name is Samson Alamano, also known as Enjoyment's Landlord. I'm speaking right now, always listen to Sports Daily on Esan Banakola Radio. 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
8: Welcome to Sports Daily from Esan Banakola Radio. I am Big Billy. First from the local sports, National Sports Commission Director General Bukola Olakode has praised First Lady Olorunmi Tinubu for her consistent support for Nigerian sports, describing her as a driving force behind the continued success of the country's women athletes at continental and global competition. In a separate news, Mikel Arteta said Arsenal must reinforce for Sunday's huge Premier League clash at West Ham after the emotional high of reaching the Champions League final. In another development, Aston Villa reached their first European final for 44 years in memorable style with a 4-0 demolition of Nottingham Forest in the European League semi-final on Thursday. This is the Beat of Sports from Esan Binoculars Radio. I am Big Billy saying do have a lovely day and God bless you all.
0: Welcome to Entertainment News from Esan Binoculars Radio Uromi. First, the headlines. My daughter already showing potentials of becoming musician, Adekule Gold. Possible in lone car accident night to child's naming ceremony. My name is Jide Chinenye. Now the entertainment news in details. Afrobeat star Adekule Gold has released being blessed with a music-loving family, revealing that apart from him and his wife, Simi, who are both musicians, their 5-year-old daughter, Adejare Kosoko, is already exhibiting traits of a potential musician. Speaking in a recent episode of the Great Day 20 podcast, Gold

greetings, our good listeners out there. How una day? Hope say una day alright. As for me, we're inside the studio like this, I day fine. So I salute una wella wella. So now welcome to today's entertainment. This is what I'm reading to you from your super radio station, Esan Binoculars Radio Uromi. Now maybe your host, Miss Rike. In case you're tuning in for the first time, now me the back of MIC. We promise to give you updates, all the things and things will happen every day for that side of entertainment industry. Now they promise be that one. And today I've got a lot of present happenings and it will interest you to know all. So if I give you the full package as the day on my table today, make we sharply go on a short musical break as usual. Because you know what I always tell you, say music and entertainment. In fact, music is therapeutic, number one, and you need music to digest this entertainment gist. I know why I talk am. So if you are a type where no like music, tell me why you no go like music now. Because music, they make people forget their sorrow, they make you do. In fact, they happy, they jolly. So my people, enjoy that sweet melody. I'll be right back.

Welcome back from that short musical break to the next, to the first story. Actually, the first story we are carrying come today, waiting on my table. It says, "Life is not bloody war." After Chiwetelago shares powerful message. So they come from a veteran Nollywood actor, Chiwetelago. You know, they hear about Chiwetelago. Actually, is a legend. A very famous Nollywood actor, they call Chiwetelago. Now he dropped this message today. Actually, he's advising everybody. Yes, he posted it on social media with a very powerful message where he extensively talked about the dangers of depending on others for survival. Now, what did they talk about? Some people for this life, instead of them to go work, they will be like, don't worry, we'll sort it out. That don't worry, we'll sort it out is like they already have friends or they have family members that they will call when the need arises or when they need something or money or anything. You get? So, and when the person say, I no get at the moment, or I get over, but I won't use and do something very, very urgent. Personal need. The person go come, they call, say, you be a bad person. Now, what in this Nollywood actor they tell us today, say, that cause where they cause person, say, the person no agree help you. Who tell you, say, that person where they cause, say, that thing will happen to Ram. Number one thing is that this life where me and you do not be bloody war. No be as you go, you know, agree help me. Later, tomorrow now, you go suffer, you get bad mind. You, why you no work hard? Because if you work hard, everybody work hard, nobody will come, they beg each other, nobody will come, they cause person because you refuse to help. So what is he talking about? He's talking about hard work. Yes, finding your own self. First, putting your own life and your career first. Instead of depending on people or family members. Some people like this say, get one story where I hear one time, the guy go, you know, submit one CV like that for a place. They ask him, not the CV actually, submitted something. Actually, I don't know, was because the guy was not ready to work. So he submitted the stuff. They asked him, what is this like? Like, what are you doing for a living? Yeah, so that if this kind of money, we say no come outside. The guy open mouth talk, say he is the next of king. Say now he be next of king. So as he be next of king, now he be his handwork. Now the next of him, now he be everything. Now he go use take train your wife. Everybody come in their shock. Like it's they very, very mean they talk him. If he next of king, so he no need to work because and the papa, we even get the money. They're still there alive. They're very much alive and healthy and is very, very young. So now, person will go boast of him papa wealth. That one still there because he's closely related. Some people are friends. So entitled about someone's wealth. When the person refuses to give help or refuses to help you, you can't go about, go they talk bad, bad things about the person. Now, what thing they talk about today, Chiwetelago said, life is not a bloody war. So if you refuse to do something about your life, life will do something worse to you. So the central message, if you, as you dare life, you get good, in fact, work hard. Because this life, everybody don't really see how everything they go now. Not by hard work, yes, we know, but at least make sure they do something. They do something so that God from that thing will bless you. Not be to the day they look up to someone, I'm looking up to you. So they want dust go enter your eyes, you get as it be. So make you work hard and allow God to do the rest. Now what teach you with the Lago, they advise everybody, the young people and even the older folk. So if you get here, make you hear waiting. This Nollywood legend, they advise everybody today. So the next info where they on my table today, it says, to the next info we dey here on my table today, it says, a lot of women want traditional man but not willing to be a traditional wife lady. This one they come from a Nigerian woman. Actually, she shared her views on relationships where a man they take care of everything, financial responsibility in career and for head. Now what do so many ladies want these days? They want to live this baby girl lifestyle. Yes, I want to live my baby girl lifestyle. I don't want stress. I

respect for that marriage. Person when they do all that kind thing to you, you're not supposed to give them that kind life. We will make it life. No, they're comfortable for his own life. Some women are like that. Even though they provide everything, they will feel this entitlement that I have now is my husband now. After all, who's supposed to do that for? You get that kind of character. So when the man now come, they realize, say, my wife know they appreciate it. She know they even they give me peace. Every time when I come back house, my bags booze. Even though say they do everything, they provide, she know they work. I think my wife make she stop work, stay at home, take care. It was not like this when we are dating. Waiting be your own character, we make his own life change. Now the question be that one. Waiting be that character in you. When you know say you know they do before. But as now when I don't marry, you feel like I've arrived. You can't unleash your character. Even the one where be they inside the rest, you go and wake them up. And why man go change? So this lady that advise all the potential mothers, the people who say they admire or they would desire to get married one day, make you try to also reciprocate that traditional man, because not be everybody now they or not be every man they willing to provide 100% of the wife's need. Now what did she talk? And if you look at me, go say not true. Wait till they hear now. The world is evolving and we need to evolve too. So now, if I'm a man, I'm providing 60%, my wife's supposed to be providing like 40% or even 30%. So as a wife, you need to work. Now wait till they're going to tell you. So liability these days, you know, they rain again. But if you see that man where they're ready to shoulder every responsibility, you need to give that person peace. Now waiting this lady is talking about today. So you reason am, it goes the way she talk. It makes sense, Abby, it don't make sense. So my people, to the next story where I carry come today. It says, my daughter already showing potentials of becoming musician. Adekunle Gold. Do you know where they come from, Afrobeat star Adekunle Gold. Adekunle Gold na Simi Sola husband. Yes, Simi they sing. In husband, will be Adekunle Gold still they sing. The both of them are Afrobeat singers and they are Nigerian singers. So today Adekunle Gold they tell us say if they happy, you know, where he can't talk this one put now for during an episode of Great Day 20 podcast. During that podcast interview, now he can't talk and say he did notice his daughter's interest in music, stressing that the daughter can even become a musician in the future. You know, looking at the way the daughter love music now, which means he run through their veins. So the mama they do music, the papa they do music. So their daughter now, where her name be Adejare Kosoko. Yes. Now the daughter's name be that one. So the girl actually there 5 years, but she did show interest. She has the potential that tomorrow she may likely be a musician. Now with the papa they talk today during this podcast, you know, get money or you know they popular or you know celebrity or anything, at least make you shall try to know what your picking they good at. Not the first picking they do what he or she no gets, you know, in her blood or in his blood to do. So some people be like, because I'm a lawyer, because I'm this, I want my daughter or my son to take after me, to take that legacy and all that. You know, you don't supposed to force that profession. Picking pick what you supposed to pick. You get so now where this man don't already they see him. Not say they force this girl though. They don't they see say how she they do things, say she gets the interest for where music day. Maybe tomorrow now she will start from there. The mama and the father they do music already, so she don't need to stress. So if you say the pikin no get interest for music, maybe na another thing now she get interest for, they will still support her. So this thing is all like a message. Oh, if you look your daughter, you will look your son, they look them to know what thing they good at. So they force children to take you know, some profession or career that is not theirs simply because you want to maintain it, want to keep that career running in your family, your lineage. So this same EP podcaster interview Nain Adekunle Gold still debunk the rumor that they welcome twins. Now Layo now waiting the man to say they no welcome any twins, because after they gave birth to their first daughter, well, I just tell her name, and the people come they go about recently when Simsola welcomed their second child with Adekunle Gold, people come they talk plenty things, say they welcome twins. So today when they talk about, you know, family and other things, it still tell people say na lie, say they know we come twins or more.

wetin dey happen? All these bloggers, may una fear God now. Somebody go just wake up like this, carry rumor. And see, things, like, thank God say this one na good thing, so. Like, na good news. Say they will come twins, maybe God feel give them that. So. The one I know they like. I mean, they spread false rumors, say person don't cry. Person will see their life, say the person don't cry. That kind of thing. And, you know, somebody has to start it. He gave one person who go first poster, another people go carry him. From there, he go come spread everywhere. You wait there alive, go see your poster for everywhere, say you don't buy. How will you feel if not you be that person? So, you know, good. Make people then, you know, post information where they know even check very, very well to know whether it's true or not. So, my people are there, but now, let me give you another sweet melody. Another music to take. To take gulp down this entertainment gist where I carry come today, please not touch the die button because you want to hear everything you need to hear, everything will happen for that side of entertainment industry today as the day on my table. I'll be right back.

0: Welcome back from that musical break. I hope you vibe to it. Moving forward to the next info where I carry come today. It says, Portable in lone car accident night to child naming ceremony. Record that during that celebrity boxing, I just said you guys about say Portable welcome a newborn baby. Yes, and wife born during that day where they do that boxing. Now why come post online say maybe now because of the spirit of a wife say they in labor. Now why come concentrate fight Katefe. Now why Katefe win am now we see Portable talk. So the pikin where they born now the day where they go do naming ceremony. Now the pikin the papa can't get as the nearly by for road because he go hit one ditch like that for Ogun State. So you can come online, come post, say, may my people, may not follow me, appreciate God because if it be bad news, though, but God saved my life. That one they come from Portable. So now, actually, now waiting to thank God because not be by human doing, not be by power or by strength. Like this, that kind of thing there. Sudden occurrence where nobody will know or feel prevent. Now only God can run now. So thank God for Portable's life. And as he come welcome his son, go by, he go there alive, take care of his son, and his son will take care of her. That is our prayer. And you will be Portable fan. Just help Portable and thank God because of God saving from that untimely death. You get why? God will give people second chance, and so life be. So my people, to the last info where they on my table today. It says, I wasn't aware. Man shared why his friend ended relationships. So they come from a Nigerian man actually. It is share reason why his friend walked away from two relationships, leaving social media bottle. So this friend, he can carry his friend master come online on the yard share, because the thing is he really get as he be. The first girlfriend where that his friend gets, they can't break up. He don't talk anything, He don't tell anybody the reason why they break up. Now the second person can't come. Now so you be. Imagine say they do business as a guy, you get something, they do business and you get girlfriend. And your girlfriend, she knows everything about that your business. You know when they make profits, she knows when they make profits and when they try to get lost, So now, this girlfriend of his, she already know that the goods where the guy deliver, like after everything like this, the guy they cry say, like everything won't even cost. No gain, no loss self, now you won't get. But the girlfriend keep insisting that he will buy her all the things that she needed. Even though say this things like this, no balance. You dey that place, you dey everything like it dey happen for your present. Let me say that they tell the story. Your boyfriend's business is about to crumble and doesn't concern you. All you care about is get me this one, get me this one. Now so the relationship take end again. So the guy come the talk, you never meet girls like this for. Like everything just did different. So now that this kind of thing like this, when it happen, some people be like, I don't want to be in a relationship again. You don't know why. Maybe because of what they have been through. Eh? In the hands of lady, sometimes in the hands of men. Now why? When they leave the toxic relationship, they even get interest again to date. So this kind of thing like this, get as it is. So some ladies actually, not only ladies, so some people they don't even get conscience. Like or human sympathy. Even those things I know they date too. You see that person say things know they work well. Like you understand the situation of things and you still maintain that what you want. Oh my, some girls, now so they take some people say for relationship, even though the person they open to you, you go still abuse them. Now why some guys they don't like open up to their girlfriend? Because some people like, what is the need? After opening up to her, it's nothing, it's just what you want that she will do. After all, she's not supportive, she's not that, and all that. Now, where this guy opened up to his girlfriend about his business and the goods that he delivered, that almost cost everything. You still insisting that he will buy you all the things you need. So those things, no few weeks. Sometimes you need to reason. If maybe that person they go through that tough moment, person can't pressure you to buy things, how you go feel? How you go feel? Now the question be that one. So imagine say you don't marry this girl now as a wife, keep her for house. This kind of thing can't happen. Now why people need to actually look around, look very, very well before you leave. Yes, because if you marry person, that one not marriage, not relationship. And it depends on how you understanding your wife is. If you not going to get problem, if you know, anything like affecting your financial, you know, capability, your wife should understand, or your husband should understand. That is the understanding I'm talking about. And they, you know, make sure they give you that hospitality. Make sure say you dare happy whenever you come back. As maybe after you come face, you know, very tough, you know, situations aside, when you come back house, you come meet house, you come meet fire, like fire away, they're very, very flammable. That can't be no good. So now waiting the guy condition line be that one say some girls say make the fear God too. So my people, now here I go talk with for today's entertainment gist. Thank you for listening. Till tomorrow, I'll begin another fresh package on entertainment gist. Thank you for listening again. Have a lovely day and bye bye for now.
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And a lovely welcome to today's Saturday's Groove that was bring to you from your Make Sense radio station, Esam Binoculars Radio Uromi. I am your host, Ms. Judy K. And on today's edition, to this episode on Saturday's Groove, I have a topic I titled in English, in Pidgin English actually, is the hookup culture na enjoyment or na emotional damage. Hookup. Everybody they hear hookup. Everybody they talk about hookup. So today I want to talk about it. Na enjoyment really be. I mean na emotional damage if you. Because you know what time you say you don't know what you hookup. That thing where you they think, yes, now I mean hookup. You know, so this that particular thing, everybody they don't baptize them. Normally supposed to be the original name, but they baptize them, come give them hookup. Say some people say hookup no be a shower, hookup no be prostitution work. Say na another thing, it's just another work. What type of work is that? The baptismal name is hookup. So today I really want to know, and I want our listeners out there. At the end of this episode, today's program, you'll be able to learn one or two from it. That if it's actually enjoyment, that people into hookup, are they really enjoying it? Or are they having emotional damage, you know, at the end of the day? Because there are, people have many reasons why they are into hookup. And mind you, not only women, they do hookup. They have men that are doing hookup, but their own name is different. I will tell you, you know, through this program. So my people, make I even tell you now one thing. Because you know, nowadays, plenty young people know today put body for serious relationship again. Now hookup, cruise, no strange attacks everywhere. But make we ask this question, as I don't really ask them. Say this hookup life, it really sweet like that. Or na small enjoyment where they later turn emotional damage. You need to answer that question. Yes. Some people actually they'll be like, just normal cruise now. May we just you know link up. May we link up and do run one or two. That's why majority of the young people you see today, they don't want to be in a serious relationship. They want to do, you know, small link up. In English, you know, different types of love we have is erotic love. You get that love that there's no strange attack, it's just for one night stand or two night stands. You get so that kind of thing now. Whether you, with the same way they do them, how do you feel? See, maybe a daughter or a sister or cousin, like, how do you feel seeing them doing it? Do you think like they're enjoying doing that? Or do you think at the end of the day it will turn out to, you know, give them emotional damage? Now the topic where I want to discuss today is that one. So before we dive into the program proper, let's quickly go on a short musical break. Mamini medo, push up on your bobale, yeah, mammy be a mini so. If grandma forgets in a mini baby cup, I saw project on some woman in so. Cause me boom in here, what's in my tear? What's in the moon? Would you tell them a tear? They need a form. Woody my dear, my home family, I'm about him, my dear home, it's here, make a sort of thing of the boom. Woody my warrior, my mama, rebel, who you're not done in me, it's here. Whatever. So, the same, I come and don't want to say, my dear, make a thing, I'm not sure what you're doing.

0: What else? 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All the things you do when you're calling my bluff. 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
0: Mami fa me battery mess pake wakano. 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From here to Bombay.
1: Now you first class not
0: pain. Make we link up, smoke we on the highway.
1: And you let you down.
0: Bombo ifo make a seat up. And yes I be some way.
1: But you keep writing my day.
0: I know so you did try go so.

that short musical break. If you're just tuning in, this is Saturday's Groove. I always bring to you every Saturday on Esan Binoculars Radio Uromi. And to this edition, I have a topic I titled Hookup Culture. Is it enjoyment or emotional damage? Because some guys actually, I will still talk about them. I will still talk about guys that do carry hookup girls or guys that love, you know, that kind of thing. For your mind, it's just normal thing. Let's just go. Is it not one night stand? Maybe my wife is not at home, or even as a single guy, make I just carry, you know, just catch cruise, link up. That for one night is nothing. You get. So have you ever paused for one day and ask yourself a question: whether those girls, those young blood that are doing that, or even old folk, we have some adults that are doing it, dying to it. Whether is this really enjoyment? Abi, it is emotional damage. Yes, hook up means say no commitment, but it is really satisfy person. Some people have many reasons, like I said before, why they are into hook up, and that is the question I always want. Who started it? Like, we really need to ask question: who started it? Where did it start from? Who gave it that name, hook up, from the normal name we used to know? You get. Either give satisfaction. Some are into that business because, according to them, I don't have anybody to sponsor me. I don't have brothers. I don't have sisters. Now only me day. So I know fit to make I just find something to do. Okay, looking for what to do. Is it with your body, or finding something to do with your hands? As God can create you, you get hand, you get leg, you get. Now, talking about the relationships aspect of this hookup, so many girls actually, they feel like they don't want to enter into a relationship, you know, because of maybe the fear of at the end of the day, they will break their heart. So, better make we do this cruise, make we link up, no strange attach. At the end of the day, you pay me my money, I work and they go. You dey enjoy am. Now, the question where I want to ask you be that one. You, where they see people where they do all these kinds of things, like, just one day pause and ask them questions. Are they really enjoying this? Are we like, they're just doing it because of pain? Like, I will share a story of one lady like that where they need to hook up. But now, she don't come outside. But the experience no be small thing. So, moving forward to the discussion angles. Some people go say na freedom, no stress, no heartbreak. You get others go say na empty lifestyle where they leave person lonely. Which one you believe? Na freedom. That's why I don't want to be in a serious relationship. Na freedom, right? And some people, that thing that you call freedom is indirectly ruining your life. It's ruining your life. Like, it is destroy things for your life, but you know you. Like, I was talking to a friend one certain time like that. Because that friend, they tell me, say, like, she doesn't know how some girls, you know, feel they sleep in a room with a guy where they no get feelings for. And I'm like, it's true. Because some girls like this, even to say hi to someone they don't like, someone they don't love. In fact, it will be very, very difficult. They can't say hi, let alone going to, you know, stay in one room together. I mean, it irritates. You got all the first, you say, this kind of person won't touch me. So, but because you want freedom, some girls actually, because they want freedom, they don't want to be in the relationship, somebody can't they control them. Today, who they call you? Tomorrow, where did you go to? Next tomorrow, you did not cook anything before leaving the house. They don't want to be in that relationship where person can't they tell them what waiting to do. Now, why they want to have the freedom? But the question where you need to ask yourself is this one: whether at the end of the day you're not going to regret this freedom. I mean, that the freedom where you go enjoy the rest of your life. You get? Because everything for this life will get advantage, you get disadvantage. So feelings, they always enter. I don't know. I won't ask. Because some people be like, because I think I've heard stories like that. They say they find, or they saw their wife. The first place they met their wife is at club.
Actually, I'm not saying that hookup girls now club that they always do, or everybody where they club now hookup people. No, that's not what I'm saying. But majority of the people where they go that club, some of them now that's reason why they go one night stand, two night stand, and they call them hookup. That is what the general name. So now, when you come, you know, meet somebody from there, the person can't like you. Have you ever experienced that kind of thing? Like, do you think it's possible to have, you know, develop feelings at the process of trying to find your daily bread, where we say, you know, say, I don't know how we put it, but for your own mind, you are trying to find your daily bread now, urgent 2K, you know, by yourself. So, do you think that one day, like, this person's son will come love you like that? That is the question. But actually, to answer that question, is true. It happens. Person find a husband for club. Person still have find a wife for club. And still, person carry hookup girl, carry a prostitute. He still, after all their, you know, agreement and everything, they can't go. He still develop feelings. But have you paused to ask yourself what will happen at the end of the day? See, like I tell you, there are people. Because they are doing it because others are doing it. They are into hookup because their friends lure them into doing it. That doesn't make it right. Or that doesn't give you the justification that what you are doing is right. So now, you have this mindset that tomorrow I will stop. When I stop, I will dust myself and then continue my life. Fine. Nobody is arguing that. But the question, the big question is, tomorrow, when you will try to find love, or when you eventually find love, you can't find person's son, or person's son can't find you, whichever way, when I can't go. You think that your story no go ever come outside again? Like, have you ever thought of it that what if that's your past resurfaces again? Waiting will be your excuse. Yeah. Waiting will be your excuse. Make yourself be telling her this story. This one happened recently. Yes, it trended on social media earlier last two weeks actually. Many you know, prominent podcasts, they carried it. You know what thing happened? This girl actually, so she's about to wed. You know how girls can be so happy when they are, you know, planning their wedding, you get, so nothing will be stressed for them, so you can't gather her friends and everybody. But note, this girl was into prostitution before she found her husband. So that her husband's to be, no, say she be they do a shower work before I continue the story. So that time they were preparing already, everything's already in place. Tomorrow night be the wedding, you know. So this night they are preparing for their bridal shower night. Normally now, she gather all her friends, and one of her shebis is her husband's to be sister. Yes. Her husband's to be sister say she won't join do as she be for her. She said no problem. Yeah, why you go say no now? No be your in-law again, no be your sister-in-law. So now there they come there. Now you know say brother shower, many talk they come outside for people to be do a move. No be to go there, drink yourself to stupor. So now during the brother shower, the guys now they and the groom they do their own room. Then the girls they did their own room, they do their own brother shower. So after they you know, cut the cake, they were drinking and they were now telling stories. This one will tell story of how she met this person, about her ex, why they broke up and all that. So now I can't reach the turn of the bride to be. They can't ask her to talk some, you know, she can't tell story of many things. People can't laugh. So you can't reach another lady's turn, which happens to be the bride to be best friend though, and now the both of them another friends to be joined. They do the ashawo for the girl where they won't do where they can't resign, say she know they do again, but after all she has found love. So when that her girlfriend come they tell her own story, she said, I don't believe this thing, you know. I don't believe so you they get married. Let us assume the girl's name is Jennifer. Then the person where they tell the story now, let's just assume her name is Catherine. Catherine, when they tell Jennifer, say, I don't think believe say you get married after everything. Oh, but this, you get local. You remember how they used to do all this kind of thing for Ghana? Like, come on, you still be work safe.
you, how many men you they carry a day? How many men you they even they carry? Like you get strength, you can walk. Many men they troop your room up and down. That time when you do that a shower business. Now waiting Catherine they tell Jennifer. So that's him. The husbands to be sister. You get way there in the midst of those ashebis. She can't hear that one. She shocked. She says, so the first way my brother won't marry, she don't first do polo show. Now she can't waka. Come on, tear on like, don't tell anybody anything. Just waka go where in brother deal with his old friends. Go tell them everything. They don't talk anything. The guy don't talk anything. They sleep. Early in the morning, when the girls wake up now, everybody come they prepare. Hey, let's go to church. Oh, are you ready? Hey, do fast. We're already late. Now the guy come walk into the guest room, tell them say nobody should prepare for anything. That wedding has been cancelled. Why? At that time, he can't tell the girl the thing. So you be do this kind of work before, and you not tell me. Because there are people like when you tell them say this is my past, they feel accept your past. But some people they no feel accept your past. Now why I talk this story, join for this topic because it's related. That's the way you they do. Whether you know go fit cause you emotional damage tomorrow. You know if it cost you your future, you know if it cost you career. Because there are men, when you tell them, I was once doing this thing, what is your reason? They feel understanding. But there are some men, once they know your past, they no fit. So the guy no fit. Number one thing is that he cannot marry somebody that was once an Olo show. And secondly, he no fit marry person who lied about her past. Now, so they cancel wedding. So my people, the big question here is, now the thoughts of the sister-in-law to be have been at the thoughts of the girl, the bride to be. Who you want blame for this kind of thing? The girl will go tell her brother, say, the person who won't marry her, she don't first do polo show. Is it her fault? I've been the fault of the person who will tell the story, come mention the girl waiting she be there. So that kind of thing. So now let's reason it. Let's link it into this program. Like we are doing something. For your mind, it's just fun. For your mind, it's just normal cruise. Link up, no strange attached, like I said before. Now, have you thought of tomorrow? What will happen? What if something like this happened to you? Who will you blame? That is the big question. You don't get anybody to blame. You know, after having the fun, waiting remain happiness or regret. So many people carry diseases today because of it. Protection can never protect everything. Go and ask people who study health. I'm saying this thing today. I want to discuss this topic today because it concerns a lot of people. Even though say some people will be shying to talk or to talk about it, some people are dying in silence. Again, it did different. Say person carry you go, they do something you know like without your consent. Like when people now, some girls they go gather some young girls, teenagers, go another country, go they do that kind of work. That one is different. It is not their consent. They not give their consent. You get they are forcing them to do it. But if you see the freedom, just run. So one man run like your leg feet carry you. Because I don't talk and before anything we get advantage, you get disadvantage. And if you ask me, I'm gonna say the disadvantage way they into hook up. I should say pass the advantage way they inside. So you wait till you think, you feel say first thing way they do this kind of thing. Is there any reason we go they justifiable enough? You get because tomorrow you got just like waiting one person talk say all these people when you say during their youthful age, they call it youthful exuberance. Let's enjoy our time now that we are young. No problems. Enjoy your life. Enjoy now that you are very, very young. Now, all these things that you are doing now that you call youthful exuberance, so hope you will not regret it. Because they said at the age of early 20s, middle 20s, and late 20s, you are very, very reluctant about things that concern life, concern marriage, and all that and all that. You will be busy running your thing, doing your business however you want it. You get? Now, when the time can't come, you can't resign. Some people be like, hey, don't worry, when I make enough money, I will resign from doing hookup. So that time when you resign, some of them will go and go to church, go enter church.
Now one comedian actually talk and say, now then they tie the hair tie with the long well. Yeah, now them they roll for ground whenever they do prayer. Ministration like this, eh? They will come to roll for ground. God, where are you? We'll be calling God. So the guy actually said, if to say man be God, eh? If they slap some people, if they call them unnecessary cold, but man no be God. So what am I saying? Those things we call, you know, enjoyment today, make we enjoy them today, make we make money today. Is there not any other means you can make money? Do you think there's no any emotional damage attached to it as you're enjoying today, as partake to that hookup? What you do? When would they school? We do some road voice of the streets, voice pop, voice of the people. We can ask some ladies actually, because actually it's a student area, questions. Why they join hookup? What motivated them? Is there a reason for them? If there's an opportunity for them to leave hookup, now will they leave hookup? That kind of thing. Questions like that. It shocked me. Say so many people join, like they started doing it simply because of ordinary small money where they pay for school. I know if you pay this one, and I don't have anybody to call at that time. Or my mama no get that time. My sister no get that time. So I had to join my friends to go to their quarter. So from there we started it. And once you start, it's hard for you to stop. Now so you be. Other people come talk say in fact they don't like Cambo. They don't like the fact that they're doing it, but they're doing it because they need the money. You know why? Some of them they pay them plenty money. We big well. Pay nights if it be like, let me just say 500,000, 1 million, and all that. I don't know, but we ask them the price range, where they charge. Some say 200,000 and all that. So you see, someone doing hookup can actually, you know, be any million a day, you know, 2 weeks, like you become a millionaire and all that. But do you think that enjoyment will last forever? That is why I'm discussing this topic today. Another thing I want to talk about is self-worth. Self-worth. Because self-worth is supposed to matter. Hookup culture, they affect how persons see themselves. Yes, it affects. You know why? Because now temporal enjoyment versus long-time emotional peace. See, that self-worth, I really want to, you know, talk about it. Because when person they do that kind of thing, the way they dress, their sense of dressing alone will tell you what the person is doing. Although when people dress these days now, you don't even, you know, you don't feel the pressure who they do that kind of business, but normally natural sense you go in. Then plus people when they see you, they do that kind of thing from different hotels, different brothels and all that. Now what do you think will be their reason, like their reaction whenever they see you coming from this particular home? Like your parents, will they give them accolades? You raised this your pikin well. Your parent, your mother, your father, your siblings. Like that reputation. Are you building good reputation? Or you are destroying the one, dragging the ones where your papa don't build in a mud? Now the question with that one. And that thing that you call enjoyment, I think I don't see it as an enjoyment. It's not. Because tell me why you call it an enjoyment when something that you don't like normally. Some people, they don't like doing it. But because of the money, what did they tell them? For instance, you see a man, somebody who you don't know from Adams, you don't know the person, because they come. So, you get one book where I read like that. They say every time like this, some they have hotels actually, they run that kind of business. So, they connect people coming down from another country. Maybe, you know, they travel from this country to that another country. So, when they are coming back to Nigeria, they will need, you know, good, you know, company now. So they will call the hotel, I'm lodging in your hotel, so I need someone to keep me company, though. How much? Any amount I will pay. They will call those girls, they have their numbers, but they do the hookup, they will pay them. So how will you call it enjoyment when you see somebody that you don't like? Sometimes some of them they give body order, you go know. Not everybody they bath well or use roll on and all that. You, all these things, you have to endure them simply because you need money and you call it enjoyment. Is it really enjoyment? So my people, before I continue the program, I hope you love it and also you are enjoying the program as we are discussing this important topic that affects
our society today, especially this our generation. So let's go on another snappy short musical break as we come back to wrap up today's Saturday's group. Please stay tuned. Welcome back from that short musical break. Moving forward to this, you know, topic I'm discussing today, hookup culture. Is this enjoyment or emotional damage? That's the topic I'm discussing today. In case you're just tuning in, Dara, let me tell you about me. Actually, there's something where I see on Facebook. The guy they talk about, you know, guys where they go pick up some prostitutes for road or what was it called? Hook up people for road. You just you know, see somebody, you know, go pick them, you know, just to pay. Let me just say, I have money, I want to pay like 500,000 or any amount, no problem, and enjoy life. But the big question here is, do you know the cost that is attached to it? It's not, forget Bible. Naturally, you're supposed to know that it's not good. Everybody has their own spirit. Have the spirit that's guiding you. Some have the spirit that maybe you have ancestral cause, and as you did, they carry plenty people. Now, so you can't carry bad things when you don't know from those girls. I'm talking to guys now. So now, where, how do you think? Like, do you think about your life in the next 5 or 6 years? Where do you see your life when things start moving slowly or stagnant? Start blaming your village people, not knowing that you are the cause of your problem. So make we all have rethink of how we spend or live our life because of youthful exuberance, because of money, because of fun, because of cruise, because of freedom, because of happiness, that at the end of the day, you will be the one to regret it. So my people, if you have any contribution, any questions, like all the questions I've asked before, you already have our session number. You can call us or you send us text message. You reply, I'll give you the feedback, because the feedback actually coming from you is what strengthens us and what gives us like the go ahead. So this program, I hope you learn one or two from it. So to wrap it up, I want to tell you that so hookup culture, if it look like enjoyment for outside, but inside, if it carry emotional baggage, we person know this. I beg, shine your eyes though, and know what you really want. Whether in a relationship you want, I be hook up you want. I be who that person will introduce you to that thing. How do you explain it to your own self, to your own future, to your own children? That now my friend and deceive me, oh, because of that, I can't do this kind of thing. Way later, think of the diseases way through this world like this. Many of them are countable if they carry through that. Means. So, waiting you go be your reason. When you can't contact sickness because of money, phone, and all of that. So this is going to be wrapping up today's Saturday's group. Thank you for listening. Thank you for sticking with us. Till next week Saturday, I'll be bringing another episode on Saturday's group. Keep listening to ASAM Binoculars Radio. I'm your host. Have a lovely day. And bye bye for now.

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1: Biomo,
0: Hallelujah.
1: And you were so now,
0: Hallelujah.
1: If you are getting
0: Hallelujah.
1: You say no blind
0: Hallelujah.
1: I do give Ango Mariano Amuka,
0: Hallelujah.
1: And if you are getting Pano said,
0: Hallelujah. Javi, Oe Bianema, Obonosu Pano Sevier, Ne Bianema, the Jesus Christi, the real Japon, Rema. Ubonosi Mariano Oi, no Lambio Pia, Imasi Nami Homo, Yende Devene, Ubonosi Christi Yende Biaema, he said,
1: Agera,
0: Biomo, Biarimino Kiali,
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0: Ibiama Neva Dia, Urepano Solubla. 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
1: Welcome to Newspaper Headlines from Esan Binoculars Radio Uromi. As usual, I'm going to be giving you stories from different newspapers. The first one I have here is Daily Trust Newspapers. The first headline says, Jonathan challenges suit seeking his disqualification from 2027 race. Cyberbullying. Court dismisses Showerey's no case submission. Article demands immediate suspension of secretive NPC refinery deal. Ronaldo reaches 100 Saudi League goals in AI NASA win at AI Shaba. Pantom submits governorship nomination form amid protests over consensus arrangements. Shakira drops teaser of World Cup song with Burna Boy. What's on the Daily Trust newspapers? Zamfara, troops gun down 3 bandits in fresh offensive. Pregnant women and others killed in fresh plateau attack. Senate Abdul Nigi resigns from PDP. Plateau, troops uncover arm factory, arrest suspects. Bodejo and Taraba APC senatorian aspirants arrested after addressing supporters. Was on the Daily Trust newspapers, man remanded for raping wife's apprentice in Ondo. Yobe Guba, 6 aspirants reject Wali, demise fair primary. And the last letter says, court remands Ondo monarch over alleged land grabbing. The second one I have here is Leadership Newspapers. The first letter says, Latif Adedimeji and Mobipe hold low-key naming ceremony for the triplets unveiled their names. Court dismisses sexual harassment case against Will Smith. Tough reforms loom as new power minister pushes for grid turn around. Ecobank taps internal borrowers to refinance $350 million debt obligations. Federal government gives World Bank 6 months ultimatum to disburse approval loan. Strong governance structure key to power integration in West Africa. So on the Leadership newspapers, US to revoke passport of parents owing child support. Nigerian singer Adekunle Gold dismisses rumors claiming he and Simi welcome twins. My father was Obasanjo's personal pilot, Mr. Easy. Why I am at loggerheads with my father-in-law, Mohbad's widow. While on the Leadership newspapers, Kaduna Central, Shettima warns against imposition of candidates. Federal government orders immediate repairs on Bida Lampaza Road to East Gridlock. Nupeng warns federal government against politicizing revival of Warri and Port Harcourt. Katsina Governor Rada says APC has no fear over 2027 victory. NITDA warns of dangerous AI mafia targeting banks and government agencies. And the last letter says Akpogunwa set for emotional coffin farewell after 13 years. Away from that newspapers, let me take you to the Nation newspapers. The first letter says Nigeria's High Commissioner to UK outlines priorities and bilateral goals. Court adjourns ADC leadership suits indefinitely. History made as Premier League clubs reach all 3 UEFA finals. Davido to be inducted into Black Music Walk of Fame in Atlanta. So the Nation newspapers, Tinubu's promises to the North now tangible developmental milestones, RHA. What's on the Nation newspapers, Rihanna's Who's That Girl post spark online rivalry between Tyler, Arasta and fans. Alleged cyberbullying caused other Showerey to enter defense. Possible survives car accident one day to newborn son's naming ceremony. Federal government urges World Bank to fast-track loan approvals. I never promised to fix power grid in 3 months. Segbe. Federal government orders emergency repairs on Bida Lambata Road. Was on the Nation newspapers, Nigerian pilgrims begins movement from Madina to Makka. And the last one says, court hears NDC's suit against sections of new electoral acts. Away from the newspapers, let me take you to announcement called Punch newspapers. The first one says, NSCDC arrests three of vandalism and tricycle theft in Kano. Northwest leads renewables infrastructure drive with 48 projects. Latif Adedimeji and wife disowns viral AI-generated baby photos. English football club owners charges with rape and human trafficking. Those are the Punch newspapers. CPN declares war on IT quackery to strengthen standards. Kogi APC chieftain withdraws from reps race. World Red Cross Day, Soludo's wife hails humanitarian heroes. EPL, Bournemouth to drop defenders Jimen over social media investigation. Parents protest non-accreditation of your dentistry program. What's on the Punch newspapers? Over 2 million people displaced by Northeast Insecurity, ICRC. 2027, ex-UNICA VC resigns from ADC, cites party crisis. Ogun Monarch plans foundation at in late with wife memory. No right-thinking Nigerian will debate Daniel Buwala, Aisha Yesuf. Stand the Punch newspapers. SGF issues formal correction on Tinubu's official title. Army pulls out 28 retired senior officials. Iran missile and drone strike leave three injured, says UAE. And the last one says Macron seeks to cement Africa's legacy with Kenya summit. So the last news of today, which is Daily Post newspapers, the first letter says WAFCON 2026 Super Falcons suffer blows at forward face 6 week layoff. ADC leadership suit adjourned indefinitely over Nafiu Bala's to resign case. Bala Mohammed attends APM's neck meetings, picks Bauchi South senatorial nomination form. Davido to be inducted into Black Music Walk of Fame. Nema warns KB residents of flooding ahead rainy season. So the Daily Post newspapers, police nab 8 suspected kidnappers, recover rifles in Nasarawa. 2027, grassroots leaders backed female aspirants as race for APC, AMAC and Buhari tickets holds up. Jonathan asked court to dismiss suit seeking his disqualification from 2027 election. Troops bust illegal arm manufacturing factories, arrest suspects in Plateau. So the Daily Post newspapers, Strait of Hormuz, US and Iran exchange missiles fire as tension rises. Tinubu appoints Ogbara Banjoko as Lagos representative on NCX board. From him, order copy. Gumi claims bandit learned from billionaire kidnapper Evans. Was on the Daily Post newspapers, Kwankwaso and Obi forming alliance to strengthen democracy. Kwankwasia movement. Lagos GAC member vows to stop Igbo House of Reps members' re-election bid. Enugu government seals illegal health facilities. 13 feared dead, others injured in fresh Plateau attack. So the Daily Post newspapers, parents of UNIYO dentistry students raised alarm over non-accreditation of courses. And the last sentence says Lagos monarch, Oba Noje Dem Fashola is dead. This is wrapping up today's news headlines. Thank you for listening. I am Judy Chinenye saying have a lovely day.

My betalicious Nigeria country people out there, special salute to each and every one of now, and I say welcome to news across geopolitical zone for Nigeria. On top is Sanbadan Plus Radio 105.1, where we're going to totally you with the updates for inside the newspaper as it is showcase for the papers. My name is Jojo Nomani. I'm your radio country brother, and welcome on board once again. The first thing for the Richard say, education group don't blast Tinubu government over university strike. They can decry failure to honor NASU-SANU agreement. Lagos Assembly don't move to harmonize taxes

leader for Zaria to boost healthcare delivery. Tinubu has kept faith with North through massive projects with the top this one, ROHA ambassadors, and see for the matter, Nafil Bala Gombe, for inside ADC squabble, the sick transfer of case against Mark Aregbesola. World peace endangered by international tensions, who they talk this one of Pope Leo. And on top spot matter for La Liga, Valverde don't deny to Kume clash ahead of El Clasico. We could tell you the APC doing a great screening panel for governors, senate aspirant, and governorship. They hopeful ahead of May 21st primaries. We could tell you say Latif, Ademije, Ade Bingbe, Oyebade, or denounce viral AI generated baby photo. We could tell you also say, what do you need to know about court martial over 2025 coup plot? The updates issue for paper. Edo Speaker don't apologize to constituents over re-election bid. And we could tell you say, man don't escape death after attempt to bust truck tire. Thank God say, you know, bye for the matter. Latif, Adedemije, Adebimpe, Oyebade don't denounce viral AI-generated baby photos. And Steve for Inside News Today. FG don't issue clarification on President Tinubu's official designation. And make it tell you say, education group that don't blast Tinubu government over university strike, they declare failure to honor Nasu-Sanu agreement. That one for C News for Richards today. Bianca Ujuku don't assume office as foreign affairs minister. Don't forget to say, Natuga, I infected there before, as he resigned, go run for Bauchi governorship race. Tinubu reshuffle for cabinet and Bianca now enter. We will tell you, say, cut and dismiss Chinese oil company B to void $100 million judgment over OPF 471 disputes. 2026 Hajj, third batch of Quara pilgrims, they don't depart for Saudi Arabia. Adekule Gold don't deny rumors, Simi better twins. And we could tell you, say, Group Default Serap continues criticism of 101 million naira judgment for suits by DSS officials. Nigerian police don't arrest three suspects over alleged high-tech UTME exam fraud for Delta. Jam don't withdraw their results, sharp sharp. Troop don't crush terrorists for Zamfara, recover weapons. Group Default Serap continues criticism of 101 million naira judgment for suit by DSS official. And a student for Turkish International School Abuja don't they caught allegedly assaulted junior colleague. That's one, a very sad one. We just hear one recently we happened for Edo, and we don't hear another one for Abuja now. And this one, not be just Abuja, this one don't pass Abuja. It don't go viral. Okay, me could tell you say US fire on Iranian tanker as peace talk hang for inside balance. US they fire Iranian tankers for that place. Don Jazzy don't celebrate 14 years of Marvin record and they gon hint on bigger plans. And that's when they come from the entertainment circle. 2027, INEC don't register 93,220 new voters for Edo. They don't release schedule for CVR. So if you dare those states, you need to put your ear down so that you're going to know when the continuous voter registration they take place so that you go be part of the matter. 2027, Nigeria need unity, not political division. This one, they come from the Kwakwasiya movement. And we could tell you, say, from volleyball to golf, new data don't reveal what 10 most watched sports. Mbappe, Tuchami, they don't join Madrid training ahead of El Clasico. FG don't begin payment of power sector legacy debts. So that update reach me. I make a still tell you for the news today. Like Mohammed, they urge business leaders make them treat communication as core leadership too. Federal High Court don't announce deployment of new appointed judges. And FG don't begin payment of power sector legacy debts, like I mentioned before. For Kaduna State, youth don't applaud Shehu Sani's adoption of APC consensus Senate candidate. Yes, youth they applaud Shehu Sani's adoption as APC consensus Senate candidate.

candidate. But we could see how far the guy could go for the bid of becoming a senator. Lai Mohammed, they urge business leaders make them treat communication as core leadership tool. And too many African businesses built not on founders, not systems, CEO, the one. Too many African businesses, they built on founders, not system. And so that matter they reach us. Maybe we see tell you one or two things where they come from Enugu side. Enugu University don't blame bureaucracy for delay of NYC mobilization of nursing graduates. Mar City must put pressure on Arsenal, says Guardiola. EPL, Teta, they urge Arsenal made them focus on Western clash. And Jonathan challenges suit over 2027 pool eligibility. Former president, good luck Jonathan, on Friday, he don't challenge his suit with a fight by lawyer Jomari Jodibi seeking to bar him from contesting the 2027 presidential election. Jonathan Tree Cancer Chief Chris Uche San, and I took that one, come and said, was this matter not real? I've been a fake. I'm not a fair believer, but the way the matter they play now, it'll be like waiting best if you believe. But what could they see waiting upon in a couple of days? Because very soon, everywhere will tight for the election proper, and we will know who they go and who not they go. One last thing for I would drop, they come from Zimbabwe. Zimbabwe don't talk, say they will return land Mugabe seized from their white farmers. And with that one, we will wrap up news across your bosom for Niger today. I will thank Kuna Wella Wella when I say day with us. You're gonna day with us again tomorrow. Same time, same station until that tomorrow. So we're gonna stay blessed and enjoy the rest of our weekend. I'll be your radio country brother. My name is not Jojo Namani. I salute you.

In the name of the Father, and of the Son, and of the Holy Spirit, amen. Greetings of peace to you, dear brothers and sisters in Christ. Welcome to Matters of Our Faith from Eastern Binoculars Radio, your number one radio station in Easterland. Our first reading today will be taken from Acts of the Apostles 16:1-10, and the theme is, Come over to Macedonia and help us. In those days, Paul came to Derbe and to Lystra. A disciple was there named Timothy, the son of a Jewish woman who was a believer, but his father was a Greek. He was well spoken of by the brethren at Lystra and Iconium. Paul wanted Timothy to accompany him, and he took him and circumcised him because of the Jews that were in those places. For they all knew that his father was a Greek. As they went on their way through the cities, they delivered to them for observance the decisions which had been reached by the apostles and elders who were at Jerusalem. So the churches were strengthened in faith, and they increased in numbers daily. And they went through the region of Phrygia and Galatia, having been forbidden by the Holy Spirit to speak the word in Asia. And when they had come opposite Mysia, they attempted to go into Bithynia, but the Spirit of Jesus did not allow them. So passing by Mysia, they went down to Troas, and a vision appeared to Paul in the night. A man of Macedonia was standing, pleading with him and saying, Come over to Macedonia and help us. And when he had seen the vision, immediately we sought to go on to into Macedonia, concluding that God had called us to preach the gospel to them. The theme of our gospel reading is, You are not of the world, but I chose you out of the world. John 15:18-21. At that time, Jesus said to his disciples, If the world hates you, know that it has hated me before it hated you. If you were of the world would love its own. But because you are not of the world, but I choose you out of the world, therefore the world hates you. Remember the word that I said to you, A servant is not greater than his master. If they persecuted me, they will persecute you. If they kept my word, they will keep yours also. But all this they will do to you on my account because they do not know him who sent me. Reflection on the readings. We do not belong to this world. We are citizens of heaven. We belong to God and we listen to him. Anyone who listens to God takes right decisions. What one requires in order to be at the right place is to take the right decision. Right decision makes one grow in all kinds of goodness. Right decision makes the church grow in the faith and in numbers. Right decisions are product of openness to the direction to the Holy Spirit. Deliberate on issues. Talk with someone. Pray. Listen to the inner promptings of the Spirit, and you will receive right direction. We pray this day to you, our Blessed Mother, that you guide us to love your Son more deeply and help us to live with your faith, peace and humility. In the name of Jesus Christ, we pray. Amen. Thank you for joining us today. God bless you. Have a wonderful day.

Nigeria in distress. All-powerful and merciful Father, you are the God of justice, love, and peace. You rule over all the nations of the earth. Power and might are in your hands, and no one can withstand you. We present our country, Nigeria, before you. We praise and thank you, for you are the source of all we have and are. We are sorry for all the sins we have committed, and for the good deeds we have failed to do. In your loving forgiveness, keep us safe from the punishment you deserve. Lord, we are weighed down, not only by uncertainties, but also by moral, economic, and political problems. Listen to the cries of your people, who confidently turn to you. God of infinite goodness, our strength in adversity, our health in weakness, our comfort in sorrow. Be merciful to us, your people. Spare this nation, Nigeria, from chaos, anarchy, and doom. Bless us with your kingdom of justice, love, and peace. We ask this through Christ our Lord. Most Sacred Heart of Jesus, Immaculate Heart of God.

0: Welcome to News on the Hour, reaching you from Eastern Binoculars Radio Uromi. First, the headlines. Juma Sermon in Uromi highlights needs for responsible leadership and fellowship Friday. Edo Speaker apologizes to constituency over re-election bid. SGF issues formal correction on Tinubu's official title. My name is Uduchinenye. Now the news in details. As Muslim faithful gathered at the General Mosque along Old Agba Road in Uromi for the Friday Juma prayer, worshippers were reminded of the importance of responsible leadership and good fellowship in building a better society. Delivering the sermon, the chief imam of Uromi likened leaders to shepherds who must always look out for the well-being and safety of their followers. He noted that every messenger sent by God was at one point a shepherd, stressing that the experiences was meant to teach them how to lead and manage people with care and responsibilities. The cleric explains that both leaders and followers share responsibility for the challenges facing the country today, adding that society can only improve when individuals begin to play their roles effectively. According to him, parents and guardians must pay attention to the moral upbringing and welfare of their immediate families to ensure they become responsible members of the society. He further quoted the teaching that God does not change the condition of a person or people until they change themselves, insisting that Nigeria must be willing to embrace positive change if the nation is to witness progress and development. The chief imam also reminded the congregation that everyone would one day give accounts of their stewardship before God, urging worshippers to shun bad character and embrace righteousness for the good of the country. The report.
1: Today being the day of Juma, we thank Allah subhanahu wa ta'ala for sparing our lives till the time of Juma and after that. Today the sermon was going on. We talked about the importance of leadership as well as followership. Because the Prophet, peace be upon him, said, every one of you is a shepherd and every one of you is responsible, will be held accountable for your flock. That is Allah who does not change the good and bad condition of a people until and unless the people changes it themselves. Nigeria is bad today. The condition of Nigeria can only be changed by us. We cannot expect good from the bad. You cannot have a goat and then you want the goat to give birth to a fowl. It is never possible. For the sake of Allah, you and I need to change our characters so that we can become better people and better Nigerians.
0: In separate news, Speaker of the Edo State House of Assembly, Blessing Agbebakun, on Friday tendered an apology to leaders and members of the All Progressives Congress in Owan West Government Area. The apology was one of the conditions given to Agbebakun by Owan West leaders for him to align with the party's leadership in the area, headed by Lucky Ohimai, popularly known as Tarix, as well as to be recognized as one of the aspirants seeking election to the House of Assembly. Agbebakun tendered the apology at an enlarged meeting of the APC in the locality held at the residence of Ohimai. We'll take a short break now. Stay to come. SGF issues formal correction on Tinubu's official title. Please stay tuned.
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0: Welcome back. If you're just tuning in, this is Eastern Binoculars News on the Hour. Glad to know that you're still with us. Before now, I informed you that Juma Sermon in Uromi highlights need for responsible leadership and fellowship Friday. Edo Speaker apologizes to constituency over re-election bid. Now the rest of the news. The Office of the Secretary to the Government of the Federation has corrected the official appellation of President Bola Tinubu following reoccurring errors by some organizations and media outlets. This is contained in a statement issued by the Special Advisor on Media and Publicity to the SGF, Mr. Yomi Odunuga. Odunuga said the clarification was personally signed by the Secretary of the Government of the Federation, Senator George Akume. According to him, Akume urges the public and the media organizations to verify official titles before publication to avoid what he described as embarrassing and avoidable errors. For the record, the correct and official appellation is His Excellency Bola Ahmed Tinubu, GCFR, President and Commander-in-Chief of the Armed Forces, Federal Republic of Nigeria, he stated. To wrap up the news, a quick recap of the headlines again. Juma Sermon in Uromi highlights need for responsible leadership and followership Friday. Edo Speaker apologizes to constituency over re-election bid. SGF issues formal correction on Tinubu's official title. This is all of it today on the news on the hour. Thank you for listening. I am Jude Chinoye saying have a lovely day.
3: Ege na re kahi ebe sunu oto isan la oto edo remu oto Nigeria rebe oye kona be san radio wa mu owo wa zore wa bulu wa re kawai ho
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7: All right, ladies and gentlemen, my name is MC Alamanos, known as Enjoyment's Landlord. I'm speaking right now, always listen to Sports Daily on Esan Banakola Radio. 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
8: Welcome to Sports Daily from Esan Banakola Radio. I am Big Billy. First from the local sport, National Sports Commission Director General Bukola Olapode has praised First Lady Olorunmi Tinubu for her consistent support for Nigerian sports, describing her as a driving force behind the continued success of the country's women athletes at continental and global competition. In a separate news, Mikel Arteta said Arsenal must reinforce for Sunday's huge Premier League clash at West Ham after the emotional high of reaching the Champions League final. In another development, Aston Villa reached their first European final for 44 years in memorable style with a 4-0 demolition of Nottingham Forest in the European League semi-final on Thursday. This is the Beat of Sports from Esan Binoculars Radio. I am Big Billy saying do have a lovely day and God bless you all.
0: Welcome to Entertainment News from Esan Binoculars Radio Uromi. First, the headlines. My daughter already showing potentials of becoming musician, Adekule Gold. Possible in lone car accident night to child's naming ceremony. My name is Judy Chinenye. Now the entertainment news in details. Afrobeat star Adekule Gold has released being blessed with a music-loving family, revealing that apart from him and his wife, Simi, who are both musicians, their 5-year-old daughter, Adejare Kosoko, is already exhibiting traits of a potential musician. Speaking in a recent episode of the Great Day 20 podcast, go to
9: my people, you know say health now wealth, but sometimes money fit make person fear hospital. Abi?
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11: Edo Eek, health

God has done this for us. Let us do all that we can to live for God. Holy Messiah. In the first letter of St. Paul to the Corinthians, chapter 6, verse 19, the scripture tells us that our body is the temple of the Holy Spirit. As your people, let us live our lives daily in peace and offer our body as a living sacrifice.

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1: 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This one goes out to all my Asian people. Yeah, I hope you love it.

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And that day, look at Kenny Malu, not be say every day here and then I so slow. Boom. Yeah, now me say give you shall be given, but not be person when you give you expect to come give you. Ramudene, no, I'm here, Batima, we mean no, send me my coat, all the metal.

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2: 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C'est le but! 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
3: Hello, sports lovers. It is another beautiful day, and Big Billy is right here in the building to give you the latest happening from the world of sports. Please stay glued to your radio set as I go on a short break. I'll be back after this timeout.

Alright, I welcome you back from that break, and if you are just joining in, this is Sport Review with Big Billy right here in the building. Starting from the local sport, the Nigerian Football Federation has announced the appointments of Abdul Mankaba and Ibo Borites as head coach of the men's national under-20 and the under-17 boys national team respectively. Mankaba and Ibo Borites' appointment followed the reshuffle of the backroom of all age grade national football teams. The executive chairman of the Nigerian Football Federation has endorsed the recommendation of the Federation Technical and Development Committee for the appointment of Abdul Mankaba and Ibo Borites as head coaches of the under-20 and under-17 boys national teams. The NFF announced on Thursday, Mankaba, who has managed several of Nigeria's prestigious clubs, has also previously coached the under-17 boys national team known as Golden Eagles. He was assistant coach of under-20 boys Flying Eagles during the period Paul Agbogun served as the head coach. The soft-spoken technician has served time with top-of-the-range teams Eyimba FC, Wiki Tories, Kano Pillars, and Plateau United, and famously led Akwa United FC to win the oldest and most prestigious football competition in the land, now known as President Federation Cup, in 2017. Ibo Borites, the new head coach of 5-time World Championship England Golden Eagles, has served as coach analyst to the Nigerian men on national team Super Eagles for many years now. He is presently head of academy at Sporting Lagos FC, which recently gained promotion back to the NPFL, and work as analyst with the senior women national team Super Falcons, as well as academy youth development coach at Miwa FC and Nottingham Forest FC in England. He was also head coach at Abubakar Bay's Stormers FC. According to reports, he beat Beyond Limits coach Alumide Ajiliba and Plateau United golfer Shola Adegun to the job. Following coaches in the back room of the female age grade national team, the only team left to feel the change is the national under-23 team. In another info, the Confederation of African Football has readmitted the Nigerian Football Federation into the CAF A coaching convention, paving the way for the federation to resume organizing CAF A coaching course after 9 years. The CAF A licensed coaching course was last held in Nigeria in 2017. We are pleased to inform you that the CAF A course curriculum submitted by NFF has been approved. You can now proceed with submitting a request for a CAF A course through the CMS. Subjects in inspection: visit CAF Coaching Education Project Manager Jada Zakira wrote in a letter to the NFF on Wednesday. NFF Head of Coaching Education Terry Mbabatunde described the development as significant for coaching education in the country. This is truly huge. After 9 years, admission into the CAF A coaching convention is a big deal. This is Sanusi, who is also a CAF coaching instructor, said the federation would immediately begin preparation for the program. We are elated by the positive development for the course of coaching in our country. The NFF will commence preparation in earnest to put logistics in place for the first CAF A licensed coaching course in this country since 2017, Sanusi said in a statement. Recently, NFF President Ibrahim Gusu disclosed plans by the federation to organize CAF A licensed course as well as CAF B licensed program for women coaches next year. Gusu made this known last month while receiving Director General of the National Institute of Sport, Philip Shaibu. Shaibu had visited the NFF secretariat to seek collaboration on the institution's 2-year plan aimed at addressing the coaching gap in Nigerian sport.
You may be aware that the NFF administration, since inception, has taken the issue of improving our coaches seriously. We have organized a number of coaching courses, including a specific CAF C license course for 30 women coaches who will return for their B license program next year. We are also working hard to secure CAF's approval to seek a CAF A license course very soon, Gusu said. Last year, the NFF organized a 4-month CAF B license coaching course for about 25 coaches

1934, the Federation also staged the country's first caffeine license program, executively for women, involving 30 female coaches from across Nigeria, including several former international. The three modern course was held between July and September 2024. And with that info, I shall quickly observe a break, and when I'm back, I'll be giving you more info on the program. Please stay glued to your radio set and don't touch the dial. Big Billy will be right back after this break.

All right, I welcome you back from the break. And if you are just joining me, this is Sport Review with Big Billy, right here in the building. Pep Guardiola said Manchester City must bounce back against Brentford on Saturday to put pressure back on Arsenal in the Premier League title race. City's dramatic 3-3 draw at Everton on Monday handed the destiny of the title to the Gunners. Arsenal are 5 points clear with 3 games to play, while City have 4 matches remaining. Victory for Guardiola's men at the Etihad against Champions League hopeful Brentford would cut the gap at the table for at least 24 hours before Arsenal visits West Ham. Put pressure on Arsenal winning our games, said Guardiola at his pre-match press conference on Friday. That's all we have to do, all we can do. City were on course for defeat at Everton until Jimmy Doku's sensational strike, with virtually the last kick of the game, savage a point. The Benjamins scored twice at the Hague Dixon Stadium to take his tally to 4 goals in the last 5 games and register his best goal scoring season in City shirts with 7. I am glad Guardiola added on Doku's development, not just the goal, the assist, but also contributed defensively. Doku has been amazing this season, Pep Guardiola said in a statement. And lastly, on Asian Binoculars Radio Sports Review today, former England captain Wayne Rooney has criticized England boss Thomas Tuchel for leaving Trent Alexander-Arnold out of the squad ahead of the 2026 World Cup, describing the decision as mind-blowing.

right back. If it, although he raised concern over the defender consistency, Rich James isn't the most defensive, Rooney said. In terms of the last, we are there, you wouldn't say they are the best defensively anyway. Former England defender Philip Jakula also back Alexander to earn a place in the World Cup squad. I think he probably still make it, he said. Why you need your best players? If he prove he can play half as well as he play for most of the time at Liverpool, he is definitely worth taking on the plane. The decision also turned to England's left back option with Nicolas and Lewis Hall competing for a starting place. Rooney, however, said he would trust the experience of Luke Shaw in major tournaments. We do not need our full back to be the most attacking. We need them to defend. Rooney said, keep the balance and let the attacking players win you the games, he said in the interview. And with that info, I have come to the close of Asian Binoculars Radio Sport Review today, and I hope you enjoyed every bit of it. Please stay glued to your radio set and don't touch the dial. Big Billy saying to have a lovely day, and God bless you all.

0: 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Abi?
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My fellow Nigeria country people, respect. My people, Unado, telephone and for hearing from us on Eastern Banaculars Radio Gongo. Like the other station, my listeners out there. In fact, you people are wonderful, make no worry. Because everywhere is a bubble, everywhere marama. Everywhere they were, everywhere good. In fact, everywhere still, when I put more rice, don't get it back because we get plenty to dish out from this place. Get at a Chukmata Proko program. Who they call my people? Unado. I am a first source, the theologian, if you call me Mr. T. Now, the third time, until the career matter from old school level, carry call new school level, based on OTC have passed away and behold, everything don't become new school. Update, recent gist, they play for Abudo country, Nigeria and beyond, now know is the play for here. From this Unado program, I give you Unatuale from here, we call for normal listeners out there. In fact, you people are good. I say good people, listeners out there. We will not talk plenty, we quickly quote our WhatsApp number. Our WhatsApp number where if you took math for this another program, IB 00519-18139. You can record the WhatsApp number again for clarity's sake. 00519-18139. Now there if you took math, talk your own so that you can tell us how you are there. The year, what will they tell you from here? Your contribution, you write to us, we write to you when they call WhatsApp chat. So my people, for today, right, we'll not to drive much. For this, our area, gone. For Eastern land, they say, pick you when you say, your mama no go sleep, you safe, no go sleep. Now be our local gist for today concerning kidnapping and the consequences for Eastern land. And now, you notice on Ipo, they go say, man, my guy, when you be saying, now my playmate, and now my peer group too, we gotta go school, now we gotta grow together, you don't hammer. I must hammer too, either by hook or crook. If it don't set, it don't set too, eh? No. Now see they play every day for the thief, one day for the owner. It don't set too. So what he can set? You get one guy, where they demolish in house, for Esana, when it be Ubia Jaso, that can play so, gong. Oh boy, the guy name now. Jero. So this Jero, they say, now person when be say, he did part of the people, what they do, kidnapping runs, just imagine, they go to the guy house, carry caterpillar go there, bring the house down, you don't understand, that's if that will not be all, they see government self, country, go in bank account, go confiscate them, don't say no level for that bank, say, everything about them, now 0/100. So, I be the matter, my brother. So, all this kind of gist now. The security source, they don't disclose, say, not be only himself, see, they plenty for that kind of matter. They reach about 11 people when they be suspect, when they say, they don't owe, connected to this kind of gist, or to kidnapping things, what they do. Say, among all those people, so, you get one woman, when himself, the matter, when they say, either cook food, can they give them, or to, waiting, they go chop for their hard out. So why we tell you all these things now? This Jero, so when I mention in it, say in house for Biaja, don't turn to sand, they don't demolition, to no bad nonsense. So my people out there, my guy, you don't see your guy, you don't see your mate, oh boy, you, they don't set race for you and personal day, your day, make a day, my day. So now we say more just to now from here. Say if now what you want to do, because we don't talk plenty from here, we don't tire. So as you don't say so, anything you see, you bear, you know understand, because who do anyhow, more surely see anyhow. And for inside some Banaculars Radio, now we have flown at this recent gist based on how people wanna be. I remain a force of the theologian if you call me Mr. T. Say you same time, same station, Eastern Banaculars Radio tomorrow by the grace of God. Bye for now, as you write us for our WhatsApp number 00519-18139. I record the WhatsApp number again for clarity's sake. 00519-18139, because this kind of gist now. Now, I'll go get gist too when everybody knows it. They are put for our country, Nigeria. And also mostly for Eastern land. Go. So, you got your mouth. My brother, so my sisters out there, so that we got to talk it out how this matter they play and how we they tackle on gradually. Bye for now, so you must be finally break, finally. My people, now do.

greetings, our good listeners out there. How una day? Hope say una day all right. As for me, we dey inside the studio like this, I day fine. So I salute una wella wella. So now welcome to today's entertainment gist. What I'm reading to you from your super radio station, Esan Binoculars Radio Uromi. Now maybe your host, Miss Rike. In case you're tuning in for the first time, now me the back of MIC. We promise to give you updates, all the things and things will happen every day for that side of entertainment industry. Now they promise be that one. And today I've got a lot of present happenings and it going to interest you to know all. So before I give you the full package as the day on my table today, make we sharply go on a short musical break as usual. Because you know what I always tell you, say music and entertainment. In fact, music is therapeutic, number one, and then you need music to digest this entertainment gist. I know why I talk am. So if you are a type where no like music, tell me why you no go like music now. Because music, they make people forget their sorrow, they make you do. In fact, they happy, they jolly. So my people, enjoy that sweet melody. I'll be right back.

Welcome back from that short musical break to the next, to the first story. Actually, the first story where Carrie comes today, where they're on my table. It says, life is not bloody war. I thought you a Lago shares powerful message. So they come from a veteran Nollywood actor, Chiwetel Lagu. You know, they hear about Chiwetel Lagu, actually, is a legend. A very famous Nollywood actor, they call Chiwetel Lagu. Now he dropped this message today, actually. He's advising everybody. Yes, he posted it on social media with a very powerful message where he extensively talked about the dangers of depending on others for survival. Now, what did they talk about? Some people for this life, instead of them to go work, they will be like, don't worry, we'll sort it out. That don't worry, we'll sort it out is like, they already have friends or they have family members that they will call when the need arises or when they need something or money or anything. You get? So, and when the person say, I no get at the moment, or I get though, but I won't use and do something very, very urgent. Personal need. The person go come, they call, say, you be a bad person. Now, what in this Nollywood actor they tell us today, say, that cause where they cause person, say, the person no agree help you. Who tell you, say, that person where they cause, say, that thing will happen to Ram. Number one thing is that this life with me and you do not be bloody war. No be as you go, you know, green help me. Later, tomorrow now, you go suffer. You get bad mind. You, why you no work hard? Because if you work hard, everybody work hard. Nobody will come, they beg each other. Nobody will come, they cause person because you refuse to help. So what is he talking about? He's talking about hard work. Yes, finding your own self. First, putting your own life and your career first. Instead of depending on people or family members. Some people like this say, get one story where I hear one time, the guy go, you know, submit one CV like that for a place. They ask him, not be CV actually, submitted something. Actually, I don't know, was because the guy was not ready to work. So, he submitted the stuff, they asked him, what is this like? Like, what are you doing for a living? Yeah, so that if this kind of money, we say you no come outside. The guy open mouth talk say he is the next of king. Say now he be next of king. So as he be next of king, now he be his handwork. Now the next of king, now he be everything. Now he go use take train your wife. Everybody can do their shock. Like they very very mean to talk him. He be next of king. So he no need to work because and the papa. We even get the money. They alive. They very much alive and healthy, and is very very young. So now, person will go boast of him papa wealth. That one still there because it's closely related. Some people now friends so entitled about someone's wealth. When the person refuse to give help or refuse to help you, you can't go about. Go they talk bad things about the person. Now, what thing if they talk about today? Chiwetel Lagu say, life is not a bloody war. So if you refuse to do something about your life, life will do something worse to you. So the central message, if you, as you dare life, you get good, in fact, work hard. Because this life, everybody don't really see how everything they go now. Not by hard work, yes, we know, but at least make sure they do something. They do something so that God from that thing will bless you. Not be to the day they look up to someone, I'm looking up to you. So they want dust go enter your eyes, you get as it be. So make you work hard and allow God to do the rest. Now when teach you with the Lago, they advise everybody, the young people and even the older folk. So if you get ear, make you hear waiting. This are Nollywood legends, they advise everybody today. So the next info where they on my table today, it says, the next info we dey here on my table today, it says, a lot of women want traditional man but not willing to be a traditional wife lady. This one they come from a Nigerian woman. Actually, she shared her views on relationships where a man they take care of everything, financial responsibility in carry and for head. Now what do so many ladies want these days? They want to live this baby girl lifestyle. Yes, I want to live my baby girl lifestyle. I don't want stress, I don't want to work. You want a man that will shoulder everything. He will provide everything that you need. But there are things, there are responsibilities that is attached to it so that it will align. Now, what thing this lady they talk about today? As a woman or as a girl, you need to know this. For you now to pray
or desire a man that will provide every of your needs, including that of your family. Which means you yourself, you have some tasks to play. You have some roles you need to carry out. Number one, you don't just must give that person chaos, like bad character, disrespect for that marriage. First way they do all that kind thing to you, you not supposed to give them that kind life. We will make in life no day comfortable for his own life. Some women are like that. Even though they provide everything, they will feel this entitlement that ahead now is my husband now. Actually, you know, who's supposed to do that for? You get that kind of character. So when the man now come they realize, say, my wife no they appreciate it. She know they even they give me peace. Every time when I come back house, my bags booze. Even though say they do everything, they provide, she know they work. I think my wife may she stop work, stay at home, take care of children, but yet she they nag. All those kind of things. So before you know it, you know, so your husband will come change you overnight. And so some people go come online, come they ask, my husband changed. It was not like this when we are dating. Waiting be your own character, will make his own life change. Now the question be that one. Waiting be that character in you. Where you know, say you know they do before. But as now when I don't marry, you feel like, I've arrived. You can't unleash your character. Even the one where be they inside the rest, you go awake them up. And why man go change? So this lady, they advise all the potential mothers, the people who say, they admire or they would desire to get married one day, make you try to also reciprocate that traditional man, because not be everybody now they or not be every man they willing to provide 100% of the wife's need. Now when she talk, and if you look at me, go say now true, wait till they hear now the world is evolving and we need to evolve too. So now if I'm a man, I'm providing 60%, my wife's supposed to be providing like 40% or even 30%. So as a wife, you need to work. Now what thing they're gonna tell you? So liability these days, you know, they rain again. But if you see that man where they're ready to show that every responsibility, you need to give that person peace. Now waiting this lady is talking about today. So you reason am, you go see the way.

the both of them are Afrobeat singers, and they are Nigerian singers. So today Adekunlego, they tell us say if they happy, you know, where a contact this one put now for during an episode of Great Day 20 podcast. During that podcast interview, now he can talk and say he noticed his daughter's interest in music, stressing that the daughter can even become a musician in the future. You know, looking at the way the daughter love music now, which means they run through their veins. So the mama, they do music, the papa, they do music. So their daughter now, where her name be Adejare Kosoko. Yes. Now the daughter's name be that one. So the girl actually did 5 years, but she didn't show interest. She has the potential that tomorrow she may likely be a musician. Now with the papa, they talk today during this podcast episode. You get so good though. Some people that actually do not know, even though say you know get money or you know they popular or you know a celebrity or anything, at least make you shall try to know what your picking they good at. Not the first picking they do what he or she no gets, you know, in her blood or in his blood to do. So some people be like, hey, because I'm a lawyer, because I'm this, I want my daughter or my son to take after me, to take that legacy and all that and all that. You know, you don't supposed to force that profession. Picking pick what he's supposed to pick. You get so now where this man don't already they see him. Not say they force this girl though. They don't they see say how she they do things, say she gets the interest for where music day. Maybe tomorrow now she will start from there. The mama and the father they do music already, so she don't need to stress. So if to say the picking no get interest for music, maybe now another thing now she get interest for, they will still support her. So this thing is all like a message. Oh, if you look your daughter, you will look your son, they look them to know what thing they good at. Not the first children to take you know, some profession or career that is not theirs simply because you want to maintain it, want to keep that career running in your family, your lineage. So this same EP podcaster interview Nain Adekunlego still debunk the rumor that they welcome twins. Now Layo now waiting the man to say they no welcome any twins, because after they gave birth to their first daughter by just telling her name, and the people come they go about recently when Simsola welcome their second child with Adekunlego, people come they talk plenty things, say they welcome twins. So today when they talk about, you know, family and other things, it's still tell people say na lie, say they know we come twins. Oh more waiting they happen, all these bloggers may not fear God now. Somebody go just wake up like this, carry rumor and things like, thank God say this one a good thing. So like na good news, say they will come twins, and maybe God feel give them that. So the one who I know they like, I mean they spread false rumors, say person don't buy, person will see their life, say the person don't buy, that kind of thing. And you know, somebody has to start it. You gave one person will go first post them, another people go carry them. From there, you go come spread everywhere. You wait there alive, go see your poster for everywhere, say you don't buy. How will you feel if not you be that person? So you know, good, make people then, you know, post information where they know, even check very well to know whether it's true or not. So my people right about now, let me give you another sweet melody, another music to take go up down this entertainment gist where I carry come today. Please not touch the die button, because you want to hear everything you need to hear, everything will happen for that side of entertainment industry today as the day on my table. I'll be right back.

0: Mama, from that musical break, I hope you vibe to it. Moving forward to the next info where I carry come today, it says possible in lone car accident night to child's naming ceremony. Record that during that celebrity boxing, I just said you guys about say possible welcome a newborn baby. Yes, and wife born during that day where they do that boxing. Now why come post online say maybe now because of the spirit of a wife say they in labor. Now why come concentrate fight Katefe. Now why Katefe win am now waiting for them to talk. So the pikin where they born now the day where they go do naming ceremony. Now the pikin the papa can get as the nearly by for road because he go hit one ditch. That's for Ogun State. So you can come online, come post, say, may my people, may not follow me, appreciate God because if it be bad news, oh, but God saved my life. That one they come from Portable. So now, actually, now waiting to thank God because not be by human doing, not be by power or by strength. Like this, that can't in there. Sudden occurrence where nobody would know or if it prevents. Now only God can run out. So thank God for Portable's life, and as he come welcome his son, go by, he go there alive, take care of his son, and his son will take care of him. That is our prayer, and you will be Portable fan. Just help Portable and thank God because of God save him from that untimely birth. You get why? God will give people second chance, and so life be. So my people, to the last info where they on my table today. It says, I wasn't aware. Man shared why his friend ended relationship. So they come from a Nigerian man, actually. It is share reason why his friend walked away from two relationships, leaving social media bottle. So this friend, he can carry his friend matter, come online, come to share, because the thing is, he really get as he be. The first girlfriend, where that his friend gets. They can't break up. He don't talk anything. No, he don't tell anybody the reason why they break up. Now the second person can't come. Now so you be. Imagine say they do business as a guy. You get something. They do business and you get girlfriend. And your girlfriend, like she knows everything about that your business. You know when they make profit. She knows when they make profit and when they try to get lost. So now this girlfriend of his is. She already know that the goods where the guy deliver, like after everything like this, the guy they cry say, like everything won't even cost. No gain, no lost self, now he won't get. But the girlfriend keep insisting that he will buy her all the things that she needed. Even though say this things like this, no balance. You dey that place, you dey everything like it they happen for your present. Let me say that they tell you the story. Your boyfriend's business is about to crumble and doesn't concern you. All you care about is get me this one, get me this one. Now so the relationship take end again. So the guy come the talk, you never meet girls like this for. Like everything just did different. So now that this kind of thing like this, when it happen, some people be like, I don't want to be in a relationship again. You don't know why. Maybe because of what they have been through. Eh? In the hands of lady, sometimes in the hands of men. Now why? When they leave the toxic relationship, they even go get interest again to date. So this kind of ladies get as it. So some ladies actually, not the only ladies too. Some people they don't even get conscience, like or human sympathy. Even those things I know they date too. You see that person say things know they work well. Like you understand the situation of things, and you still maintain that what you want. Oh my, some girls now so they take some people say for relationship, even though say the person they open to you, you go still abuse them. Now why some guys they don't they like open up to their girlfriend? Because some people like what is the need after opening up to her? Is nothing, just what you want that she will do. After all, she's not supportive, she's not that and all that and all that. Now where this guy opened up to his girlfriend about his business and the goods that he delivered that almost cost everything, you still insisting that he will buy you all the things you need. So those things no feel weight. Sometimes you need to reason. If maybe that person they go through that tough moment, person can't they pressure you to buy things, how you will feel? How you go feel? Now the question be that one. So imagine say you don't marry this girl now. As a wife, keep her for house. This kind of thing can't happen. Now why people need to actually look around, look very, very well before you leave. Yes, because if you marry person, that one not marriage, no relationship. And it depends on how you understanding your wife is. If you're not going to get problem, if you know, anything like affecting your financial, you know, capability, your wife should understand, or your husband should understand. That is the understanding I'm talking about. And they, you know, make sure they give you that hospitality. Make sure say you dey happy whenever you come back. As maybe after you come face, you know, very tough, you know, situations aside, when you come back house, you come meet house, you come meet fire, like fire away, they're very, very flammable. That can't be no good. So now waiting the guy on the show line, that one say some girls make their fear God rules. So my people, now here I go talk with for today's entertainment gist. Thank you for listening. Till tomorrow, I'll begin another fresh package on entertainment gist. Thank you for listening again. Have a lovely day and bye bye for now.
1: Right now we feel like. Right now we feel like. Chill my friends, smoke a lot weed to the brain. Right now we feel like. 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

beg. 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

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You want me to win? You want me to lose? Mama got nothing to lose. The one contribute. You want me to give? Mama got nothing for you. The one contribute. 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Mama got nothing for you. She says she just wanna be friend. Okay, then let's be friends.

What's up, beautiful people and good listeners out there? And a lovely welcome to today's Saturday's groove that I always bring to you from your Make Sense radio station, Esam Binoculars Radio Uromi. I am your host, Ms. Judy K. And on today's edition, today's episode on Saturday's groove, I have a topic I titled in English, in Pidgin English actually, is a hookup culture na enjoyment or na emotional damage. Hookup. Everybody they hear hookup, everybody they talk about hookup. So today I want to talk about it. Now enjoyment really be, I mean like emotional damage it be. Because you know go tell me say you don't know what you hookup. That thing where you they think, yes, now I mean hookup. You know say this that particular thing, everybody they don't baptize them. Normally supposed to be the original name, but they baptize them, come give them hookup. Say some people say hookup no be a shower, hookup no be prostitution work. Say na another thing, it's just another work. What type of work is that? The baptismal name is hookup. So today I really want to know, and I want our listeners out there at the end of this episode, today's program, you will be able to learn one or two from it, that if it is actually enjoyment that people into hookup, are they really enjoying it, or are they having emotional damage, you know, at the end of the day? Because that people have many reasons why they are into hookup, and mind you, not only women they do hookup, they have men that are doing hookup, but their own name is different. I will tell you, you know, through this program. So my people, make I even tell you now one thing, because you know nowadays plenty young people no today put body for serious relationship again. Now hookup, cruise, no strange attacks everywhere. But make we ask this question, as I don't really ask them. Say this hookup life, it really sweet like that, or now small enjoyment where they later turn emotional damage. You need to answer that question. Yes, some people actually they'll be like, just normal cruise now. May we just, you know, link up. May we link up and do run one or two. That's why majority of the young people you see today, they don't want to be in a serious relationship. They want to do, you know, some more link up. In English, you know, different types of love we have is erotic love. You get that love that there's no strange attack. It's just for one night stand or two night stands. You get, so that kind of thing now. Whether you, when they see people, when they do them, how do you feel? See, maybe a daughter or a sister or cousin, like, how do you feel seeing them doing it? Do you think, like, they're enjoying doing that? Or do you think, at the end of the day, it will turn out to, you know, give them emotional damage? Now, the topic where I want to discuss today is that one. So, before we dive into the program proper, let's quickly go on a short musical break. Mommy di medo, push up on your bobale, yeah, mommy be a mini so. If grandma forgetting a mini baby cup, I saw Roger Fans of a woman in so. Cause me boom in here, what's in my tear? What's in the moon? Would him send him a tear? They need a form, would him a dear? My home from your bobale, yeah, my home, it's here, make a sort in a big room, would him a warrior? Or mama rare, would you not have any mini tear? Whatever. Sebastian, make a medal for who I said, man, yeah, make a thing, I'm not sure what you're doing.

0: hard enough. 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
0: Mami fa me battery mess pake wakano. 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

0: from that short musical break, if you're just tuning in, this is Saturday's Groove. I always bring to you every Saturday on Eastern Binoculars Radio Romy. And to this edition, I have a topic I title Hookup Culture. Is it enjoyment or emotional damage? Because some guys actually, I will still talk about them. I will still talk about guys that do carry hookup girls or guys that love, you know, that kind of thing. For your mind, it's just normal thing. Let's just go. Is it not one night stand? Maybe my wife is not at home, or even as a single guy, make I just carry, you know, just catch cruise, link up. That for one night is nothing. You get. So have you ever paused for one day and ask yourself a question: whether those girls, those young blood that are doing that, or even old folk, we have some adults that are doing it, dying to it. Whether is this really enjoyment? Abi, it is emotional damage. Yes, hook up means say no commitment, but it is really satisfy person. Some people have many reasons, like I said before, why they are into hook up, and that is the question I always want. Who started it? Like, we really need to ask question. Who started it? Where did it start from? Who gave it that name, hook up, from the normal name we used to know? You get. They give satisfaction. So mine too, that's business, because according to them, I don't have anybody to sponsor me. I don't have brothers, I don't have sisters, now only me there. So I know fit thief, make I just find something to do. Okay, looking for what to do. Is it with your body or finding something to do with your hands? As God concrete, you get hand, you get leg, you get. Now, talking about the relationships aspect of this hookup, so many girls actually, they feel like they don't want to enter into a relationship, you know, because of maybe the fear of at the end of the day, they will break their heart. So, better make we do this cruise, make we link up, no strange attach. At the end of the day, you pay me my money, I work out the good. You enjoy them. Now, the question where I want to ask you be that one. You, where they see people, where they do all these kinds of answers, just one day pause and ask them questions. Are they really enjoying this? Are being like, they're just doing it because of pain? Like, I will share a story of one lady like that, where they into hook up. But now, she don't come outside. But the experience no be small thing. So, moving forward to the discussion angles. Some people go say na freedom, no stress, no heartbreak. You get others go say na empty lifestyle where they leave person lonely. Which one you believe? Na freedom. That's why I don't want to be in a serious relationship. Na freedom, right? And some people, that thing that you call freedom is indirectly ruining your life. It's ruining your life. Like, it destroy things for your life, but you know you. Like, I was talking to a friend one certain time like that. Because that friend, they tell me, say, like, she doesn't know how some girls, you know, feel they sleep in a room with a guy where they know gay feelings for. And I'm like, it's true.
1: At 10 a.m. at the church auditorium. In Tieo's Over Road.
0: I mean, it irritates. He got all the vest. He said, this kind of person won't touch me. So, but because you want freedom, some girls actually, because they want freedom, they don't want to be in the relationship with somebody, can't they control them? Today, who they call you? Tomorrow, where did you go to? Next tomorrow, you don't cook anything before leaving the house. They don't want to be in that relationship where person can't tell them what waiting to do. Now, why they want to have the freedom? But the question where you need to ask, whether at the end of the day, you're not going to regret this freedom. I mean, that the freedom where you go enjoy the rest of your life, you get, because everything for this life will get advantage, you get disadvantage. So feelings, they always enter. I don't know, I won't ask, because some people be like because I think I've heard stories like that. They say they find, or they saw their wife, the first place they met their wife is at club. Actually, I'm not saying that hookup girls now club that they always do, or everybody where they club now hookup people. No, that's not what I'm saying. But majority of the people where they go that club, some of them now that's
2: My people, you know say health now wealth, but sometimes money fit make person fear hospital. 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
2: With this

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1: Welcome to newspaper headlines from Eastern Binoculars Radio Uromi. As usual, I'm going to be giving you stories from different newspapers. The first newspaper here is Vanguard Newspapers. The first headline says, plane hits pedestrian during takeoff. NDC zones presidency to South for single term. APL, Liverpool and Chelsea play out 1-1 draw. SCT police detain Ilabeya's father over alleged assault. 2027, ADC presidential aspirant Hayatou Din meets Jonathan. Last Monday, Vanguard newspapers, Haji, 343 Lagos pilgrims land in Saudi Arabia. Corps members lament as water crisis hits Lagos camp. Nigerian doctor fined nearly $1 million for cutting trees in U.S. On the Vanguard newspapers, four killed, four injured in fresh plane attack clash with security operatives. Iran to play in 2026 FIFA World Cup with conditions. Under probes mother's death after quadruplets delivery and donates 22 million naira to family. Rema and others global superstar to perform at 2026 FIFA World Cup opening ceremony. And the last series says, fashion, film, star power collide in Lagos as AMVCA 2026 holds tonight. To the next newspaper I have here, which is Punch Newspapers, the first headline says, police arrest two over armed robbery and cutting in Abia. Obi gets green light as NDC zones presidential ticket in South. Casino threats media aid on AI and social media communication. EPL, Liverpool limps towards Champions League with Chelsea draw. Sunday Punch newspapers. Federal government announced partial closure of Ikorodu Sagamu Road for reconstruction. Kwakwaso backs probe into Dadaya disappearance, demands compensation for family. ADC confirms Atiku's 90 million naira payment for presidential nomination form. Cross River lawmaker distributes mini buses and tricycles to constituency. Was not a Punch newspapers. EFCC declares former humanitarian minister Farouk wanted. Baby Niger's labor in hospital, father arrested for assault, FCT police. Abia ADC chair retains position, vows to unseat OT. Slowly Punch newspapers, play two airlifts, 1,138 pilgrims to Saudi Arabia. FC Barcelona signs move to establish football academy in Bayelsa. Nasarawa unveils committees to hold National Council on Health meeting. Plane hits pedestrian during takeoff at Denver Airport. And the last letter says, Iran demands conditions for World Cup participation. Away from Punch, I'll take you to the Nation newspapers. The first letter says, NDC zones 2027 presidential ticket to South. Hamzat experiences confidence, says he is next Lagos governor. Nigeria and U.S. deepen security and counter-terrorism cooperation. Police maintain presence at ACF headquarters amid lingering leadership crisis. Troop crush ISWAP attack on Buni Gwari neutralizes over 50. Nigerian Democratic Congress NDC zones 2027 presidential ticket to South. For the Nation newspapers, TMG condemns Patami's alleged inciting remarks. Remy Tinubu celebrates Queen Salawa Abeni at 65. Lagos Assembly moves to end illegal tax collection, harmonize levies. Dixon, Obi and Kwakwaso arrives NDC convention. What's for the Nation newspapers? Lagos 343 Ingra Pilgrim lands in Saudi Arabia. Funke Akindele urges women to prioritize self-care. Poor documentation behind tax and inheritance disputes, AGF. CPN moves against Quakery and tight regulation. And the last letters, final preparations underway as 2026 World Cup kicks off in 33 days. Away from that, Mr. Pass, let me take you to another called Daily Trust Newspapers. The first letter says, Kwakwaso welcomes probe into Datiyata disappearance. Gombe Senator rejects consensus arrangements, resigns from APC. Real reason I shed tear, Bono lawmaker speaks on viral video. EFCC declares ex-minister Sadia Umar Farouk wanted. So the Daily Trust newspapers, police arrest over 3 mock killings in Bauchi. Selfish interest, Ningi blast Oshowale and Akpabio. Security operatives rescue 5 abducted travelers in Sokoto. I will resign as board chairman if found guilty. Bashir Dahatu. Not Uhuru after feeling insurgent. The story of teenage IDPs. Custom intercepts 425.5 kg tramadol and cannabis in Kwara. And the last letter says over 2,000 Nigerian pilgrims depart Madina for Makkah. Away from the newspapers, let me take you to Daily Post newspapers. This is going to be our last newspaper for today. The first headline says UCL final Nick Bott names player Ateta to drop predict winner of Arsenal versus PSG. Tinubu, Fanny Kayode and Omokro reject power return to North in 2027. Amotekun arrests 4 suspected terrorists in Ondo. 2027 elections, Obi and Dixon meet Kwakwaso in Abuja ahead of NDC convention. Nigerian Customs parade officer over viral Lagos Benin Road extortion allegations. For the Daily Post newspapers, NSA Ribadu meets United States VP Vance and Rubio in Washington. 4 men convicted in U.S. over Haiti President Moise killing. Peace suspends Lagos-London flights over technical faults. Nigerian stock market bounces back. Investors record massive 3.24 trillion naira gains. Last the Daily Post newspapers, World Cup 2026, what Neymar will do if Brazil coach Ancelotti select him and reach. And the last headline says NBBF appoints Feeders as the Tigress head coach. So, wrapping up today's newspaper headlines, thank you for listening. I am Judy Chinenye, saying enjoy the rest of your day.
2: Why do people call their life for us? Say they be by the ocean. They just be your pleasure.
3: Hello, Betashas Nigeria country people. I greet you now once again. Happy Sunday to each and every one of you. We're here this Sunday for transmission, though. And the year will not tell the years. And better things equal the year. Welcome to News Across Geopolitical Zone for Niger. We're the region topics on Binoculars Radio Uromi. And we're done ready to summon you another round of updates we did for the papers. My name now, Juju Namani, your show radio country brother. And first thing for the Russia CSA, Gombe lawmaker, don't leave APC after they can lose rep tickets. Yes, see for inside news today, Chelsea don't hold Liverpool to end 6-match losing run for EPL. As part of the advocate street compliance with safety protocols to avoid disaster. And look who tells you, Bauchi bid farewell to 2,090 pilgrims. Governor Mohammed, the Osh discipline on top seat in the good Saudi Arabia for the Hajj. I could tell you also same for Anambra. Anambra doctors don't threaten to down tools over colleagues' adoption. Very sad one there. And MCE, civil society leaders in the front for inside ANEC intrusion into opposition parties' internal affairs. 2027, NDC don't zone presidential ticket to South and they come clear way for Peter Obi others. And I could tell you, say, for Inside News again, cause not okay suit against Akwa Ibom LGA is over alleged non-compliance with FOI request. Steve for news, Nutrition International Delivery, they don't deliver 48,000 zinc ORS packs to Sokoto, and then they push for stronger state investment for inside child health. Steve for the news, as he did newspaper, Nigerian singer Divine Ukupo, popularly known as Rema, they don't name him among global music stars, and he don't set to perform for inside the opening ceremony of the 2026 FIFA World Cup for inside the United States. Yes, that's one of Nigerian for you. And we could tell you, say, as Lagos APC spokesman don't declare House of Rap beat, and what octogenarians must do to live beyond 90 years. This is how they come from Obasanjo. Yes, the man with the experience of what they must do. He don't tell you now. Kano stakeholders, they seek fast track courts for SGBV, will be sexual gender based violence cases where they affect girls' education. And for news again, we hear say male celebrities for inside the AMVCA Cultural Day. They can show with different attire yesterday. I'm gonna see for the matter, MCE don't condemn INEC rule for inside SDP leadership takeover. And for sport matter, Arsenal versus PSG, while Champions League final will kick off by 5 p.m. Make yourself go check that update. Anambra NMA don't threaten to dantus over doctor adoption for dear. Why we not go to adopt doctors? Why we not go to adopt anybody at all? You know, good. TCN don't declare force majore for his offer 132 kV substation after a robbery incident. Man United Fernandes, they win football winter's man award. Yes, football writers man's award. Nine winner. Sure, don't name football writers women's player of the year. And we could tell you also say one person don't buy after Nkonde sucked into aircraft engine during takeoff on runway. That's one of the sad news there, but not so it happened. Canada, they get up for star-studded FIFA World Cup 2026

led PDP. Still for the news update, aggrieved BPE directors, the petition Shettima over alleged breach of public service rules. And also that wanted Richards Mikutesi police arrest father of BB Naija winner for allegedly assaulting daughter. Health, engine of national progress, who they talk about will be Chukwu Okocha, the 2023 presidential candidate of the Labour Party, Peter Obi, Indon continuing to underscore the importance of health as a development catalyst for any progressive nation. It will come another one now. We'll be all eyes on Obi inside the NDC as they don't zone their presidency to South. Kwakwa saw the back NDC decision zoning 2027 presidency to South. SDP don't elect Gombe new national chairman, and NCDC they declare no hunter virus for inside Nigeria. Then talk say and they monitor global situation on top of the matter. Female celebrities for inside AMCCA cultural day themselves come with different attire to go and showcase. That's not for the entertainment scene. Ozzy Usman, they speak on the pressure of expensive AMBC fashion culture. But for the federal government angle, they seek private sector partnership to unlock investment for inside housing matter. 2027, PDP will return power for inside Oyo despite current challenges. It's only come from Bola Rumi. And this is zone 2027 presidency for South, 2021 for North, and we will get the one for North and South. We will see how it will go. Nigerian superstition, as you know, let's have it. You have the safe show for paper, and anyone we know say you know, and make yourself put down to us. Stay for the update where the reaches for today. Lagos don't approve 14 off-grid metering electricity operators, and CPN they move to sanitize Nigeria IT sector. And they don't ban on licensed practice. NDC party zone 2027 presidential ticket to South. And that matter plenty for the papers. That's how they gist you again and again. Sadia Umar Farouk, the former Minister of Humanitarian Affairs, Indon Day declared wanted by the EFCC on charge of criminal conspiracy, abuse of office, and public fund diversion. I'm my country people. I will talk to you today. And it's a culture postum for Nigeria. Trust you, have a good time with us. Join us again tomorrow, same time, same station, as we're going to tell you what thing to make the round on top of the papers. My name is Jojo Namani, a special radio country brother. And until that tomorrow, so I say make your enjoyment rest of your Sunday. Make sure you say, I'm better one you get.

In the name of the Father, and of the Son, and of the Holy Spirit, amen. Greetings of peace to you, dear brothers and sisters in Christ. Welcome to Masters of our Faith from Eastern Binoculars Radio, your number one radio station in Eastern Land. Today we'll be taking our first reading from Acts of the Apostles 8, 5-8, 14-17. Now the theme is, they laid hands on them, and they received the Holy Spirit. In those days, Philip went down to a city of Samaria, and proclaims to them the Christ, and the multitudes with one accord gave heed to what was said by Philip. And they heard him and saw the signs which he did. For unclean spirits came out of many who were possessed, crying with a loud voice. Many who were paralyzed or lame were healed. So there was much joy in that city. And when the apostles at Jerusalem heard that Samaria had received the word of God, they sent to them Peter and John, who came down and prayed for them that they might receive the Holy Spirit. For the Spirit had not yet fallen on any of them, but they had only been baptized in the name of the Lord Jesus. Then they laid hands on them, and they received the Holy Spirit. Our second reading will be taken from 1 Peter 3:15-18, and the thing is, put to death in the flesh, he was made alive in the Spirit. Beloved, in your hearts, reverence Christ as Lord. Always be prepared to make a defense to anyone who calls you to account for the hope that is in you. Yet, do it with gentleness and reverence, and keep your conscience clear.

so that when you are abused, those who revile your good behavior in Christ may be put to shame. For it is better to suffer for doing right, if that should be God's way, than for doing wrong. For Christ also died for sins once for all. The righteous for the unrighteous, that he might bring us to God, being put to death in the flesh, but made alive in the spirit. The theme of our gospel reading is that we ask the Father and he will give you another counselor. John 14:15-21. At that time Jesus said to his disciples, "If you love me, you will keep my commandments. And I will ask the Father, and he will give you another counselor to be with you forever, even the Spirit of truth, whom the world cannot receive, because it neither sees him nor knows him. You know him, for he dwells with you and will be in you, and will not leave you desolate. I'll come to you. Yet a little while, and the world will see me no more. But you will see me because I live. You will live also. In that day, you will know that I am in the Father, and you in me, and I in you. He who has my commandments and keeps them, he it is who loves me, and he who loves me will be loved by my Father, and I will love him and manifest myself to him." Reflection. In today's first reading, we see how the people of Samaria experienced the joy of receiving the good news through the ministry of Philip. They rejoiced that they came to know the true Savior. James and John strengthened them in their faith by laying hands and obtaining for them the power of the Holy Spirit. In today's gospel, Jesus promises the same Holy Spirit, the Counselor, to be with them forever. The Counselor is the Spirit of truth. The Holy Spirit is the promise of the Lord as he departs from this world after fulfilling his mission. So a Christian is never left abandoned by God, but always lives in the Holy Triune God. St. Peter in the second reading advises the people to be ready to answer their adversaries with a defense of gentleness and reverence. This is the consequence of receiving the Holy Spirit. We pray to you, O Lord, this day that you fill us with your spirit of courage and joy. And for all those who are facing tribulation, especially Christians, that the Holy Spirit may give light and strength to those in many religions of the world who are persecuted and discriminated against because of the gospel. In the name of Jesus Christ, we pray. Amen. Thank you for joining us today. God bless you and have a wonderful week.

prayer for Nigeria in distress. All-powerful and merciful Father, you are the God of justice, love, and peace. You rule over all the nations of the earth. Power and might are in your hands, and no one can withstand you. We present our country, Nigeria, before you. We pray and thank you, for you are the source of all we have and are. We are sorry for all the sins we have committed and for the good deeds we have failed to do. In your loving forgiveness, keep us safe from the punishment you deserve. Lord, we are weighed down not only by uncertainties, but also by moral, economic, and political problems. Listen to the cries of your people who confidently turn to you. God of infinite goodness, our strength in adversity, our health in weakness, our comfort in sorrow. Be merciful to us, your people. Spare this nation, Nigeria, from chaos, anarchy, and doom. Bless us with your kingdom of justice, love, and peace. We ask this through Christ our Lord. Most sacred heart of Jesus, Immaculate Heart of Mary.

0: Welcome to News on the Hour, reaching you from Eastern Binoculars Radio, Urumi. First, the headlines. ANEC resumes final CVR phase Monday, 11th May. Comrade Solomon speaks. A door to a lift 95 intending pilgrims for 2026 Hajj, May 18th. ADC confirms Atiku's 90 million naira payment for presidential nomination form. My name is Joseph Osayamo Igwari, and now the news in details. The Independent National Electoral Commission has announced that the third and final phase of the nationwide continuous voters registration will commence on May 11, 2026 as preparation intensify ahead of the 2027 general elections. In a statement issued Tuesday by the chairman of its Information and Voter Education Committee, Mohammed Kudu Haruna, the commission said the exercise would run until July 10, 2026, providing another window for eligible Nigerians to register. Meanwhile, the Independent National Electoral Commission, INEC, says it has registered 93,220 new voters in Edo, recorded during the first two phases of the exercise conducted between August and April 2025. Obong Afanga, the resident electoral commissioner, REC, in Edo, disclosed this on Friday during a news conference in Benin as the commission released the timetable for the final phase of the continuous voters registration CVR exercise in the state. Mr. Afanga said the final phase of the registration exercise will begin on Monday, 11th May, and end on 10th July across the 18 local government areas of the state. According to him, INEC has deployed two voter enrollment devices to each local government area and published detailed schedules showing registration venues and dates for all wards, promising to adhere to the schedule strictly. Reacting in an interview with our reporter, Comrade Solomon stated that there was not enough awareness created for the registration of new voters, noting that the lack of proper sensitization amounts to disenfranchisement. He therefore encouraged citizens to come out and register so they can fully participate in the electoral process. He urged Nigerians not to be discouraged, stressing that transforming the nation is a collective responsibility and a sensitive matter that no one should shy away from.
1: Hello, my listeners. I'm Comrade Solomon. As for me, enough awareness is not created in the registration of new voters, because in the past many were disenfranchised. Many voters were disenfranchised as a result of lack of proper awareness or sensitization for the people of Nigeria. So we make many of the eligible voters to be disqualified automatically. So enough awareness not created, just like we have radio, television, social media, so many other platforms whereby this information can be disseminated to the general public, to be aware that new voter registration is ongoing.
0: In a separate news, the Edo State Pilgrim Welfare Board says the 95 intending pilgrims for the state for the 2026 Holy Pilgrimage to Saudi Arabia will be airlifted on May 18th. The Executive Secretary of the Board, Ahaji Muhammad Kabi Erenga, disclosed this on Thursday in Benin City during an interview with journalists. Erenga said all necessary arrangements had been concluded to ensure a smooth and hitch-free Hajj exercise for the intending pilgrims. We'll take a short break now. See the government on the news today. ADC confirms Atiku's 90 million naira payment for presidential nomination form. We'll bring you details of these more shortly. Please stay tuned.
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0: Welcome back and thank you for staying tuned. You are still on to Eastern Binoculars Radio News on the Hour. And remember, a positive attitude can brighten your day always. Stay positive today. And now the rest of the news. The African Democratic Congress has confirmed that former Vice President Atiku Abubakar has paid for his presidential form to contest under the party's platform and has received his payment receipt. This was disclosed in its official statement posted on its X account on Saturday. The ADC described the development as part of what it called a wider political shift within the party, farming it as a moment of strategic significance in its evolving electoral posture. Ex-war troops of the Joint Task Force Northeast Operation Hardin Kai have killed 50 members of Boko Haram ISWAP fighters in a failed assault launched on Headquarters 27 Brigade in Bunigari and the Bunigari choke point of Guba local government area of Yobe State. Confirming the incident on Saturday in a press statement, the media information officer, Headquarters Joint Task Force Northeast Operation Hardin Kai, Lieutenant Colonel Sani Uba, said troops of the operation had once again demonstrated overwhelming combat superiority, decisively crushing a large-scale coordinated attack by ISWAP terrorists on Headquarters 27 Brigade at Bunigari and the Bunigari checkpoint in the early hours of Thursday, 8 May 2026. And that is the size of news on the hours today. For comments, feedback, and info with us, send your update on 0805191-8139. 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And on behalf of Asambinoclass Radio News Crew, thank you for staying tuned. My name is Joseph Osayamo Igonri. Have a pleasant day today.
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7: Alright, ladies and gentlemen, my name is Samson Alamano, known as the Enjoyment Landlord. 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
8: Welcome to Sports Daily from Esan Banakola Radio. I am Big Billy. First from the local sport. The Nigeria Olympic Committee has officially thrown its weight behind the newly inaugurated Nigerian Netball Federation, marking a strategic return for our sport with deep historical roots in the country. In a separate news, Lionel Messi says Argentina fans are right to dream of a second straight World Cup crown, but once other contenders, including France and Spain, are in better shape. In another development, Liverpool missed the chance to all but secure Champions League football next season after a 1-1 draw against wounded Chelsea on Saturday. The Blues had lost 6 consecutive Premier League games to fall out of contention for a top 5 finish to the UEFA Champions League next season. This is the Beat of Sport from Asian Binoculars Radio. I am Big Billy saying do have a lovely day. And God bless you all.
5: Welcome to entertainment news from Eastern Binoculars Radio Uromi. First, the headlines. Amapiano more lucrative than rap, Charlie Poppy claims. Police arrest ex-BB Niger winner Ilabeye's father over assault after viral video. My name is Jide Chinenye. Now the entertainment news in details. Nigerian rapper and singer Charlie Poppy has revealed why he switched from rap music to singing. Featuring in a recent episode of the Afrobeat Intelligence podcast, the cast hitmaker explained that he was originally a rap star but embraced Amapiano for financial reasons. According to him, Amapiano is more lucrative than rap music. Charlie Poppy said rap was his first love, but he struggled to make a fortune from it, partially due to Nigerian music fans' orientation and lack of support. In separate news, operative of the Federal Capital Territory FCT Police Command has arrested one Emmanuel Odinia, father of former Big Brother Niger housemate Ilabeye, over suspected domestic violence. It was reported earlier, reality TV star cried out for help during an Instagram live stream on Friday night. A viral clip video captured moments where the father was brutally assaulting the celebrity, raising concerns amongst Nigerians. Responding to the concern, the police public relations officer of the FCT Command, SP Josephine Ade, in a statement on Saturday said the lady was immediately rescued and taken to hospital after the alarm. To wrap up the entertainment news, the headlines again. Amapiano more lucrative than rap, Charlie Poppy claims. Police arrest ex-BB Niger winner Ilabeye's father over assault after viral clip video. This will be today on entertainment news. Thank you for listening. I am Judy Chinenye, saying have a nice day.

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3: Oh yeah.
4: Oh yeah. Yeah, welcome to ASAM Binoculars Radio. It's business news, the headlines. NLC demands protection for migrants in South Africa. Ogun explains diversion of Hajj pilgrims to Lagos. I am Edna Fowers, now in the business news in details. The Nigeria Labour Congress has called on the Congress of South Africa Trade Unions to lead a mass educational and sensitization campaign across South Africa communities and workplaces to combat xenophobia and protect migrant workers. In a letter dated May 7, 2026, an address to the president of KASATU in Johannesburg, NLC President Joe Ajaero warns that South Africa could not claim to defend the working class while allowing African migrants to be hunted and killed. In another development, the Ogun State government has explained why a batch of Itendi pilgrims scheduled to depart for a 2026 Hajj from the newly inaugurated Gateway International Airport, Ikpe-Eru, was moved to Lagos, insisting that the decision was not connected to any safety or operational shortcomings at the airport. The government clarification followed a report by the Punch, which stated that a Saudi airline had allegedly shunned the Ogun airport, leaving some pilgrims stranded and forcing authorities to relocate operations to the Murtala Mohammed International Airport, Lagos. This is all I have for you from ASAM Binoculars Radio. I am Edna Fowers. Thank you for listening. Have yourself a pleasant day.
5: 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First headlines. Around the play in 2026 FIFA World Cup with conditions. Niger junta suspends 10 French media bodies. My name is Joseph Osayamo Igwari, and now the news in details. Football Federation said on Saturday that the men's national team will take part in the 2026 World Cup this summer, but demand that joint hosts the United States, Mexico and Canada agreed to its conditions amid the Middle East war. The call comes after Canada refused entry to the Federation chief last month before the FIFA Congress because of his link to the Islamic Revolutionary Guard Corps, the ideological arm of Iran's military, which is designated as a terror group in 2024. In a separate update, junta-run Niger on Friday suspended some 10 media organizations from former colonial ruler France, saying they threatened public order. A statement read on state TV listed France 24, RFI, France Afrique, Media LSI, Africa AFP, TV Mode, TF1 Info, Jeune Africa and Modipart among the bodies suspended. Anti-French statement runs high in some former African colonies as the continent becomes a renewed diplomatic battleground with Russia and Chinese influence growing. And that is it for News Across the Globe today. To wrap it up again, a look at the headlines. Around to play in 2026 FIFA World Cup with condition. Niger junta suspend 10 French media bodies. Thank you for listening. I'm Joseph Osayamo Igwari. Have a great day. Welcome to the religious news on ASAM Binoculars Radio. First day headlines. Pope never instrumentalized God for military, economic, or political gain. Pope to ALS Association, you teach the world the true value of life. My name is Joseph Osayamo Igwari. Now the religious news in details. We together assume our common responsibility to condemn every form of discrimination and persecution founded on race, religion, or origin, to reject every instrumentalization of the name of God for military, economic, or political gain, to raise our voice in favor of every minority that suffers. Pope Leo XIV made these statements during his encounter with representatives of Muslim communities of Senegal alongside representatives of Catholic Church in the country. Pope Leo XIV on Friday morning welcomed members of the Italian Association of Amyotrophic Lateral Sclerosis, ASLA, to the Vatican, reminding those present that patients living with ALS are prophets who teach the world the true value of life. Addressing patients, families, volunteers, and healthcare workers gathered for the meeting, the Pope expressed his gratitude for the association's work of assistance, advocacy, and research, while reflecting especially on the witness offered by those living with ALS. To wrap up the news, the headlines again: Pope never instrumentalized God for military, economic, or political gain. Pope to ALS Association, you teach the world the true value of life. And with that, we wrap up. Thank you for joining the news. Have a great day.
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5: Hello and welcome to Isan Banabula's Radio, and this is your weather forecast for Rumi Isan Northeast Local Government, Edo State. And this is your weather forecast predicted by Meti State. My name is Jake Chris. By 12 a.m. in the morning, there will be an overcast sky of 79 degrees Celsius of relative humidity of 93%. And by 8 a.m. in the morning, there will be a cloudy sky of 79 degrees Celsius of relative humidity of 88%. And by 10 a.m. in the morning, there will be a light rain of 84 degrees Celsius of relative humidity of 70%. And by 3 p.m. in the afternoon, there will be a cloudy sky of 90 degrees Celsius of relative humidity of 53%. And by 8 p.m. in the evening, there will be a partly cloudy sky of 81 degrees Celsius of relative humidity of 75%. And by 11 p.m. in the evening, there will be a cloudy sky of 79 degrees Celsius of relative humidity of 88%. And the sun shall rise by 6:19 a.m. and the sun shall set by 6:43 p.m. in the evening. And that will be that on your weather forecast for Oromi Eastern Northeast Government. 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
1: Hey, you okay, Sam? Me, I'm not seven on ever Tanya. MC Alamano, as a mere one of Esaland, I'll have a time I will be able to buy your hand. Esam Banacola Radio, Madugere, on a patetan, I'm not saying, sorry, no, I don't know, I won't be at home. Emes has 11, Ebersun, one Nigerian, and we agree. Esa Walube Kiona, Esa Marahio, Esa Nagbe, Sana, Muesa Nolika, Iria Mareva, Dr. Travina, Esa Banacola Radio, Ehano, Dr. Mehon of Ahana, Ehano Hava, Tamehon of Ahana, Ehano Hava, Daha. Oh!
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2: Sports lovers, it is another beautiful day and Big Billy is right here in the building to give you the latest happening from the world of sports. Please stay glued to your radio set as I go on a short break. I'll be back after this time out.

And alright, I welcome you back from the break. And if you are just joining in, this is Sport Review with Big Billy right here in the building. Starting from the local sport. Sporting Lagos were crowned champions of the 2025-26 Nigerian National League season, despite suffering a 1-0 defeat to City rivals Inter Lagos on the final day of the Super Four at the Remostar Stadium on Friday. Bashiri Hassan scored a decisive goal for Inter Lagos in the 7th minute as they produced a spirited display in the Lagos derby, but Sporting superior goal difference ensured the finish top of the standings and secure their first ever NNL title. The final round of matches were played simultaneously, with Richard Bees defeating Doma United 3-1 in the other features to finish third in the competition. All four teams had already secured promotion to the Nigerian Premier Football League for the 2026-27 season after emerging winners in their respective conferences, with the Super Four serving as the competition to determine the overall champion of the second tier league. The noisy Lagosians entered the decisive clash knowing they needed to avoid a defeat of 3 goals or more to retain top spot, but Inter Lawan boys almost immediately threatened to overturn the standings after taking an early lead through Hassan. Inter began the encounter with intensity and purpose, pressing aggressively in the opening exchanges before Hassan calmly finished off an attacking move to put his side ahead. Sporty gradually settled into the contest and responded with increased urgency as the game progressed, creating several opportunities and opening especially after the break. However, Inter maintained their defensive discipline and produced a resilient display at the back to preserve their slide advantage. Despite sustained late pressure from Sporting in search of an equalizer, Inter head firm to secure the derby victory at full time. The defeat, however, did little to deny Sporting Lagos the title after their dominant performances earlier in the tournament proved decisive. They had opened their Super Four campaign with a hard-fought 1-0 victory over Richards B before thrashing Doma United 4-0 in their second outing, result which ultimately gave them the superior goal difference needed to edge the title race. Sporting and Inter both finished the competition on 6 points, but Sporting claimed the championship with a goal difference of 4 to Inter plus 1. Inter settled for second while Richards B overtake Doma United to place third in the standing. The Super Four also concluded with several individual and team awards presented by the league organizers. In another info, Super Falcons head coach Justin Madugu has revealed that Nigeria are struggling to arrange friendly matches ahead of the 2026 Women African Cup of Nations, with several African nations refusing to face the reigning continental champion. Madugu told correspondents on Friday that the Nigerian Football Federation has reached out to more than 5 countries in search of warm-up features, but has so far been unable to finalize any agreement. The fact is that most teams are not ready to play us. I know a lot of efforts have been made to reach out to different countries, he said. The coach added that the resilience was coming specifically from the opposing coaching staff rather than the federation themselves. The federation may agree at first, but when the coaches are consulted, they refuse because they don't want to face the Super Falcons, he said. Nigeria are preparing to defend their title won in Morocco last year when they claim a record 10th WAFCON crown. The Super Falcons remain the most successful women's national team in African football, and Madugu's comments suggest that reputation is now working against them in the build-up to the tournament, which runs from July 25th to August 16th in Morocco 2023.
In another info, Super Eagles and Wilder Bremen striker Victor Boniface has publicly credited award-winning Nigerian singer Tini, the entertainer, for standing by him through the most difficult period of his football career, following months of injury and surgery that threatened to drain his season entirely. The procedure carried out by renowned surgeon Boniface, who is 25 years of age, underwent surgery on January 10th after suffering in Austria following months of pre-season knee from an injury he suffered in the Bundesliga match in December 2025, followed by months of persistent knee pain that eventually forced him to cut short a difficult loan spell at Werder Bremen. He said he had previously admitted to put on a fake smile while playing through the injury. In a post on his official X account, formerly known on Twitter, the striker singled out Tini, whose real name is Tiniola Apata, for the woman she showed during his recovery. After my surgery, I know how many times Tini entertainer called to check on me, respect, he wrote. Tini is one of Nigeria's most recognizable music stars, known for his song include Case, Oyomiyo and Billionaire. She rose to prominence after Friend in 2017 and won Rookie of the Year at the Headies and Best New Artist at the Sound City MVP Award in 2018. In 2022, she was awarded the Member of the Order of the Niger for her contribution to Nigerian music and culture. Boniface's recovery has since entered a more encouraging phase. He returned to the bench for Bremen's 1-1 Bundesliga draw against VfB Stuttgart on April 26. His first matchday squad appearance is more than 3 months, though he remained an unsure substitute. With that info, I shall quickly observe a break, and when I'm back, I'll be giving you more info on the program. Please stay glued to your radio set, I don't touch that dial. Big Billy will be right back after this break.

Alright, I welcome you back from that break. And if you are just joining in, this is Sport Review with Big Billy right here in the building. Iran's Football Federation said on Saturday that the men's national team will take part in the 2026 World Cup this summer, but demanded that joint host, the United States, Mexico and Canada, agree to each condition amid the Middle East war. The call comes after Canada refused entry to the Federation chief last month before the FIFA Congress because of his link to Islamic Revolutionary Guard Corps, the ideological arm of Iran military, which is designated as a terror group in 2024. Iran's presence at the tournament, which will take place between June 11 and July 19th, has been shuttled in the uncertainty since the eruption of war in the Middle East in February following strikes by the United States and Israel. We will definitely participate in the 2026 World Cup, but the host must take our concern into account, the Iranian Football Federation said on its official website. We will participate in the World Cup tournament, but without any retreat from our belief, culture, and convictions, the Iranian Football Federation President Majid Teague told State TV on Friday that Iran holds 10 conditions for attending the global spectacle, seeking assurance over the country treatment. The conditions include visa being granted and respect for national team staff, the team's flag and its national item during the tournament, as well as demand for high security at airports, hotels, and routes to the stadium where they will play. And lastly, on this Andanoculas Radio Sport Review today, Manchester United captain Bruno Fernandes has been named the Football Writer Association Men's Footballer of the Year award, recognizing his standout performances during the 2025-26 season.

0: Benfica, who recorded 8 goals and 20 assists in 34 appearances across all competitions for the Red Devils, playing a key role in the club's improved form under interim manager Michael Garrick. Despite Manchester United heading towards another trophyless season, the club are on course to finish third in the Premier League and secure qualification for the next season's UEFA Champions League. The 31-year-old joined United from Sporting CP in January 2020 for a deal of €67.7 million and recently reached 300 appearances for the club. His latest recognition comes after uncertainty over his future at Old Trafford last season, when club officials reportedly indicated that they would not block a move if he chose to accept a major offer from Saudi Pro League. Fernandes rejected the proposal and also turned down interest from other European clubs, choosing to remain at Old Trafford. He is currently under a contract until 2027 with an option for a further year, though his performances are expected to promote discussion over a new deal. And with that info, I have come to the close of this Binoculars Radio Sport Review today, and I hope you enjoyed every bit of it. Please stay glued to your radio set and don't touch the dial. Big Billy saying you have a lovely day and happy Sunday to you all.
1: Whiskey, yes, your body risky.
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My fellow Nigeria country people, respect my people, Unado, Twalifona. For hearing from us on this Panacolas Radio, gone like no other station, my listeners out there. In fact, you people are wonderful, make una no worry. Everywhere good, everywhere sobobo, everywhere marama, everywhere nice, no shaking. In fact, everywhere stew, make una bring more rice down the digba, because you get plenty to read to dish out from this place. This is the Fortune Matter Proco program, what will they call my people, Unado. I'm a first of the theologian. If you call me Mr. T, now this set time with the career matter come up from old school level, carry come new school level based on old things have passed away and everything don't become new school level as game changer to our people. Mundo waste much time. I say buko for now. I say bravo even for inside where we now well fair well Emily as I salute to now from this salutation program. We now do everly. So before we forge ahead, my people, for today update, our WhatsApp number 9B08051918139. I recall the WhatsApp number again for clarity. See 00519181139. I be number when you feel took mouth for this Unado program from here. So my people, based on what did happen, plenty things when they happen for this world. So Unado say we don't talk plenty before. So now straight to New York, now we'll carry our gist today with the apple for Met Gala. So Unado say politics don't they happen for Nigeria, plenty misunderstanding, plenty haters, on to say opposition party. You know, it's not political season the day for this country, so without the talk and sins. So for today now, for today right, we will still try entertain ourselves for what happen for America, gone. Now no as they play so just as we are all different in the star, so you know everything now. You know we are different in the star, remember? Now so different celebrities from different feed, be it wrestling, another one musical, like superstars who come, even actors and actress come Met Gala for inside New York City. So now know it be celebrities now, we no talk plenty, like people whether they act drama. So for Nigeria, people when be say that they act film, say people when be say man that they sing music and plenty other talents where they get, when be say they feel they talk and say they be star or they be celebrity. So now so they play for Met Gala. Last year they first do this kind of thing and they comfy get like $31 million from that kind of program. So this year oh boy, na bonvo, not this small matter. Plenty celebrity. Now they call this Met Gala for New York City. Some of them my affirmation their name. Nibi the Rock, Jay-Z, Cardi B, Beyoncé, Rihanna, Skepta, and many others. So all those people, so when I mention their names, so when it be Jay-Z, Cardi B, Beyoncé, Rihanna, Skepta, The Rock, and many others, international celebrity. Now they come the Met Gala for New York City. Where be say man, no be small group, no be the cast for there. You suppose no see all these people when I mention their name. So where they come, the place you go be bumbo. Oh boy, yo. New York, this street will make you feel.

in New York. Yes, I can make it in New York and I can make it anywhere. So now I make I throw that song. So when you see one of the celebrities like Jay-Z and Alicia Keys sing way back, so mono talk plenty. Back to the matter. So for this mega gala event, when we are gist for today, now we want just to come out for today when many celebrities with unique dressing attend. When I mean unique dressing, that is a special dressing. If not, trousers like they wear before normal dressing we shirt, you get it do in a unique way. You don't understand, everybody dress differently, very funny way. Where we say, man, if you see a man, you go tire. So if you dress like diva, which is they dress like girls, you don't understand that kind of a thing. Where we say, man, if you did there, oh boy, the thing will boost your morale. See all those men, not be here. People even the way they dress to so the extent, say, you don't go even know, say, oh, now this celebrity, I must tell you, my people. Now the one when funny me pass for this kind of gist, I must not forget. Now did this guy what they call The Rock. You know, say The Rock says he did there when the wrestler in now come with a skirt after he don't know in suit finish. He wears skirt boots or to say, man, he got look different, look unique as he play for there. So to my people, that place and not bomb and not be small. So I don't know what you got all for this kind of matter. So our WhatsApp number one I felt cool just now. Don't forget to 980-5191-8139. My record the WhatsApp number again for clarity sake, 0051918139. So anything where you can talk, hungry us, follow us, relate, talk your own. If you be type when you want to become celebrity or star tomorrow, or you feel like all these ones that they entertain you, or they like what they do, so you gotta write your own, so that we gotta talk our own together one-on-one for chatting. So my people, now yeah, now we'll match our break. Finally, as I remember, I first saw the theologian, if you call me Mr. T. Now for inside it's a Banacular Radio. Now with the flow you this recent inflow based on our people on our B. See you same time, same station tomorrow by the grace of God. Bye for

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1: Welcome to Newspaper Headlines from Eastern Binoculars Radio Uromi. As usual, I'm going to be giving you stories from different newspapers. The first newspaper here is Vanguard Newspapers. The first headline says, plane hits pedestrian during takeoff. NDC zones presidency to South for single term. APL, Liverpool and Chelsea play out 1-1 draw. FCT police detain Ilabeye's father over alleged assault. 2027, ADC presidential aspirant Hayatou Dean meets Jonathan. Last Monday, Vanguard newspapers, Haji, 343 Lagos pilgrims land in Saudi Arabia. Core members lament as water crisis hits Lagos camp. Nigerian doctor fined nearly $1 million for cutting trees in U.S. On the Vanguard newspapers, four killed, four injured in fresh plateau attack clash with security operatives. Iran to play in 2026 FIFA World Cup with conditions. Under probes mother's death after quadruplets delivery and donates 22 million naira to family. Rema and others global superstar to perform at 2026 FIFA World Cup opening ceremony. And the last one says, fashion, theme, star power collide in Lagos as AMVCA 2026 holds tonight. To the next newspaper I have here, which is Punch Newspapers, the first header says, police arrest two over armed robbery and cultism in Abia. Obi gets green light as NDC zones presidential ticket in South. Kasina threats media aids on AI and social media communication. EPL, Liverpool limps towards Champions League with Chelsea draw. So they punch newspapers. Federal government announced partial closure of Ikorodu Sagamu Road for reconstruction. Kwakwaso backs probe into Dadaya disappearance, demands compensation for family. ADC confirms Atiku's 90 million naira payment for presidential nomination form. Cross River lawmaker distributes mini buses and tricycles to constituency. While some of the Punch newspapers, EFCC declares former humanitarian minister Farouk wanted. Baby Niger's labor in hospital, father arrested for assault, FCT police. Abia ADC chair retains position, vows to unseat OT. Slow the punch, newspapers, play two airlifts, 1,138 pilgrims to Saudi Arabia. FC Barcelona signs move to establish football academy in Bayelsa. Nasarawa unveils committees to hold National Council on Health meeting. Plane hits pedestrian during takeoff at Denver Airport. And the last letter says, Iran demands conditions for World Cup participation. Away from Punch, I will take you to the Nation newspapers. The first letter says, NDC zones 2027 presidential tickets to South. Hamzat experiences confidence, says he is next Lagos governor. Nigeria and U.S. deepen security and counter-terrorism cooperation. Police maintain presence at ACF headquarters amid lingering leadership crisis. Troop crush ISWAP attack on Buni Gwari neutralizes over 50. Nigerian Democratic Congress NDC zones 2027 presidential tickets to South. From the Nation newspapers, TMG condemns Patami's alleged inciting remarks. Remy Tinubu celebrates Queen Salawa Abeni at 65. Lagos Assembly moves to end illegal tax collection, harmonize levies. Dixon, Obi and Kwakwaso arrives NDC convention. What's for the Nation newspapers? Lagos 343 Inugura Pilgrim Lands in Saudi Arabia. Funke Akindele urges women to prioritize self-care. Poor documentation behind tax and inheritance disputes, AGF. CPN moves against Quakery and tithes regulation. And the last lesson, final preparations underway as 2026 World Cup kicks off in 33 days. Away from that, Mr. Pass, let me take you to Andan's Pakal Daily Trust newspapers. The first headline says, Kwakwaso welcomes probe into Datiyata disappearance. Gombe senator rejects consensus arrangement, resigns from APC. Real reason I shed tear, Bono lawmaker speaks on viral video. EFCC declares ex-minister Sadia Umar Farouk wanted. So the Daily Trust is a brass, police arrest over three mock killings in Bauchi. Selfish interest, Ningi blast Oshowale and Akpabio. Security operatives rescue five abducted travelers in Sokoto. I will resign as board chairman if found guilty. Bashir Dahatu. Not Uhuru after feeling insurgent. The story of teenage IDPs. Custom intercepts 425.5 kg tramadol and cannabis in Kwara. And the last letter says over 2,000 Nigerian pilgrims depart Madina for Makkah. Away from the newspapers, let me take you to Daily Post newspapers. This is going to be our last newspaper for today. The first headline says UCL final, Nick Bott names player Arteta should drop, predict winner of Arsenal versus PSG. Tinubu, Fanny Kayode and Omokro reject power return to North in 2027. Amotekun arrest four suspected terrorists in Ondo. 2027 elections, Obi and Dixon meet Kwakwaso in Abuja ahead of NDC convention. Nigerian Custom parade officer over viral Lagos Benin Road extortion allegations. For the Daily Post newspapers, NSA Ribadu meets United States VP Vance and Rubio in Washington. Four men convicted in U.S. over Haiti President Moise killing. Airpeace suspends Lagos-London flights over technical faults. Nigerian stock market bounces back. Investors record massive 3.24 trillion naira gains. As for the Daily Post newspapers, World Cup 2026, what Neymar will do if Brazil coach Ancelotti select him? Enrich. And the last headline says NBBF appoints Feeders as the Tigress head coach. So we're wrapping up today's newspaper headlines. Thank you for listening. I am Judy Chinenye saying enjoy the rest of your day.
2: Why do people find their life for us to be divide the ocean?
3: Hello, Betashas Nigeria country people. I greet you now once again. Happy Sunday to each and every one of you. We're here to stand for transmission, though. And the year will not tell the years. And better things equal the year. Welcome to News Across Geopolitical Zone for Niger, where the region topics on binoculars radio Uromi. And we're done ready to summon you another round of updates with Dave for the papers. My name now, Juju Namani, your show radio country brother. And first of all, the Russia CSA, Gombe lawmaker, don't leave APC after they can lose rep tickets. Yes, see for inside news today, Chelsea don't hold Liverpool to end 6-match losing run for EPL. As part, they advocate strict compliance with safety protocols to avoid disaster. And look at Chelsea, Bauchi bid farewell to 2,090 pilgrims. Governor Mohammed, the Osh discipline on top seat in the good Saudi Arabia for the Hajj. I could tell you also same for Anambra. Anambra doctors don't threaten to down tools over colleagues' adoption. Very sad one there. And the MCE, civil society leaders in the front for inside INEC intrusion into opposition parties' internal affairs. 2027, NDC don't zone presidential ticket to South and they can't clear way for Peter or be others. And I could tell you, say, for inside news again, cause not okay suit against Akwaibom LGAs over alleged non-compliance with FOI requests. Still for news, Nutrition International Delivery, they don't deliver 48,000 zinc ORS packs to Sokoto, and then they push for stronger state investment for inside child health. See for the news, as the newspaper, Nigerian singer Divine Ukubo, popularly known as Rema, they don't name him among global music stars, and he don't set to perform for inside the opening ceremony of the 2026 FIFA World Cup or inside the United States. Yes, that's one of Nigerian for you. And we could tell you, say, as Lagos APC spokesman on the Clear House of Rap beat, and what octogenarians must do to live beyond 90 years. This only come from Obasanjo. Yes, the man with the experience of what they must do in Don Teluna. Kano stakeholders, they seek fast track courts for SGBV, will be sexual gender based violence cases where they affect girls' education. And for news again, we hear say male celebrities for inside the AMVCA Cultural Day. They can show with different attire yesterday. I'm gonna see for the matter, MCE don't condemn INEC rule for inside SDP leadership takeover. And for sport matter, Arsenal versus PSG, while Champions League final will kick off by 5 p.m. Make yourself wish you got a bit. Anambra NMA don't threaten to dantus over doctor adoption for dear. Why we not go to adopt doctors? Why we not go to adopt anybody at all? You know, good. TCN don't declare force majeure for inside of 132 kV substation after a robbery incident. Man United Fernandes, they win football winter's man award. Yes, football writers man's award. Nain winner. Sure, don't name football writers women's player of the year. And me could tell you also say one person don't buy after Nkonde sucked into aircraft engine during takeoff on runway. That's one of the sad news there, but not so it happened. Canada, they get up for star-studded FIFA World Cup 2026 opening extravaganza. And this one say, I would never say no to Uruguay return. Suarez, now you talk that one. And for political matter, we didn't make the round. Jonathan recently registered a party membership with our leadership. We'll talk this one. And to Raki led PDP. Steve for the news update, aggrieved BPE directors, the petition Shitima over alleged breach of public service rules. And also that one to Richards, Mikutese police arrest father of BP Niger winner for allegedly assaulting daughter. Health, engine of national progress, who the Togusana Obi. Chuko Kosha, the 2023 presidential candidate of the Labour Party, Peter Obi, Indon continuing to underscore the importance of health as a development catalyst for any progressive nation. It will come another one now, will be all eyes on Obi, or inside the NDC, as they don't zone their presidency to South. Kwakwa saw the back NDC decision zoning 2027 presidency to South. SDP don't elect Gombe new national chairman, and NCDC they declare no hunter virus for inside Nigeria. Then talk say and they monitor global situation on the matter. Female celebrities for inside AMCCA Cultural Day themselves.

the one for North and South. Let's see how it will go. Nigerian superstition, as you know, and let's have it. You have the safe show for paper, and anyone who you know say you know, and make yourself put down to us. Stay for the update where they reach us for today. Lagos don't approve 14 upgrade military electricity operators, and CPN they move to sanitize Nigeria IT sector, and they don't ban on license practice. NDC party zone 2027 presidential ticket to South. And that matter plenty for the papers. That's how they gist you again and again. Sadia Umar Farouk, the former Minister of Humanitarian Affairs, Indonde declared wanted by the EFCC on charge of criminal conspiracy, abuse of office, and public fund diversion. And my country people, I will talk to you today. And it's the Culture Post Zone for Nigeria. We trust you now. Get a good time with us. Join us again tomorrow, same time, same station. As we're going to tell you, we're going to make the round on top of the papers. My name now, Jojo Namani, your special radio country brother. And until that tomorrow, so I simply can enjoy the rest of your Sunday. Make sure you stay, and better one you get.

In the name of the Father, and of the Son, and of the Holy Spirit, amen. Greetings of peace to you, dear brothers and sisters in Christ. Welcome to Masters of Our Faith from Asan Binoculars Radio, your number one radio station in Asan. Today we'll be taking our first reading from Acts of the Apostles 8, 5-8, 14-17. Now the theme is, they laid hands on them, and they received the Holy Spirit. In those days, Philip went down to a city of Samaria, and proclaimed to them the Christ, and the multitudes with one accord gave heed to what was said by Philip. And they heard him and saw the signs which he did. For unclean spirits came out of many who were possessed, crying with a loud voice. Many who were paralyzed or lame were healed. So there was much joy in that city. And when the apostles at Jerusalem heard that Samaria had received the word of God, they sent to them Peter and John, who came down and prayed for them that they might receive the Holy Spirit. For the Spirit had not yet fallen on any of them, but they had only been baptized in the name of the Lord Jesus. Then they laid hands on them, and they received the Holy Spirit. Our second reading will be taken from 1 Peter 3, 15-18, and the theme is, put to death in the flesh, he was made alive in the Spirit. Beloved, in your hearts, reverence Christ as Lord. Always be prepared to make a defense to anyone who calls you to account for the hope that is in you. Yet, do it with gentleness and reverence, and keep your conscience clear so that when you are abused, those who revile your good behavior in Christ may be put to shame. For it is better to suffer for doing right, if that should be God's way, than for doing wrong. For Christ also died for sins once for all, the righteous for the unrighteous, that he might bring us to God, being put to death in the flesh, but made alive in the Spirit. The theme of our gospel reading is that we ask the Father and he will give you another counselor. John 14:15-21. At that time Jesus said to his disciples, if you love me, you will keep my commandments. And I will ask the Father and he will give you another counselor to be with you forever, even the Spirit of Truth, whom the world cannot receive, because it neither sees him nor knows him. You know him, for he dwells with you and will be in you. I will not leave you desolate. I will come to you. Yet a little while and the world will see me no more, but you will see me because I live. You will live also. In that day, you will know that I am in the Father, and you in me and I in you. He who has my commandments and keeps them, he it is who loves me, and he who loves me will be loved by my Father, and I will love him and manifest myself to him. Reflection. In today's first reading, we see how the people of Samaria experienced the joy of receiving the good news through the ministry of Philip. They rejoiced that they came to know the true Savior. James and John strengthened them in their faith by laying hands and obtaining for them the power of the Holy Spirit.

In today's Gospel, Jesus promises the same Holy Spirit, the Counselor, to be with them forever. The Counselor is the Spirit of Truth. The Holy Spirit is the promise of the Lord as He departs from this world after fulfilling His mission. So a Christian is never left abandoned by God, but always lives in the Holy Triune God. St. Peter in the second reading advises the people to be ready to answer their adversaries with a defense of gentleness and reverence. This is the consequence of receiving the Holy Spirit. We pray to you, O Lord, this day that you fill us with your spirit of courage and joy. And for all those who are facing tribulation, especially Christians, that the Holy Spirit may give light and strength to those in many religions of the world who are persecuted and discriminated against because of the gospel. In the name of Jesus Christ we pray. Amen. Thank you for joining us today. God bless you and have a wonderful week.

prayer for Nigeria in distress. All-powerful and merciful Father, you are the God of justice, love, and peace. You rule over all the nations of the earth. Power and might are in your hands, and no one can withstand you. We present our country, Nigeria, before you. We pray and thank you, for you are the source of all we have and are. We are sorry for all the sins we have committed, and for the good deeds we have failed to do. In your loving forgiveness, keep us safe from the punishment you deserve. Lord, we are weighed down, not only by uncertainties, but also by moral, economic, and political problems. Listen to the cries of your people who confidently turn to you. God of infinite goodness, our strength in adversity, our health in weakness, our comfort in sorrow. Be merciful to us, your people. Spare this nation, Nigeria, from chaos, anarchy, and doom. Bless us with your kingdom of justice, love, and peace. We ask this through Christ our Lord. Most sacred heart of Jesus, Immaculate Heart of Mary.

0: welcome to News on the Hour, reaching you from Eastern Binoculars Radio, Urumi. First, the headlines. ANEC resumes final CVR phase Monday, 11th May. Comrade Solomon speaks. Edo to lift 95 intending pilgrims for 2026 Hajj, May 18th. ADC confirms Atiku's 90 million naira payment for presidential nomination form. My name is Joseph Osayamo Igori, and now the news in details. The Independent National Electoral Commission has announced that the third and final phase of the nationwide continuous voters registration will commence on May 11, 2026 as preparation intensifies ahead of the 2027 general elections. In a statement issued Tuesday by the chairman of its Information and Voter Education Committee, Mohammed Kudu Haruna, the commission said the exercise would run until July 10, 2026, providing another window for eligible Nigerians to register. Meanwhile, the Independent National Electoral Commission, INEC, says it has registered 93,220 new voters in Edo, recorded during the first two phases of the exercise conducted between August and April 2025. Obong Afanga, the resident electoral commissioner, REC, in Edo, disclosed this on Friday during a news conference in Benin as the commission released the timetable for the final phase of the continuous voters registration CVR exercise in the state. Mr. Afanga said the final phase of the registration exercise will begin on Monday, 11th May, and end on 10th July across the 18 local government areas of the state. According to him, INEC has deployed two voter enrollment devices to each local government area and published detailed schedules showing registration venues and dates for all wards, promising to adhere to the schedule strictly. Reacting in an interview with our reporter, Comrade Solomon stated that there was not enough awareness created for the registration of new voters, noting that the lack of proper sensitization amounts to disenfranchisement. He therefore encouraged citizens to come out and register so they can fully participate in the electoral process. He urged Nigerians not to be discouraged, stressing that transforming the nation is a collective responsibility and a sensitive matter that no one should shy away from.
1: Hello, my listeners. I'm Comrade Solomon. As for me, enough awareness is not created in the registration of new voters, because in the past many were disenfranchised. Many voters were disenfranchised as a result of lack of proper awareness or sensitization for the people of Nigeria. So we make many of the eligible voters to be disqualified automatically. So we have radio, television, social media, so many other platforms whereby this information can be disseminated to the general public to be aware that new voter registration is ongoing.
0: In a separate news, the Edo State Pilgrim Welfare Board says the 95 intending pilgrims for the state for the 2026 Holy Pilgrimage to Saudi Arabia will be lifted on May 18th. The Executive Secretary of the Board, Ahaji Muhammad Kabi Erenga, disclosed this on Thursday in Benin City during an interview with journalists. Erenga said all necessary arrangements had been concluded to ensure a smooth and hitch-free Hajj exercise for the intending pilgrims. We'll take a short break now. See the government on the news today. ADC confirms Atiku's 90 million naira payment for presidential nomination form. We'll bring you details of these more shortly. Please stay tuned.
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